0: found the ball quick and got it upfield. I mean, that's a good job by a freshman.
1: It makes this third and much more manageable. I mean, it's still third in about 16, but that's a lot better than the shape you were in before.
0: Sure.
1: Alden going to bounce one out to the right, two to the left. Hines in the shotgun. He's got Kidd on his right hip, takes the snap. Hines back to pass, a little pressure. It's a screen pass. Blockers out front. This could be big for the Mustangs. They get it to midfield. It's a first down and more. The screen pass carries all the way to the 40 of the Tigers. We saw the Mustangs go to that last week, have a little success, and a big hitter here for a Martin Meadow first down.
0: Yeah, great play. Ethan Garber ran it down there from behind, but they had three Mustangs out there and two Tigers out there, so you know you're going to have numbers on that deal.
1: It is so hard to tell with the numbers. I think that was Dinwiddie on the reception on the screen pass.
0: I think you're right.
1: So a big first down. That's tough for the Tigers. Versailles felt like they were in a position to maybe get Eldon off the field early in this drive, but instead, Eldon moves the chains, for the Martin Meadow first down to the Tiger 40. Trips right, one to the left. Hines in the shotgun. Kidd on his right hip. And a flag out in the backfield.
0: I think we got a delay of game.
1: The officials saying delay of game. It is far too hot to take that long.
0: Got to get that Trips out there lined up a little quicker.
1: If it was 15 degrees cooler, they might let you have an extra second. When it's 146 degrees, you better snap it. So the Mustangs, back-to-back series now. Well, back-to-back drives, starting off behind the chains. Yep. This one not as bad as last series.
0: Got four out here.
1: A little confusion as they had four.
0: Eldon is just bum-fuzzled right now. There is something going on.
1: Coach Griffin not happy about it as he will burn the Lloyd Belt automotive timeout. Mustangs looking a little discombobulated on this drive, and they want to get things straight.
0: We'll say that's not a normal formation for them.
1: No, at first it looked like they were going to go Trips right. Then it kind of looked like a stack formation for a screen pass, and it was one the receiver got over there and said, there's already three guys here. I don't think I'm supposed to be here.
0: Then it had come out that they were wondering what they were running to.
1: So for Versailles, can you take advantage of this? A little confusion. The Tigers have gotten a little bit of pressure early on Hines.
0: Yeah.
1: Which I will say, pressure can be a good thing for the Tigers, but the issue when going up against a quarterback like Drew Hines is you have to worry that if he breaks contain, he can beat you with his legs too.
0: Well, that's the thing. The DNs are going to be important tonight. And, I wouldn't be afraid to throw a couple speedsters down there on D-line, just shoot a gap and try to get back there and wreak a little havoc a little bit.
1: So Eldon comes out of the Lloyd Belts automotive timeout with Trips right, one to the left. They are on the 45-yard line of the Tigers. Man comes in motion. It's going to be a dive up the gut.
0: Ooh,
1: a little bit of space across the 40, dropping a defender, plowing forward to the 36-yard line of the Tigers. A big gain on first down. Was that Kidd with the carry?
0: I'm trying to.
1: Yes.
0: Yep. Those numbers are killing me.
1: Yeah, it's incredibly difficult to see, but Kidd, he's a hard-nosed runner. It kind of makes him stand out a little bit. Man, they found a nice hole to run behind. Tigers able to save it from being a bigger gain. It'll be second and six for the Mustangs. They go Trips right, one to the left. Boy, they like this Trips right formation.
0: Yep. Do a lot of things out of it.
1: Brings Kidd in motion.
0: Ooh, another penalty.
1: See, Hines a little frustrated right now as a false start's going to be called.
0: Yeah, this is what we saw just shades of this last week. Eldon gets in their own way sometimes.
1: Doing that right now is that's now going to take this back to second and 11. And once again, if you're Versailles, you're saying this is our opportunity. It's only a gift if you take it. So the Mustangs now back at the 41-yard line of the Tigers. Trips right. One to the left, Barb in motion. And great
0: job.
1: Tiger defense as Hines called his own number and the Tigers called the number of their choice as they blew it up at the line of scrimmage.
0: I see Harmon coming out. I think he was the initiator of the contact. And Carter Brown, I think, got on the backside of
1: Big
0: it there.
1: Big Dagan Garber was in there as well,
0: maybe it was Dagan. Yeah, I think it was Garber and Harmon over there on that right side.
1: So they did what it said was going to need to be done. They controlled the line of scrimmage that play because of it. It's third and 11 for the Mustangs. I hate calling this game.
0: Oh, it's tough.
1: It is so hard not to sound biased one way or the
0: other. A lot of great kids in this game.
1: Third and 11, Trips left. Hines rolling to his right, looking to throw. He uncorks the deep ball, and it was a zig when you should zag. Man, he had him beat to Brashears. Brashears was wide open, but he thought he was supposed to stop and come back. The ball was thrown for a go route. Honestly, if they'd have been on the same page, that's six.
0: That's six, but now it's fourth and 11. And Versailles has a shot. I don't think unless Eldon's going to pooch punt it, but I doubt it.
1: No, Eldon.
0: But I mean, this is a big chance. This could be a big stop for Versailles right here.
1: Absolutely. Do the Tigers have a stop in them?
0: Just don't jump, because I'm going to bet they're going to try to get a cheap one on you.
1: Eldon splits one receiver out to each side. Two backs in. They take the snap. Trying to fuse a little pressure off the outside. They go to the screen pass. Eldon with some space. One-on-one. Can the man make the move? Instead, the Tigers close and get the big tackle.
0: Yeah, that was a nice job. What was that, number 13? Aiden Vera out there.
1: Aiden Vera, textbook. Wrap him up.
0: Yeah. Nice play,
1: young
0: man.
1: Samuel Haas, actually. Excuse me.
0: Oh, what was?
1: That was huge because he was on an island there. You either make the tackle. See, I thought that was Vera.
0: I saw 13. I saw Vera out there.
1: Okay. Either way, huge stop for the Tigers as they're able to hold the Mustangs on fourth down, and they will take over now at the 37-yard line.
0: That's got to give you some confidence if you're Versailles, especially giving up that after you had them in, what, second and 20 or whatever?
1: All right, here come the Tigers and those road whites. Vansel under center. Walters comes in motion from right to left. It's going to be a quick screen out to Walters. He's got some room out to the 40, bounce to the outside 45, upfield to the 50. Cross midfield, nice. Out of bounds. That's going to be a Martin Meadow first down. Ryan Walters shifting gears with places to go.
0: Yeah, that's your playmaker right there. He's got speed. Ooh. He's pretty cunning with that ball, man. He can make some moves. So
1: I've heard rumors that he's almost as fast as Josh Walters was.
0: Hey, his old man, I'll tell you what, his old man was a big dude as a freshman, but even a high school kid, but he can move.
1: Man, talk about energy. Tigers get a stop and a first down on your first offensive play. Versailles coming out with some energy here. Vansel goes under center. They got two receivers split out to each side. Is it Smith in the backfield?
0: Yes, sir.
1: They're going to give it to Walters on the jet sweep. Ball comes loose, and the Mustangs dive on it. They went for the option, but he got lit up as he went to pitch it. There is a flag, but I think this is going to be a hold on Versailles.
0: Ugh.
1: It is. So the fumble will stand, and the ball will go back to the Mustangs.
0: Got to close up them
1: gaps,
0: fellas.
1: Who was that? Coming off the sideline, number 9 for Eldon. I believe that was Bo Dane with the big hit causing the fumble.
0: That was a great play right there.
1: That's going to be a contender. Our COMC healthy hit out here. Bo Dane laying the wood to get the rock back for the Mustangs. For the Tigers, that's tough, but you did have something going.
0: You had a little success, yeah. It's got to build on it.
1: Oh, scoreboard's right across me. I just can't see it. 8 minutes remaining here in the Gladstone Cove Boat Trailer Sale first quarter. On first down, another snap. It's up. It's bobbled. Fighting for the loose ball. Still on the ground. Who's going to get there? I can't tell.
0: I think Eldon got it back. They did.
1: It went off a Tiger, a Mustang, a Tiger, a Mustang, a Bluebird, then a Mustang again. Eldon, though, starting this series, back-to-back series, the first play has put them 20-plus yards behind the line of scrimmage.
0: This is what, 31? Is this a 31-yard, second and 31?
1: We have seen more penalty yards or almost turnover yards than we've seen offensive yards from these two squads thus far.
0: Eldon better get this snap thing ironed out, because once that gets in your head, as the quarterback and the center both, that little exchange, that starts to get in the back of your head.
1: Kudos to Mr. Hines fighting for that, because Harmon Allison was in there trying to start a wrestling match over that football, and I don't think that's a kid you want to wrestle. Trips left, one to the right. Hines back to throw on second.
0: Watch
1: along.
0: Screen.
1: They go to the screen. What a catch
0: screen
1: in the middle of the field. One-handed snag. He finds a hole. Stiff arm in the secondary and takes the defender for a ride all the way to the 42. He may just be a freshman, but he's making a name for himself out there.
0: Yeah.
1: Connor Bashirs.
0: Kind of went down a little awkward. Hope you all right, young man?
1: Oh.
0: I think he got – oh.
1: You hate to see that. Hopefully he's okay.
0: It's kind of an awkward way of going down there, but Sammy Haas on the tackle there. Nothing malicious by any means.
1: No, no. But did you see the catch?
0: Oh, yeah. That was
1: great
0: a catch.
1: One-handed pull it in on the run, find the gap and go. But Bashirs is shaken up. They're going to go tend to him. Hopefully that young man is okay. We'll take the break while they look him over. 6:58 remaining in the first. It's 0-0. Eldon and Versailles. 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
1: We are back as glad to see Mr. Beshear is able to get up and off the field on his own power. Hopefully that young man is okay. It's going to be third and about five for the Mustangs. They go two to the left, one to the right, and the shotgun Hines handing off, running up the gut. Ooh, the Tiger D-line making a stand at the 40.
0: Pretty good shot right there.
1: Yes.
0: Who was that in there? Was that I see Harmon in there again. What was I saw Carter
1: that
0: in there.
1: That was Harmon with the hit.
0: I think that was Harmon.
1: Harmon Allison with a COMC healthy hit of his own as he shot the gap and introduced himself to Kidd. It's going to be fourth and about two. The Mustang's going to go for it once again on the Tiger 40. If I'm Eldon, I'm honestly staying on the ground.
0: I've pounded it. If I'm Eldon, I would be expecting Mr. Hines to keep the ball.
1: Trips left for the Mustangs. Hines the shotgun. Rolls out to his left. Eldon going to throw.
0: Oh,
1: Allison gets
0: oh.
1: through. Pressure. The ball's thrown up. And what a catch and toe touch.
0: That was out of bounds. No catch.
1: It is incomplete. A great effort on the catch. But give kudos to Harmon Allison.
0: Yeah.
1: He blew through that line and introduced himself to Mr. Hines as still pleading his case coming off the field on the effort. Was that Silas Reed on the catch?
0: I can't tell over there. Yeah, that's a good job. If Harmon would have adjusted that angle just a little bit, he would have had one heck of
1: no,
0: a sack there.
1: Me,
0: but
1: that is,
0: nonetheless, that's a stop.
1: Josh Hicks that thought he had the toe touch, the official disagreed.
0: It was a great catch.
1: So it will be a turnover on downs back to the Tigers. So this is two different fourth down stands this Tiger defense has made in the first 6 minutes of the Gladstone Cove Boat Trail Sale first quarter of action. Here in our Gentry Chevrolet broadcast. Trips left, one right. Vansel under center. They bring Walters in motion. Vansel going to run the option to the right side. Hesitates, cuts back, takes contact, nowhere to go. And Eldon going to swarm him at the line of scrimmage.
0: We're
1: and a flag
0: back.
1: In the backfield. Holding going to be called on the Tigers.
0: Your offensive lineman can't tackle.
1: They could try.
0: You can, but you're going to get that result.
6: Holding against the Tigers.
1: So holding will back the Tigers up. He's going to put them on their 30. Yes, it'll be first and 20 for Versailles from their own 20-yard line. 6:06 remain in the Gladstone Cove Boat Trailer Sale first quarter. Our Gentry Chevrolet broadcast here on a slightly tempered Friday evening. One receiver on each side. Take the handoff to the fullback. They go to Smith, trying to get aside. A nice stiff arm. He cuts it back. But
0: get upfield.
1: Man, that is gang tackling at its finest. And coming in to clean it up for the Mustangs. Big 67, Max Whitworth laying the boom at the end.
0: Whitworth's a big hit. And that's a better job because that was another thing I thought Eldon kind of could have done better on last week was getting people to the ball. I felt like that Owensville quarterback, they should have got more people there on it. That was a good job by Eldon. They had six, seven, eight kids there.
1: And, I mean, Ian
0: and that's
1: Smith.
0: That's what you got to do. Because Ian's shifty.
1: He is. And he was able to make space on the first guy. But, Jason, I think these might be for us. It looks like they have the little air in a can. Oh, no, those are actually blowhorns.
0: What are you
1: Never
0: talking
1: mind.
0: About?
1: Oh, I just saw Mr. Henderson down here. But they're actual bullhorns. I thought it was air in a can. Oh, a screen pass not there. Vansel going to keep it. Rolls out. Looking for anybody downfield. Instead, Jacob going to turn upfield. Takes the defender with him across the 35 out to about the 37. So, turning nothing into positive yardage. I think it was supposed to be a bubble screen to the right side, and the defense took it away. So Vansel's smart enough not to throw it into the defense. Instead, tucked it, tried to make something out of it.
0: He should have to come off. Rhino, who do we got? Is Ryan going to quarterback, or is that?
1: Oh, did the helmet come off?
0: Yep.
1: Yep, so Jacob will go to the sidelines, and Walter's going to step in at quarterback.
0: Ryan.
1: To be fair, when we saw Ryan in the jamboree, I thought he did a good job at quarterback. So
0: Ryan, he is a good quarterback. Yeah, He is a natural quarterback. He's just such an athlete. I think they're wanting to try to get him out there in open space, throwing him the ball and things like that. So,
1: third and 15 for Versailles on their own 35-yard line. Walters under center. Going to roll out to his left.
0: Got
1: looking
0: him.
1: To throw.
0: Got him.
1: Uncorks the deep ball. Defender had to come back.
0: Flag.
1: No,
0: man, that was good defense and good offense.
1: It was. Grant Cole was streaking downfield and just got a little too deep before Walters could uncork one as it falls incomplete, and it looks like the Tigers are going to have to punt this one away.
0: Yeah, just a little too much air under that one allowed Eldon to get back up underneath it, but that was a good job. I thought that was going to be a flag on that, but... What are we doing? Is this...
1: So it'll be 4th and 15 for the Tigers.
0: We're just trying to draw them off before we punt? Yeah.
1: Yeah, that is the case. As the
0: Look at there.
1: Fake to Walters. He rolls out. Going to throw one deep. Looking for Cole. Off the hands of Vansell. Streaking up the sideline. Nearly had him at the 30. Tigers going to some trickery. And it almost worked. What an effort by Jacob Vansell stretching out for that one.
0: I tell you what, that's a big call right there.
1: Came out and acted like they were trying to draw the Mustang defense off, then snapped it. Oh, that was slick, but just, I mean, half a second difference there. Half a step difference, and that could have been a huge first down.
0: That's a gutsy call right there from the 35, man.
1: Well, Eldon now with a gift as they will take over on the Tiger 35-yard line. Mustangs have struggled to start these drives. Been bad snaps the last two series. Let's see if they can clean it up here. Hines takes it. It's going to be a handoff. Trying to run in
0: Garber.
1: The A gap. And Garber said, no, that's my gap. Go get your own. It's going to be a two-yard loss on first down.
0: Yeah, that's a great job by Ethan Garber right there.
1: You know, this Tiger D-line is holding their own right now.
0: They're playing better than they did last week by far. Coach Moe's made some adjustments. They're playing better.
1: In the same breath, if you're Eldon, Coach Griffin going to be calling on his big boys saying, hey, I need to see you move somebody.
0: Yeah.
1: Second and 12 for the Mustangs. Two split out to the left. Hines in the shotgun. Takes snap. They're going to run a little option out to the left. He pitches it out. A cut move at the line. A good open field tackle. About the 30. Ball comes
0: out. I think
1: ball
0: came out. I think that's Purcell's ball.
1: And the Tigers have it back. I didn't know if we were going to have a shootout or a defensive standoff here, but another turnover, and Versailles takes over possession again. We have 3:30 remaining in the first quarter, and neither of these teams have made it to the red zone despite us running like 30 plays already.
0: I know. This is a – I mean, we keep saying it. Ellen's got to clean this up, and if you're Versailles, you got to be happy. Just hang on. Keep it close. And you never know what can happen. Turnovers can decide everything, so – like to see Versailles get across midfield here. Get a little confidence.
1: On first and 10 for the Tigers. One to each side. Man in motion is Walters. Right to left. Takes the snaps. A handoff to the fullback right up the gut. Garber fighting for more yards. He's got 5. He's got 6. That's going to be about a 7-yard chunk on first down.
0: That's a good play. Good play.
6: Number 7, Ethan Garber carrying the ball.
0: You can almost tell when he's getting it because he is down there low in that stance.
6: 55, Jeff Wood.
1: So second and we'll say 4 now for the Tigers. 3 minutes remaining in the Gladstone Cove Boat Trailer Sale first quarter of action. Still tied at 0-0. You can watch this game at mostsportszone.com or on the Facebook, on our Facebook as well. Vansell fakes the handoff. He's going to roll it out. Pitches it out on the option to Smith. Smith trying to make space. Gets across the 40.
0: Good,
1: upfield to the
0: good,
1: 45.
0: Good.
1: And lays a little bit of a boom late at about the 47-yard line. Big gain and a Martin Metal first down for the Tigers.
0: Hines taking him out, but that was a great pitch by Jacob. It was a good job of Ian keeping that relationship and caught it clean and got some good yards.
1: I love this rivalry because at the end, both players trying to lay a little hit.
0: Yeah,
1: a little bit of jarring at the end, sure. Talk a little smack, and it's like, all right, this is some good Friday night football.
0: I'm telling you, man, it doesn't matter about last week or any records with these two teams. It's just always a good game.
1: Oh, yeah, and you can say the same when we see Eldon and Osage later this year.
0: Oh, yeah.
1: Yeah, they don't care. Tigers going to go right back to that same formation, fake it to the fullback. They give it to Smith, and the Mustangs swarm him at the 45-yard line.
0: Got to hold a block, fellas.
1: Man, what a job there. I saw getting in on the tackle. Dinwiddie was a
0: Dinwiddie,
1: part of that.
0: I think, was in there. Man, I just cannot see those numbers. I apologize.
1: That is the thing with Ian. If you give Ian
0: Whitworth
1: space,
0: in there, Whitworth is a tank, isn't he?
1: Oh, yeah.
0: He looks like a big old lineman in the NFL.
1: If you give Ian Smith space, he is incredibly hard to take down in the open field. However, Eldon taking the tactic of, if we hit you before you get your foot in the ground, we can negate that shiftiness.
0: Yeah, you have to surround him. You cannot get him with one. You have to get him with a couple, two or three.
1: Second and 12 for the Tigers. Two to the left, they come set. It's fake handoff running the option. Vansell going to keep it, rolling outside. And good open field tackling by the Mustangs.
0: That was a great job of defense. You saw the one kid go past Jacob because he was taking pitch. They did a great job. They had somebody on pitch. They had one on quarterback. They had one on running back. So that's that. That's good fundamental football.
1: That was Bashir's out there on the tackle. I'm just happy to see him up and doing all right. That's... That kid, I mean, I'm calling it out. He's got a very bright future on this Eldon football team. To be that good at that age, I mean, so athletic. So third and 11 now for the Tigers on their own 45-yard line. Taking the snap, looking to throw its screen out at the 40. Smith trying to make something happen. He gets up to midfield. But once again, good open field tackling on that one. Going to be brought down by Jet Wood, the sophomore linebacker.
0: Nice play.
1: Man, he's built for a sophomore.
0: Yeah,
1: 6 foot, 225.
0: Yeah, he's a good-looking dude. Now, what do you do here?
1: If I'm Versailles, I consider going for it the way this game's gone. I mean, it's going to be fourth and six.
0: You're the crazy play guy.
1: I am. You know what I run, Jason?
0: I get him first.
1: You'll never guess what I'm running.
0: You're going to run swinging gate.
1: We're going swinging gate, baby. It's fourth down. Let's break it out. Come on. What's Versailles got?
0: I punt it down there. They don't got anybody back. Nah. I let that sucker roll, get down there and down it.
1: They're putting Vansell under center. Walters comes in. Motion takes snap. Tiger's going to throw a little screen out to Walters. Two Mustangs there. Ryan tries to turn the corner upfield. He's got a first down and more. My goodness, Ryan just saying, I'm faster than you. I'll meet you upfield, and the Tigers move the chains for a Martin Meadle first down.
0: Yeah, he's pretty good in open space. That's why they love throwing it to Ryan. I can't tell who the Eldon kid was. He was there. He did a good job of getting out there. Just couldn't quite rein him in, but
1: I haven't seen speed like Ryan Walters since a young Michael Vansell. You know, you talk about wheels. That was Big Mike out there. I think he ran like a 4.240, if I remember correctly.
0: 4.240, yeah.
1: Was it a 4.240 instead of a 4.240? I knew I got
0: John
1: mixed
0: Deere's
1: up somewhere.
0: John Deere's were passing him.
1: Fullback up the middle is Garber driving his man to the 30. And don't look now, but the Tigers have a drive going.
0: That's a nice run right there. That's a hard run.
1: And it looks like that's the way this quarter's going to come to the close. 0-0 game. Tigers have the ball on the Mustang 30. Mm. It'll be second and six when we come back. 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
1: Back with the Bank of Versailles second quarter of action. Jason, I'm going to be honest. This was not the game I expected at all for either of these teams.
0: No, I think right now after one quarter, Versailles has to feel pretty good. Not that they're winning by any means, but you've taken Eldon's punches. You've made some defensive stops. You're in this game, and if you're Eldon, you got to be kind of questioning things right now a little bit. You got to clean some things up if you want to be successful here.
1: No, that is very true. I'm sure Coach Griffin right now in his squad's ear saying too many turnovers, too many bad snaps.
0: Yes.
1: We got to get it straight.
0: As we said, Eldon sometimes struggles to get out of Eldon's way.
1: My biggest thing right now is both of these coaches told me the line of scrimmage, the trenches are going to decide this game.
0: Yeah.
1: You could make the case for the last half of that first quarter, the Versailles may have won the battle of the trenches.
0: I'll tell you what, they have done a lot better than last week. So whatever adjustments Versailles made, it's worked.
1: Oh, they faked the handoff. Vansell on the keeper, going to throw it late, just out of bounds. Nearly takes out someone on the sideline, but it's going to be a hold on the Tigers. That play just looked rough from the snap.
0: Yeah, I've told Jacob, if you're going to get it, if it's not there, you got to throw it away quick to avoid one getting sacked and two letting somebody pick up a hold, because the longer you hold it, the more that the odds of that goes up. So if it's not there, you got to get rid of it. Go back second down. Let's go.
1: And kudos to the edge rushers of the Mustangs. They got pressure immediately and didn't leave a lot of room to do anything.
0: Jacob doesn't have the wheels that Ryan has to get out there, so he's got to either complete it or unload it.
1: Well, I get that. I never had wheels either.
0: Yeah, they're two different types of athletes.
1: I basically had training wheels. That's as much as I had. It's going to be second and 15.
0: On a unicycle.
1: Second and 15 for the Tigers. They go with the handoff, trying to find room behind the guard is Smith. But instead, he finds two big old Mustangs, and they set him down.
0: Well, we got 72. What is that number? That's Isaiah Abbott. And what is that number? 50, I believe. Tristan Stark.
1: You do not want to run into Abbott one-on-one, especially no offense towards Ian Smith. No bigger than he is, Abbott will just pick him up and go the other way.
0: You'll get some body damage from running into him, man.
1: Abbott's built like a square-body Chevy. I mean, that man, that's a tank.
0: 6'4", 255, and I'm not too sure that 6'4 is all that accurate. I think he's maybe a little more.
1: Well, it's third and 15 for the Tigers, two to the left. Bansal rolls out, trying to find somebody on the go, and corks it. It's caught at the 32, driven out of bounds. It's going to be shy of a first down, but makes this fourth and manageable.
0: Randy Taylor, the tool-time Taylor, coming in strong.
1: If you don't like watching Randy Taylor in sports, then you just don't like sports.
0: Randy's just a whatever-you-need-me-to-do guy.
1: Seriously, I've never seen somebody in basketball fill that role of just whatever.
0: I know. He's...
1: One game we watch Randy get hot and drop like three threes. He might not score for four more games, but he'll have like five steals and a rebound. And just seems happy to help.
0: Just whatever you need him to do, he does it.
1: So a big play here for both squads. It is fourth and five. Does the Mustang defense hold, or can the Tigers get another Martin Medal first down? Man in motion left to right is Cole Vansel. Hands it off Garber, plowing forward, but he lost his footing. Tried to stretch out, dove forward, but he's going to be about 2 yards shy of the first down. I don't hate the play call.
0: I don't hate the play call. If you know, Ethan keeps his feet up a little bit. The kid made a good play on him. But look how close that was.
1: Yeah.
0: Look how close.
1: These teams are far more evenly matched than anyone would have guessed.
0: A defensive and battle.
1: That Eldon defense got to stop. Here's the thing, Jason. I'm about to make a bold prediction. I think that Eldon offense is waiting to wake up, and I think they may have got a pep talk at the end of the first, and I would be surprised if we don't see a little more.
0: Pep talk is a mild version of it, most likely, And that's the thing is you have to – we saw that last week. All of a sudden, Barb's getting one out there, and he runs like a madman when he gets the ball, or Hines breaks one off, and then they get that momentum, and they get going.
1: If I'm Eldon, I'm finding Brown, and I'm finding Abbott, and I'm running right behind him. Hines in the shotgun takes. They're going to hand it off, a little counter action. And
0: Garber.
1: The Tigers meet him in the backfield.
0: Garber blew that up in number 52. I think
1: that's Gage McCollum.
0: Gage McCollum,
1: freshman.
0: Yeah, the freshman came in and cleaned it up, but Garber made that one happen.
1: What a tackle by McCollum. He just hooked him around the hips and wouldn't let go.
0: Yeah.
1: All right, it's going to be second and 12.
0: Just put a little bit more doubt in that in Eldon's head there a little bit.
1: Eldon gets the play call in. We have 10:30 remaining in the Bank of Versailles second quarter of action. Eldon going to go two to the right. Hines back there with a back on each side. That is Kidd and Barb. Barb's going to run it out to the right side. Tigers get penetration and drop him for a loss.
0: We got Garber back over there again. What is it, Bearer running around over there, I think?
1: Now Garber with another tackle. He's going for the Tiger. He's trying to run down somebody else that wore seven.
0: Well, I was going to say, there used to be a guy who wore number seven here that was in on every play.
1: Yeah. Yeah, old T.O. may have tackled a guy or two in his time. So a big third down here for the Mustangs. It is third and 13. They go back to trips left. Watch Bashir out there wide to the left.
0: Watch screen.
1: Hines rolling out, going to throw it. They catch it at the 28.
0: No,
1: it's taken by the Tigers. Picked off. Can he go? 5-4, pushed out of bounds, saving the touchdown on the pick and run.
0: Jackson Decker, the super freshman.
1: The freshman going to take it all the way back for the Tigers. What a defensive play.
0: What a cool play, man. Ball did not hit the ground. Decker was right there. That's what you do, man.
1: Did I see that right? Did that go off the receiver's hands for Eldon?
0: I thought Decker he bobbled it, and then Decker just came in and got to the ball, and good things happened. But he's a great kid, man. That's the one I told you last week. I really enjoyed during the Jamboree, I really enjoyed coaching that kid. He is another kid that will do whatever's asked. Now, right here, the offensive line needs to –
1: Well, they're
0: going to
1: bring
0: right
1: the
0: now.
1: Big tight end in Allison in as a fullback. This is the heavy edition package. Garber
0: push,
1: turning
0: push.
1: The legs. Can he break the plane?
0: Got it.
1: He does. Tigers score first. They go up 6-0 on a big interception from Decker, and then letting the big boys play big boy football.
0: I think we just got some more yards on our kickoff, too.
1: Some extracurriculars?
0: I know.
9: Yeah, receiver did bobble it.
1: So, yes, that is the case. The receiver did bobble it, and it was picked off by Decker. And so who got the flag there? They pointed to the sideline?
0: That was on the sideline. That was on a coach.
1: To be fair, if you're Eldon's coaching staff, that might be what you want right now. You might want to get so fired up a flag has to be thrown.
0: Well,
1: so
0: I think they were so far out there, they were almost in a play.
1: It's a huge drive for the Tigers as they take their first lead of the season. Was this their first points of the season?
0: Yeah, they was 37-0 last week. So
1: first points of the season come off the definite. I mean, they might as well have yelled at Eldon, we're running this football. And now they're going to go for two. One split out to each side. Garber at fullback, Ian Smith at halfback. Now Garber going to flank out as a receiver. Ian alone in the backfield. Walters comes in motion. Vansel under center takes the snap. It's a quick screen pass. He's got a chance. Walters turns and is in for two, but a holding going to come out.
0: Yep.
1: I understand Garber was trying to make space. I don't think he needed it. I think Walters already had a step.
0: You just have to get your hands on him and then get your feet going. Don't even grab him. The back will cut off of you.
1: So with the penalty, that's going to back the Tigers up. We'll try it again. I liked the play otherwise.
0: Yeah,
1: they
0: it's a great
1: had
0: play.
1: It.
0: It's a great play.
1: I don't want to say this to sound rude, but you get the feeling that Versailles came into this knowing, hey, we're underdogs on the books, and we're going to open the playbook up on you and see what we can do.
0: Everybody's told them they didn't have a chance. So, I mean, eventually that kind of gets to you.
1: So now the two-point conversion is going to be from the 13-yard line instead. See what Versailles has here. Eldon, a big chance to get a stop and keep this at a six-point game. Two to the left, one to the right. Walters comes in motion. Vansel surveys the defense. Goes back under center. He's got Ian Smith behind him. Vansel takes the snap. Quick screen to Walters, and Eldon was waiting on it. They
0: swallowed
1: him
0: up early.
1: So the Tigers score first. They put six on the board. Two-point conversion, no good, but an early lead for Versailles. How does Eldon answer when we come back in our Bank of Versailles second quarter? 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Custom-

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1: We are back. Versailles puts points on the board first after a huge pick and run. Tigers lead 6-0, getting ready to kick off. How do the Mustangs answer? Tigers go set. Kick is away. I assume that is Barr back to return. At the 18. Going to try to bring it to the left. Oh. And
2: I don't know if that was intentional, but it worked.
1: Looked like he was shot out of a cannon. Colton Klein. He got blocked, flew through the air, and just hit the return man.
2: I think Colton, somebody assisted Colton on that launch.
1: That was unique. We'll put it like that.
2: Hey, it counts.
1: That's true.
2: Colton's telling everybody what a great tackle he just made.
1: A wise man once told me they don't put pictures on scoreboards.
2: Somebody took him and threw him like a creek rock right into the guy with the ball.
1: So Eldon trailing 6-0 in their house. How do they respond? They go 2 to the left, 1 to the right. Hines in the shotgun brings the man in motion. That is Kidd. They're going to hand it off. No, excuse me. That's Kidd on the carry. Cross the 30, barreling forward to the 32-yard line. No, that is not Kidd on the carry. I was right. That was Kidd in motion. That was Will Davis, the freshman, in there against Spirit. Man, he's 5'10 and 190 as a freshman. That's pretty solid build
2: for
1: a back.
2: That's a pretty good frame for a freshman, isn't it?
1: So that'll make it 2nd and 4. I would not be surprised to see a little bit of smash mouth football here from Eldon. Kind of go back to your roots. To the left, 1 to the right. Kidd in motion. They're going to go right back to Davis. He runs behind the left guard. Bouncing around like a ping pong ball. Barrels his way forward to the 35. Just shy of the first down.
2: Big Harmon.
1: No, it will.
2: Oh, they got it. Yeah.
1: Yeah, it will move the chains for a Martin Metal first down.
2: Harmon's having a whale of a game on the defensive side of the ball here.
1: You know, it doesn't take much to get old Harmon fired up.
2: Somebody must have promised him some chocolate chip cookies after the game.
1: Stoppage on the game. I believe it is going to be a water break. No, a timeout by the Tigers. 2 plays, 10 yards, and they want to talk it over. We'll take the break with the Lloyd Belt Automotive Timeout. 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
1: Back after the timeout, first play for the Mustangs. I see that hanky coming out. The Tigers swallowed it up after a 2-yard gain anyways.
2: That was Hines on the keep. He's a little shook up.
1: Ooh.
2: No, that's not Hines either. I swore Hines had the ball.
1: No, I thought it was a handoff. Did they go back to Will Davis there?
2: Well, I'm
1: there?
2: Blind. It was Hines. It was Hines running the ball, wasn't it?
1: Yeah, but one of the linemen shook up as
2: 54.
1: Yeah, it looks like Phillips. Good to see him coming off field. May have been a cramp or
2: 5'9", 200.
1: That's a lineman.
2: What do you do with that?
1: So after the hold against the Mustangs, that's going to back them up now back to their own 25-yard lines. Going to be 1st and 20 for Eldon, trailing 6-0 with 8:27 to play in the Bank of Versailles second quarter. Eldon came out this series running the ball well before that penalty, back-to-back plays, about 5 yards. But on 1st and 20, they're going to stack 2 to the left.
2: A little power football.
1: Oh. Hines running the option, pitches it out to the left side, up across the 30. Goodness. Still keeping the feet moving. And a late flag comes out for the face mask at the end. Nolan Kidd. Man, that looked like a demolition derby with him in the safety mat.
2: Kidd, yeah, he's tough. I got to give Jackson Decker some credit. He's hurting right now. He's just trying not to show it. He's a little fresh, but that's a pretty tough. I know he got plowed there, but man, you know how many freshmen wouldn't stick their nose in there on that deal?
1: Dude, I have a headset on.
2: He
1: and I can hear
2: low,
1: the collision,
2: and he made it. Yeah, you could hear it up here with a headset.
1: Your COMC healthy hit of the game just came when a freshman tried to take on a Mack truck named Kidd, and Decker is going to come off the field for a minute as the coach is like, "Dude, you okay?" But that's going to be a Martin Meadow first down for Eldon. As with the face mask, it will move them up to the 47-yard line of the Tigers. I mean, that's like I said, both coaches got to be patting their kids on the back going, hey, good hit both ways.
2: Yeah.
1: Two to the right. Hines takes the snap, handing it off, running behind the left guard up to the 40, keeping the legs churning to the 41 or 39-yard line, excuse me.
2: Randy in there. We got
1: about an 8
2: Grant Cole, or I think.
1: Kidd with about an 8-yard gain on first. That's like I said, Eldon, there's nothing fancy right now. They're just wanting to go smash-mouth football and see what they can do.
2: And they should. I mean, they should want – I mean, yeah.
1: But at some point, I do think you're going to see Hines uncork one. Soon as they see the Tigers get into that lull down in the box, I wouldn't be surprised if you see a deep ball for Bashiers. Hines takes it. Handoff. Seam there behind the left guard again across 35.
2: Well, they got something they like on that left side because they keep pretty much pounding that one side.
1: Yeah, so. And it's working. That's another 7-yard chunk and a Martin Meadow first down.
2: Versailles is going to have to make an adjustment of some sort over there because they got something they're loving on right now.
1: My favorite is I saw an Eldon wide receiver blocking 5 yards ahead, gets thrown down, and one of the Versailles kids kind of chirped something, and he was jumping up and down like, we got a first down, dude. I don't care.
2: Yeah.
1: Brett, there's a wasp flying around. If it gets in here, you got to fight it. First and 10, Tigers handing it off, running to the right side, trying to get outside. Good blocking, looking like a – wow, what a hit at the end. I was going to say a first down, but coming in to clean that up late, that's Jackson
2: Shoemaker.
1: He went low and cut the legs out. Still a 9-yard gain on first down. Tough running there. Will Davis, the freshman, seen some carries on this drive.
2: Yeah, that was a nice job by Shoemaker out there on that edge. And Davis, boy, he's a tough runner.
1: Well, that's what I'm saying. You see 5'10 and 190 running at you, and Shoemaker said, that's fine. I'll just cut that tree down.
2: Shoemaker is just getting taller and taller and taller.
1: Yeah. That's fine. I'll just cut that tree down.
2: Shoemaker is just getting taller and taller and taller.
1: Yeah. Second and one for the Mustangs.

0: Is this official's timeout?
1: Oh, geez. So
0: I don't know.
1: Is this the water?
0: I don't know if it's a water break or
1: 6:13 left. I think this is the official's water break.
0: Because he was shooken up a little bit. I didn't know if that's why he blew it or not.
1: Now, we're going to go ahead and call this the water break at 6:13 to play. Take a quick break. We'll come back with more. 6-0 is the Tiger lead, but the Mustangs are driving. 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
2: The crowd's going to be big. 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And you're going to want to be ready before each game. 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
2: Mustangs tried to go to the counter action on first and 10, but Decker decides to get another hit in. Harmon Allison said he'd join on the fun, and then the rest of the city of Versailles all joined in on the tackle.
3: Well, Decker getting his name mentioned a bunch tonight.
2: Yeah,
3: playing great for a little freshman.
2: That's impressive. We've seen some talented freshmen on this field here this evening already. So it'll be second and, we'll say, 9 for the Mustangs, 5:30 to play. As they are on the 19-yard line of the Tigers, trailing 6-0. Trips right, one to the left. Hines rolls out. Bashir, little double move, and they're going to look for him in the back of the end zone. He's trying to draw the flag. None will be thrown.
3: Well, speaking of freshmen, Versailles' entire interior D line is freshman right now.
2: Wow. Well, I will say, Mustangs wanted Bashir's there, and they went with the double move. He ran a quick out, then turned it back up and in before running a post. And they may have had him for a moment, but good job by the Tigers secondary to take him away. They had three players there to take him away, mind you. You just get the feeling watching Bashir's that in about 2 years, they're going to be running.
3: Oh, yeah, they're...
2: He's going to be like the old Randy Moss Viking days. It's just going to be, you know, we're going to throw it your way. I don't care what the coverage is, you're getting it. Third and 9. Hines back to throw. Tigers get some pressure. Hines rolls to the left, and Corks went on the run. Got a man at the 20, the 15, taking on a Tiger, driving him to the 10, fighting for yardage to the 8. Oh, my.
3: Yeah, that was a great job of keeping your feet moving. Randy Taylor made great contact, but he kind of went for a ride with the Mustangs there.
2: That's Nolan Kidd offering piggyback rides to the secondary. It's going to be very, very close to a Martin Medal first down. Waiting to see the officials. Yes, it is a Martin Medal first down. The Mustangs threatening now on the 9-yard line of the Tigers. We have seen some hard-hitting, smash-mouth football.
3: Yeah.
2: Was it Decker that had the interception?
3: Yeah.
2: Well, right now he's our leader for our shed batting cage play of the game, because that was insane. We'll see if we don't have more options as the game goes along. To the right, one to the left. Hines going to hand it off. Running up the gut. Ooh, good job by the Tigers.
3: Ball came out. Maybe not.
2: They converge at the 6.
3: Well, we got Sammy Haas in there coming in. Who else we got? Harm's been on almost every play, I think. Harmon.
2: Yeah, but that's just because he's a big old teddy bear. He don't know he's tackling anybody. He's just trying to give you a hug.
3: He just jumps down on the ground and just everybody has to run around him. Makes it hard.
2: That is a big boy.
3: You got Big Deegan down there, Big Sugar. I found out his nickname is Big Sugar. He likes to be addressed as Big Sugar. That's why I'm Big Diabetes. He's Big Sugar.
2: Trips right, one to the left. No, two to the left for the Mustangs as they go empty package here for Hines. Dangerous spot as he can beat you with his legs.
3: That should have been a false start.
2: Probably should have been. Hines going to try to run on his own.
3: Play.
2: Tigers converge and blow it up at the 5-yard line. Flag comes out, and it's going to... Illegal formation on the Mustangs, I believe.
3: Hey, it may not have counted, but that was a great play by sophomore Aiden Vera right there. It's hard for a hit to tackle Drew Hines in open field by yourself.
2: One of the toughest things with a young squad is gap integrity, I believe. And right now the Tigers have shown good gap integrity in this game.
3: Well, what I like is even if they didn't make the play, they were there.
2: Yeah.
3: A lot of times they're there, and, you know, sometimes you're just young. And we got two freshmen, two sophomores on the D-line right now.
2: And
3: freshman out or soft. I mean, there's a lot of young kids out there. So
2: second and 11 for Elton. If you're the Mustangs, huge drive here. One receiver out to east side, faking the handoff. Hines rolls out. Gonna

0: Picked off by the Tigers, off the receiver's hands, picked off, returning it up the sideline near the 15, and the Mustangs converge, going to ride him out of bounds at the 20.
1: Jackson Shoemaker with the big play.
0: Eldon had the touchdown. It was slightly overthrown off the receiver's hands. The Tigers force the turnover, and they will take over at the Mustangs 17.
1: Momentum is a funny thing, man. And right now, look at, I mean, there's some doubt in Eldon's brain right now. This is not what they thought, I don't think.
0: For if you're Eldon, you're thinking, what else can go wrong right now?
1: Yeah.
0: If you're Versailles, you're like, can we get mom to buy a lotto ticket on the way home?
1: If you're Versailles, you're just scrapping.
0: Yeah, the Tigers have two interceptions, and both started on the wide receiver's hands.
1: Mm-hmm.
0: Wow.
1: You're just scrapping if you're Versailles. It don't have to be pretty. Just get it done somehow.
0: 3:39 remaining in this quarter. It's entirely possible that the Tigers don't have to give this ball back before halftime. If you're Eldon, you're thinking we got to get a stop and we got to get something going our direction. Because the Tigers will get the ball back to start the second half. Before it can be snapped, a Lloyd Belt Automotive timeout going to be called by the Mustang defense. No, excuse
1: That's
0: me, the
1: for
0: Tigers.
1: Sure.
0: I really thought I saw him point towards Eldon. Either way, Lloyd Belt Automotive timeout is called. Take a quick break with him. We'll be back with this final drive. 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
0: Vansell back to throw on first and 10. Eldon gets pressure. It's thrown out to the flat. Ian Smith with the catch, trying to turn up field. It takes on contact at the 18, and the Mustangs able to stand him up.
1: Just go down. What you don't need is a turnover.
0: Heads up play by Vansell as he wanted to get rid of that one quicker, but Eldon got penetration, was in the passing lane. He gave enough time for Smith to come open and turn it into at least positive yardage, even if it only was one or two. For the Eldon defense, you kept contained, kept the ball in front of you, but that game clock continuing to go, Tigers will get the ball back to start the second half.
1: I'm Versailles, I'm using every second of that play clock. Just get out of this half. Get out of the half.
0: As we hit 3 minutes remaining in the Bank of Versailles second quarter. Two to the left, one to the right. Vansell under center takes it. Going to run the
1: good
0: option.
1: Pitch.
0: Pitches
1: good
0: it
1: catch.
0: Out to Ian. Cuts inside. Sheds one tackle. Cuts back across the 20. Fighting forward out to about the 22. That'll be about a two-yard gain. Close to three. And going to make it third and about six.
1: It's positive yards, man. Positive yards.
0: However, a flag on the play may change that, as I'm assuming a hold on the Tigers, the way they're walking.
1: Yeah, it has to be a hold. That's costly right there.
0: Big one indeed. Yes, it is a hold
1: on Versailles.
0: That's
1: a 10-yard penalty. That's tough.
0: So now if you're Eldon, you're saying, we're about to pin some ears back.
1: Well, now we're coming.
0: There's Jaws music playing in these kids' helmet right now.
1: Yeah. I'm bringing the house if I'm Eldon.
0: The one that I'm looking at right now is I'm looking right into the middle of that Eldon D line at the big nose tackle.
1: You're looking for something quick you can unload to Ryan Walters is what I'd be looking for.
0: I'm looking at big Thatcher Brown, and I'm telling him you move whatever's in front of you, and you go get pressure. Mustang's going to shift defensively. It's going to be second and 20 nearly. Tigers go up the gut. Garber's got a few, but the Mustangs stand him up and put him down hard. It's going to be third and long for the Tigers. They don't have to snap this ball till it's under about 2 minutes left. Well, that would have been the case, but a timeout going to be called by the Eldon sideline.
1: That's a smart move if you're the Mustangs. Keep them buried.
0: Eldon will have one. No, Eldon has two timeouts remaining after. No, excuse me, one. They hadn't changed it on the scoreboard, so we'll go ahead and hold it here. For the Tigers, Jason, how risky do you want to be here? Do you keep it on the ground, or are you willing to put this in the air to get the first down?
1: If it's me, with the amount of time on the clock, I'm trying to take care of the ball and then punt. That would be what I would. I'm not going to say that they couldn't get a first down, but third and 17. I don't know if we're built that way for that kind of stuff, but I just know I would want to put some distance between Eldon and their own end zone, punt it, and then keep playing defense like you're doing.
0: So on a scale of 1 to 10 as a head coach.
1: Because momentum, if you give them a touchdown, that momentum Versailles got goes away.
0: As a head coach, 1 to 10, how willing would you be to run the swinging gate right now?
1: Colton, if
0: I just need one coach.
1: The guy
0: to
1: that's
0: to
1: talking about the swinging gate would be kicked out of the locker room real quick.
0: I need one coach to listen to this broadcast and be like, you know what, Colton? You're right. We don't see it enough.
1: Yeah.
0: Or a hook and ladder. I have seen a hook and ladder effective at the high school level.
1: The hook
0: so
1: and ladder.
0: Many times.
1: You know, I asked one of the football players today about the success rate of a hook and ladder. They asked me what it was.
0: What?
1: That's what. Yeah. So you need to come in and speak to the team.
0: A kid is never going to be allowed on my team again if he didn't know about that. Here we go. It is going to be third and 13. Tigers two to the left. Vansel, hard count, and it worked so
1: well that
0: his O-line jumped. My favorite is that he did it. I saw two linemen look back at him like, what was that? And you know they just talked about it in the huddle.
1: Now if you're Eldon, you are calling house.
0: Yeah, yeah. This is
1: bring everything in the house.
0: You're somehow blitzing 12. Somebody's coming off the sideline.
1: I'll be mashed up on that line, be talking some smack, making noise.
0: Eldon, one safety high. That is Barb. Otherwise, they are loading the box. I say that Bashir is actually going to flash high now. Vansel rolling out. He's looking to throw. Uncorks one downfield into his team on the sideline.
1: I'm not too. I don't like that. That's there's too much of a chance for an interception on that.
0: Well, Vansel put it to where it couldn't be picked off as he threw it out of bounds. But now it's going to be fourth down. Here's the scary part. You're punting from your own end zone.
1: You got to get it quick.
0: I'm not sure who the punter
1: is. I don't know
0: Tigers
1: who our punter is. Is it Montavie Walters?
0: Wyatt?
1: Ryan. That's right, Ryan. He's a pretty good kicker. Give him time.
0: All right, hear me out. You fake the punt.
1: All right. There ain't no hearing you out.
0: To return for the Mustangs.
1: You're
0: going to
1: get coaches fired.
0: It's Barb. I have a strategy, all right. A late shift for the Mustangs, or the Tigers, excuse me, and it's a low punt. Going to take a high.
1: Hey, I like it. That'll
0: and
1: work.
0: And Barb
1: out
0: will
1: of
0: field it out of bounds.
1: Better blow it there.
0: Move on anyways. Mustangs will start this drive at their own, or at the Tiger, 44-yard line. 2:09 and a timeout left. You can do a lot of damage.
1: Brazil's got to come up big here. Got to get a play.
0: I'm just saying, they could give me a headset. We're just under 2 minutes. I get a call and a play for each team.
1: They'll give you one and make you stand over there by the fence and then never plug it in.
0: Well, that's fine. As long as I get a call to play one way or another. Like, it's we're going to.
1: You can call whatever you want.
0: We're
1: over there.
0: Faking field goals. We're ladders. That's the thing. It's going to be so hard to play us because we won't run a regular play. And when we finally do, your defense is going to be so confused because they've never seen it.
1: This is where you install Coach Duke's two-point conversion package right
0: here.
1: Yeah,
0: but the thing is, my two-point conversion package is what we're running the entire length of the field. Here we go. Mustangs with the ball, 2:09. Remaining in the half, down by six.
1: Hines.
0: It's a fake handoff. Hines going to keep it. Tigers get penetration.
1: Oh,
0: stand him up.
1: Who got there? Garber. Deegan Garber, I believe. Yeah, big Deegan got up there and got a hold of a handful of jersey.
0: He had one handful
1: big
0: of jersey
1: sugar.
0: And would not let him go. Is that really what he goes
1: That's
0: by?
1: What a kid said. He likes to be called Big Sugar. And I brought it up in class, and he was smiling from ear to ear. So I took that as a yes.
0: All righty, then.
1: He's a great kid. His sister, man, she's a great kid. Great family.
0: Well, I just know he got a handful of jersey. It kind of reminds me a la Ben Bestian down at Thayer last year, and it was just, I'm not letting go.
1: Just get on. We'll get your rotator cuff fixed later.
0: 1:30 remaining in the half. Eldon goes trips right, one to the left. Hines in the shotgun, kid on his right hip. Hines back to throw. He rolls out to his right. He's got a man downfield. Catch is made in the first
1: play.
0: Down. Tiptoeing out of bounds. Is that Bashir's with the catch?
1: I don't think so. It looks a little too. Is that Barb?
0: That might be.
1: Man, Eldon, you got to get new jerseys or get some lights
0: for real.
1: On them. Some. I don't know because once they.
0: Silas Reed, we were all wrong.
1: Yeah.
0: It's bad enough we can't see the numbers. We have to wait for the PA guy who must have binoculars or something.
1: Well, it doesn't help because they all go over there and get water bottle drinks and all that stuff, and their jersey gets wet, then it gets darker.
0: Martin Metal, first down.
1: Really hard to see.
0: Martin Metal, first down for the Mustangs. They are on the 33-yard line of the Tigers. 1:23 remaining in the half. Trips left this time, one to the right. Hines takes the snap. Rolls out to his left. He's got time. Good protection. He's got a
1: tight end
0: run. Across the 30, cuts back, spins at the 25, down just shy of the 25.
1: Pretty good open field tackle right there. Who was that? That was 28. Decker.
5: Jackson Decker on the stop.
0: no bigger than he is.
1: He's an open field tackle on a really good runner right there. That's pretty.
0: But still, solid game. Solid. 8 yards, 7 yards on first down for Hines as we're just under a minute to go in this half. Plenty of time. Hines rolls out to his right. Good coverage from the Tigers. Hines patient, under pressure now, going to go back to the left. He's got space, pressure. Turns it upfield at the 25-20, blocks up front. He gets across the 15 and a nice open field tackle. Hines wrestled down at the 15-yard line. That'll be a Martin Meadow first down.
1: We got, I think, Sammy Haas out there. That was a nice play. Nice job by Hines. Nice job by Sammy.
0: Sammy, first a little shaken up as he comes up.
1: Yeah, I think everything's going to result in cramps, I think.
0: You're seeing some
1: players already kind of cramping now.
0: 35 seconds left in the half. Two to the left, one to the right. Hines takes it, rolls out. Good protection from the O-line. Uncorked. Is that thing caught? What a catch.
1: Oh, wow, that's a catch.
0: Man, I wish I knew who it was. Him. 6 yard completion, but great effort. Elton going to have to burn the timeout as is a catch without a first down.
1: Look at the heat taking effect. Look at these kids already.
0: Oh, yeah, they're coming out.
1: I mean, they're looking
0: off.
1: Gassed. Eldon looks gassed. Versailles looks gassed. It's hot.
0: So Eldon has marched their way down to the 15-yard line, back into the DL truck and trailer red zone, looking to unhook the wagon and get on the scoreboard finally just before the half as the Tigers will take over. I take that back. That pass put them all the way down to the 8-yard line. They can get another first down, though. They are 2 yards away from that, so it'll be second and three. I was close from the eight. But
1: if I'm Eldon, I'm telling him right now, no bad snaps. Ball's not going on the ground. Right now, everybody better dial it in. Eldon probably feels like we got to get this one in.
0: Yeah, that was also Eldon's last timeout. So if you're the Tigers, you're saying, hey, you keep everything in front of you.
1: Yeah.
0: Open field tackles. You have got to tackle inbounds right now. But right now, if I'm Eldon, the rules are very simple. I'm not running straight run plays right now. I am going in the shotgun. I'm letting Hines operate on his own accord.
1: He's doing great whenever it looks like a pass, and he just kind of waits, and then he just takes off. I mean, everything opens up.
0: I've talked to his dad before the game, and I told him, I'm like, this is the best compliment I can give you. He reminds me a little bit of Hunter Hess.
1: That's a compliment.
0: A tight formation from Eldon, one out to the right. Hines takes the snap, rolls out
1: doing
0: to his
1: again.
0: Left, looking.
1: Now then,
0: there.
1: He'll take off.
0: Pressure. Oh, he is lit up from the backside. What a hit. Open field tackle that may end the half. Big 52.
1: That's Gage McCollum, freshman.
0: Oh, my.
1: Wow.
0: Your COMC healthy hit, and I hope that young man is okay. Is that Hines down?
1: Yeah, he's taking some shots. In this
0: that was
1: half.
0: A blindside shot, and I don't mean that dirty about McCollum.
1: No,
0: he got the edge rush and got him.
1: Hit. It was a
0: – oh, my. So that
1: sometimes you hang on to the ball looking for something a little too long and somebody finds you. But
0: we're gonna take a break while they check on him. Tough hit. 12.2 remaining in the half when we come back. 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
0: Glad to see Mr. Hines walking off the field under his own power. Trainer checking on him. That was, let me be very, very clear, nothing dirty by the defense whatsoever. McCollum had a head of steam off the edge, put the hit on him, but Hines took the brunt of it. This is going to probably be the last play. Rolling out, looking to throw, are the Mustangs on the run. Tiger pressure gets there. Garber with the open field tackle. And that's how the Tigers are going to send this one to the half as Garber wraps him up in bounds. And after two quarters of play, Versailles leads Eldon 6-0. Wow.
1: Look at him.
0: Both these teams, I say look exhausted. There's two Versailles kids doing sprints down the field, happy as can be.
1: Yeah, save your energy, fellas. I'm happy, but you probably need to save your energy.
0: Look at both these teams going to the locker room. They look like they've been through a war, because they have.
1: Well, and that's going to be the thing. Like, Artorias was celebrating, now he's puking. You've got to conserve.
7: That's balance.
1: This second half is going to be who's left standing, because this heat is going to get you.
7: Jeez.
0: Well, we will talk it over with our Hy-Vee halftime show coming up here on KS95 Sports.
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0: We're back with our Hy-Vee halftime show as Versailles leads Eldon 6-0 after a first half that can be described as two things: hot and physical.
1: Yeah. Yeah, and that literally summed up this whole first half of this game. It is definitely hot, and we've seen some big hits, man. And these kids already look like they've played six quarters.
0: By the way, we'll go ahead and go to our area scoreboard here. Just some scores that I've got in front of me that you can find at mostsportszone.com. 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Makes life so much easier. Bolivar leads Harrisonville 20-7 in the second quarter. Camdenton and Jeff City in a battle, 21 apiece in the second quarter.
1: That ball game.
0: Moberly leads Osage 34-14 in the second quarter. Osage looking to start the season, trying to get out of this hole, as they could be 0-2 at this pace. Rolla and Branson tied at 0. Of course, Tigers lead the Mustangs 6-0. Warrensburg leads Excelsior Springs 6-0. And it is Webb City all over Waynesville 35-7 in the second quarter. And did you say that Blair Oaks is losing again?
1: The last I heard, let me see here. The last report I had, Lee Summit North up 20-14 with 3:45 left in the first half.
0: You say it's Lee Summit North? I thought it was Lutheran
1: North. Sorry, yes, my bad. Yes, and the... They had a wide receiver, took a kick return to the house, but then they called that back. So, sounds like Blair Oaks is in for a fight not to go 0-2 themselves.
0: Man, well, this has been a physical football game, to say the least here, Jason. We knew that Mother Nature was going to play a big factor. We haven't really seen the cramps we expected to, but I feel like you can see
1: it's
0: the
1: coming.
0: Exhaustion.
1: It's coming. You can see kids already had their hands on their knees. That last time out, both teams, I mean, kids looked beat, they're gassed. I don't care how great a shape you are, this heat will take you down at some point. The fourth quarter is going to be a long quarter, Colton, I promise you, just cramp timeouts and things like that, because both teams are in great shape. The kids, I know Versailles kids, I don't know what Eldon does, but I know they do good stuff over here. I do know Versailles put in a lot of time with Coach Mueller. It's tough, so.
0: Well, yeah. I tell you what, I'm going to do something I don't do often. I'm going to turn this over to Jason because I believe he's got a special guest in studio. He's
1: going to talk to you. Brother. Yeah. Hey, you going to put him on? Yeah, come on.
12: Who's talking? This guy right there.
1: Put it on there, man. Put it on. Hey, brother, how are you?
13: Good. How are you doing?
1: I'm good, man. What's been going on?
13: Oh, nothing.
1: Nothing?
13: Nope.
1: How come he's not on here?
13: I don't know.
14: What, he put you on there?
13: Yeah.
14: All right. Why don't you tell everybody when you graduated? Tell them your name. Tell them when you graduated. Tell everybody about you out there.
13: My name's Andrew Beanland. I graduated
14: in 2025. The Andrew Beanland.
13: Yeah, the Andrew
14: Pleasure
13: Beanland.
14: To watch, too.
13: Yes, sir.
14: Yeah, so what you been doing, man?
13: Man, work.
14: Work?
13: Yep.
14: You're young. What are you doing that for?
13: I don't know. I like to get back into sports, though.
14: Well, who wouldn't, man?
13: I know.
14: Beats work. Now, tell me this. What do you think about this game so far, this first half, your Eldon Mustangs against this Tiger team?
13: It's not looking so good.
14: What do you think the Mustangs need to do here in this second half?
13: Well, I got here about 10 minutes ago. But I don't know.
14: What would you do?
13: I just like to freestyle. I like to get shows.
14: There you go. You can do that when you're an athlete.
13: Yeah, you're an athlete.
14: Are you surprised in this first half on anything?
13: Yes and no. I didn't really have much expectations, but I mean, it kind of just looks like a, I don't know. Versailles and Eldon, that's always a pretty good game, but you never know what the outcome's going to be.
14: You know, that's the thing. That's what I said. You never really know.
13: Changes up every year.
14: So what are you doing now that you're done with high school? What are you, just working?
13: Yeah, I work. I'm getting into mixed martial arts. I was boxing for about a year and a half, and now I'm trying to get into MMA. I did jiu-jitsu for a little bit, and then, now I'm trying to get into fighting.
14: Get into the fighting world.
13: Oh, yeah. My cousin, my dad, all the whole family's got a whole background in fighting.
14: Well, I've known your dad here just for about 5 minutes this year, but it's been an absolute enjoyment having him around.
13: Oh, yeah.
14: Yeah, he's my new buddy, man.
13: Yeah.
14: I don't have a whole lot of buddies either, so he's going to be my friend whether he likes it or not. But,
13: Yeah,
14: it's been he's talked a lot about you. I know me and Colton's watched you play football and all the Beanlands, man. I mean, it seems like there's been a million of them come through.
13: But oh, yeah, I know.
14: It was a pleasure to watch you get to play, man.
13: Oh, yeah, for sure.
14: Absolutely love it.
13: Yes, sir.
14: Now, tell me this. You think I can get your old man to put that thing on?
13: Oh,
14: yeah.
13: Or
14: will he do it?
13: Yeah.
14: All right. Andrew, brother, I wish you the best of luck. Come back and visit us sometime, man. And it was a pleasure to get to watch you play. And we'll see what your Mustangs do this second half.
13: Yes, sir. Thank you.
14: All right, we got another guest here, the Brian Beanland. Brian,
15: that's right.
14: Brother, thank you for coming up. Tell me, you know, you came to Versailles. You're a para this year. And by the looks of you, you obviously are a trainer as well. Tell everybody what you actually do here on the side.
15: Oh, for sure. I own a fitness center in Eldon called Power Overload Training Systems. Hopefully I can throw that out there. Anyways, I love working with athletes. I love working with kids. You know, I work deals with kids in the gym, and man, I'm telling you, I get kids from Versailles, I get kids from Eldon, and it's really neat to see them actually work together in my gym.
14: Yeah, yeah.
15: You know, because it's camaraderie there. I mean, you see them here battling out on the field, you know, giving it everything they have, but you know, when it's in the training and everything else, I mean, they're spotting for each other, they're clapping for each other.
14: Yeah,
15: it's amazing.
14: There's a lot of competitiveness between these two teams, but at the end of the day, a lot of it's because these kids all know each other and have I think a profound respect for each other. So how does this game, how are you with this game here? I notice you're not wearing an Eldon shirt or a Versailles shirt, so you didn't want to make anybody mad, so you are obviously ready for politics.
15: Yeah.
14: What do you think of this first half?
15: Yeah, you know, it's so funny down there because I'm wanting to root for, you know, I have some, like I said, I have kids in my gym from both sides.
14: Yeah.
15: And, you know, I work with some really, really great kids from Versailles, and to hear their heart and their passion about today's game really made me it really made me want to root for them, want the best for them. And same with Eldon. You know, being from Eldon, it was hard to put on a yellow and black shirt.
14: Well, it's hard for me and Colton to call this game. I mean, we love this game, but we also hate it.
15: Yeah.
14: Because somebody has to win, somebody has to lose. But I'll tell you what, they're both giving us our money's worth right now.
15: Oh, I asked. That's what I told them. I said, I don't care what happens as long as it's a great game. And so
14: great
15: far,
14: game. Everybody walks out healthy.
15: So far, it's been back and forth. Everybody's, I mean, yeah, it's a good battle right now.
14: Brian, tell me, because I know today I was awful busy in classes. You know, it was kind of a crazy day in history class. But you were telling me something about training. You went down to Puerto Rico and was training. Tell me that story again. I thought that was pretty interesting.
15: Yeah, so So I did my internships down in Florida, and I met a guy from that ran the Olympics for Puerto Rico, and he was in the middle of training, and I showed him a couple things, and he said, "Man, I love what you're doing with me. Why don't you come to Puerto Rico and train me for the Pan American Track and Field Games?" And so I went down there. I went to Puerto Rico for a couple months and trained him for the Pan American Games. And
14: that's going to be an honor, man, just to be around athletes of that caliber.
15: Oh, yeah. That year he was the first guy to break a 9.9 100-meter dash.
14: Cool. Cool. Man, that's phenomenal. I got to ask, how did you end up in Versailles?
15: You know, I was in New Bloomfield, I owned a fitness center in Holt Summit. Well, COVID came through, and it just made stuff really hard for me.
14: Everything changed, yeah.
15: And, you know, my boys and my cousins, my nephews, you know, the kids that my boys are growing up with, we wanted to have a Beanland Eldon dynasty here.
14: Sure, yeah.
15: So it was Evan Beanland, Brody Beanland, Andrew Beanland.
14: There's a line of them.
15: Landon Beanland. So, yeah, it was fantastic.
14: Well, Brian, I'm glad you came up here. I'll tell you, man, me personally, I've been teaching for 24 years and come across a lot of dudes and a lot of people. But I know the real deal when I see it, man. And ever since you walked in my room, I'm not going to speak for anybody else. I'm sure everybody else probably loves you as much as I do. But I'm glad you're at Versailles. You are a positive force.
15: Yeah.
14: You do a great job with kids, and I've only seen you a little bit. And I've noticed what you do already. I couldn't be happier to have you, man. I look forward to spending a lot of time with you here.
15: That's really good to hear, man.
14: Because you say the right things. You're a positive guy, and sometimes I need that. So you make my day brighter,
15: yeah,
14: brother.
15: Me too. So, yeah, no, it's great. The Versailles is a really, really cool school district. And
14: has it been a good 2 weeks for you so far?
15: It's been fantastic. You know,
14: good.
15: I shuffle around my gym schedule so that I can make this work. But so far, just working with the kids and everybody, the staff, everybody's been super welcoming. And
14: yeah,
15: I'm happy with.
14: Well, I hear the kids really. The kids talk about you. That's the one thing that you know you're the real deal when the kids are talking about you and liking you and saying good things. And I see football players and athletes and just kids giving you fist bumps. And
15: yeah.
14: So that's pretty good in 2 weeks, man, to walk into a place you know nobody and they all know you now.
15: Yes,
14: so,
15: sir.
14: And I'm proud to have you in my room. So
15: yeah, that's awesome, man.
14: But yeah.
15: I appreciate it. It's good to meet you and get up here and watch this nose grinder up here.
14: All right. So I'm going to ask you something before we let you go here that you're absolutely going to hate. What's your prediction for the second half?
15: What I said earlier, this is going to be a battle of who's got the best conditioning.
14: That's exactly what I told them. Fourth quarter is going to decide this on who's going. Fourth quarter is probably going to be an hour and a half long all the cramp timeouts.
15: Yeah, it's going to be long. We've had a few cramps.
14: Can you get in good enough shape for this heat not to affect you?
15: Not really. I mean, you just got to, you know, keep your electrolytes high and, you know, drink plenty of water. You know, these kids need to know that it's okay to tell coach you need a water break.
14: Yeah. Yeah. So. I was telling Colton, I don't care how great a shape you are, this is different.
15: Yeah.
14: This wears on you and wears you down. Those kids look tired, I thought, before the half on both sides. They gave everything they got.
15: Yeah.
14: I mean, so we'll see what happens this second half. But
15: yes, sir.
14: Brian, it's a pleasure, brother.
15: Yes, sir.
14: Love you to death, man. I've only known you for 2 weeks, but I look forward to spending a good amount of time with you, man. So
15: likewise.
14: Better not go anywhere. You better stay right where you are. Don't let Eldon recruit you back.
15: We'll see what happens.
14: And it's good to meet Andrew back here. I've just seen you in a helmet, brother. Never actually got to see you face-to-face. So. Hey, it looks good. Don't worry. The older you get, you'll lose it.
16: Let me just say, that young man back there, he was fun to watch.
14: He was fun to watch. He can play. He's a player.
16: I can say this on record. I just told him the last game he played in, they recovered that onside kick in districts. I will die on that hill.
14: Yeah.
16: They recovered that onside. They got gypped in that game, and I believe that firmly. All right, we're going to take a break, and we'll come back more of the Hy-Vee Halftime Show. 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
16: We are back with our Hy-Vee Halftime Show. Big thanks to the Beanlands coming up. I still say one of the coolest, funniest moments I've ever had broadcasting games was at one point in time, we had what I would call a whole flock of Beanlands. I mean, there was like 14 Beanlands on the team, it seemed like. Like, there were legitimately plays that the quarterback was Beanland, the wide receiver was Beanland, and the running back was Beanland, and I would say all three in a series. And I started getting very confused on what Beanland was related to what Beanland how. And Grandma Beanland sent me a letter at the station that broke down everybody's relationship, who was cousins or brothers with who belonged to who. And if by chance she's listening, thank you, Grandma Beanland, because that was so helpful back then and let me tie them all together. But that young man there, Andrew.
1: Andrew, good kid. Yeah, nice kid, man.
16: One thing I remember about him is he had a couple injuries in the season, and you could tell the difference when he was or wasn't on the field because he flat out had wheels.
1: Yeah, I think it was a knee injury against Versailles, if I remember. I believe you're right. I think Cale Hammond stepped in and had some pretty good carries from it. But Andrew's a good kid.
16: Yeah.
1: Great player to watch. And, man, I know it came across in that interview. I love his dad, man. I love just being around the guy.
16: You hide it very well.
1: He's I'm telling you, Colton, I don't – some you see people like that who are just authentic, real. The kids pick up on it. The kids loved him as soon as he walked into the school. I love having him in my classroom.
16: You're not just saying it because he looks like he could bench press.
1: No, man, I love that too. I mean, like with me and him in there, both we can scare everybody. But no, for real though, I do love the guy. He's a very positive dude, and like I said, man, he's great at what he does. You can tell he obviously knows how to train.
16: Yeah.
1: When you're down there training Puerto Rican athletes in Puerto Rico for the Olympics. You don't usually get that call just because you're an amateur.
16: There may be some truth to that. So we are about 2.5 minutes away from our second half of action here of our Gentry Chevrolet broadcast. Jason, we're going to start with the Eldon Mustangs. They trail 6-0 at home. If you are Coach Griffin in the locker room, what were you telling your squad they have to do better?
1: Clean it up. At this point, it's getting kind of repetitious, I think. They have put the ball on the ground too many times, too many turnovers. Too many lapses of focus. Eldon's got to clean it up because it's my Versailles Tigers, I know, but I still feel that probably if the head-to-head matchup here, Eldon should have the advantage in this game, but they don't if you keep getting in your own way. And they've got to figure that out. They have to focus. They got to get in the end zone at some point. I think maybe they can kind of get their nerves down a little bit. But
16: then the flip side of that, the team with the 6-0 lead, the Versailles Tigers. What do you think that Coach Moeller is telling the Tigers in the locker room?
1: Just keep going. Keep doing what you're doing, scrapping, fighting. If Decker's picking tipped passes off for the touchdowns, you do whatever you have to do to be successful. Just keep fighting and scrapping. Because Versailles really is playing with house money, I feel like. They don't really have any pressure in this game. Just go out, you know, and give it what you got. It doesn't have to be pretty. It's 6-0 right now, and what did we do that was beautiful?
16: Well,
1: we just scrapping, and we're doing. Our D line is playing pretty good in this game as a whole. I think has kind of been one of the big factors of why we are where we are right now.
0: So my big concern, first coming out of the locker room above anything, is A, the health of Drew Hines. He took a big hit there at the end of the first half and came off the field under his own power, but definitely was stepping gingerly.
14: I meant to look, because I can't see numbers. My eyes are sweating. My glasses are nasty. I was looking to see if he was out there stretching, but...
0: Yeah, that's what I'm looking for right now. It's hard to tell in the mix of kids.
14: Sometimes those trainers, if it's a little iffy anymore, we tend to err to the side of caution on any concussions and things like that. I don't see him at the moment, but...
0: He might be in the mix there, and we're just overlooking him. But
14: there is somebody on the bench I see with a mice on their shoulder. I'm not sure if that's him.
0: That might be him, actually. I think it is. That is huge.
14: If Drew Hines
0: cannot go in the second half, then this is going to be a very different-looking Mustang offense. So I'm going to say it right now. Whether you're Versailles' defense, you're Eldon's offense, you're about to get the memo very straightforward. We're going to run this ball, and we're going to run this ball a lot because if Hines cannot go in this second half, which it does not look like he's going to be suiting up, then the dynamic of your passing game changes completely.
14: I'm not sure who they put in there at quarterback after he went out at the end of that half.
0: I believe that Ethan Bennett stepped in at quarterback.
14: The three-point shooter, right?
0: That's Jackson Bennett.
14: Jackson Bennett. Yeah, never mind.
0: I'm excited to see him back out on the basketball court, man.
14: I'm already looking forward to basketball.
0: Yeah, I think Britt was with me that night. We worked a game. Eldon played. That was somebody good. And I just remember Jackson Bennett rattling off three straight threes. And the third one he hit as he shot that third one. Alrighty then. As Jackson shot his third three, I saw Coach Caudell say, why? Because I handed his face. The ball goes in, and Caudell just turned to the assistant coach with his hand up like, what do you want me to say? He's hit three in a row. I can't say anything to the kid.
14: I work at Jeff City Parks, and I was working some basketball stuff at the link a couple weeks ago. And there's this little bitty kids team. Little bitty kids. And guess who's the head coach?
0: Who?
14: Caudell. I think he was the assistant, but I mean, he was. I'm thinking, Coach Caudell, man, he's coaching every level of basketball that there is.
0: It could be his kid.
14: I'm sure it probably was, but it was pretty cool seeing a varsity coach out there.
0: Ethan is Jackson's younger brother. By the way, big shout out to the man, the myth, the legend, Richard Gray, always giving me my insight. A big Eldon Mustang fan, and of course, Richard Gray, GT Brothers Automotive. I just did a new riding with Richard that I think I should have mixed down in the next day or two, and it's a very sweet Jeep. You will be very impressed with this thing. Is absolutely beautiful. But yes, go see Richard Gray, GT Brothers Automotive. We'll get you taken care of. And even stop by Brew Brothers Coffee. We stopped by. Had some good stuff there, man.
14: I've been there a time or two. It is good.
0: Dude, they got a panini sandwich, or a panini at lunch that's like an Italian panini.
14: Yeah.
0: Oh, it's life-changing.
14: I'm a sucker for that stuff. That's good stuff.
0: Oh, man, I love it. So we're getting ready for the second half of action. And yes, it does look like Ethan Bennett is going to take the reins for the Mustangs. Just a sophomore, 6'1", 165. So a big opportunity here for Bennett, but also if you're Versailles, you're maybe thinking, we got to get some pressure and see how the sophomore responds.
14: We'll see how that D-line holds up. It's Versailles' D-line's played pretty decent so far in that first half and made some big plays. So I don't know if Bennett has the wheels that Hines does, but, man, you would think if you're Versailles, you're excited to hear a little bit about this.
0: Well, right now, if I'm Eldon on the flip side, I'm saying, hey, you're about to be introduced to a lot of Talon Barb. You're going to see a lot of carries from Nolan Kidd.
14: It's going to get more simplified, most likely.
0: Yeah, that playbook's about to get a lot smaller. It's going to be a lot of halfback dives and maybe a counter or two.
14: It's going to probably be pounded at you football, and then we'll see how this second half with this heat and just let Mother Nature, if it wears them down, because it's going to be more hard-hitting in-your-face football, most likely.
0: I will say we've played six quarters, or we've covered six quarters of football, and we have actually seen Bennett out here for two plays, and they've had him throw both times he was out here. So let's not act like they're not going to let Ethan Bennett throw this rock when that's all he's done thus far.
14: Oh, yeah, yeah.
0: So the Tigers, with the lead, will get the ball to start this second half. Mustangs line. Getting ready to kick this one away as we jump into our American Sun Control third quarter of action. By the way, big shout out to Eagle Stop, Geyer Oil Eagle Stop, our sponsors of our scoreboard. And the only reason I make it through work is because I can get caffeine on the way at Eagle
14: Caffeine,
0: Stop.
14: Caffeine and rage. It's all I live on.
0: Oh, the opening kickoff over the head of the return man will roll into the end zone, and that'll be a touchback.
14: We'll take that.
0: Tigers will start this drive. What is it at high school? The 35?
14: Is it? I never paid attention to the rule changes, so.
0: No, it's the 20.
14: I was thinking it was the 20 still. I don't think we did that in high school. So we already got our first cramp.
16: Wow, that literally took a kickoff.
14: Yep. Ran through. That's Garber out there.
16: He's been pretty active.
14: Yeah.
16: We're going to start our cramp counter here at KS95. That's number
14: Go
16: one.
14: Go ahead and everybody send in your guess on how many we're going to have.
16: We haven't even wound the clock for the second half, and we have our first.
14: Oh, that's Harm Dog out there?
16: He just wanted the attention.
14: Get him, Harmer.
16: He just wanted some attention.
14: But I'm telling you, yeah, it's going to start hitting kids.
16: Be fair, Harmon has had a motor all game. He's got a pretty good excuse to be cramping up.
14: He's had a pretty good
16: there.
14: First half so far.
16: My biggest thing with Harmon, he hasn't hurt himself yet. So that is a big accomplishment for Harmon.
14: Yeah, he's managed to stay upright.
16: I love that kid to death. He's like an extra little brother, but that boy is injured more than he is healthy.
14: I think that ankle's still a little tender, so I hope they ain't over there cranking on it.
16: My theory is he's only got one speed, and it's 100 miles an hour, and that's how he always winds up hurt.
14: Well, he's definitely going off for this play. That must be the cramp of cramps.
16: They're about to just start the play with him out there. Versailles gets to keep him out there. You just have to play around him.
14: You just have to get a winch and maybe just kind of drag him off or something. Get that Jeep down here you were
16: talking
14: about.
16: I promise you, somewhere Jess is yelling, it don't hurt that bad. Get up. Oh, goodness. Oh, they're bringing another player.
14: Oh, Big Sugar's coming in. They probably need Big Salt.
16: They're going to drag it. Man, he is cramping.
14: Look at Big. Come out here and just look at him. Big is probably telling him, are you kidding me right now? Get up.
16: Really, the way he ran out, I thought he was going to help him. He just ran from the sideline to stand over him and stare at him with his hands on his hips.
14: We need some big guys to carry the big guy off the field.
16: Somebody at home's like, are they making fun of this kid? First off, we know Harmon very well. Secondly, we know it's a cramp. And third, Harmon would be making fun of Harmon if he could.
14: Makes fun of Harmon.
16: This is the longest.
14: There we go.
16: All right, four people. Haul Harmon up. He's going to hop off the field. So,
14: my God, they must not be able to get that calf to release.
16: He still got it in the air. Hopefully they can get that worked out. That must be a solid.
14: Tell you what, that's right now that's big not having him out there for us.
16: That is a starting tight end, a lot of your line, and the biggest factor on the D-line. So here we go. Tigers lead 6-0, first possession of the American Sun Control third on first and 10. Vansel going to hand it off. Up the middle, Ian Smith, positive yardage ahead to the 25. Mustang defense going to hold him up. Some words in the secondary again.
14: Yeah.
16: I love that it looks like they're talking smack and then they high-five at the end of it.
14: I think Randy likes to talk a little bit. Number 21, carrying the ball. But, hey, that's all right. Like I said, they high-five and it's all about respect. That's a nice little run by Ian to pick up five. And
16: good hole made by the offensive line. Mustangs gang tackling, but like I said, still. Well, they're going to say more of a 3-yard pickup. It looks like five from our angle, but they're marking it as 2nd and 7. They're going to hand off to the fullback, just plowing forward. Garber takes out a tackle, keeps churning, crossed the 30 up to
14: That's
16: the 31.
14: First down.
16: There was nothing pretty about that run as Garber picks up a Martin Metal first down with sheer willpower.
14: We saw that quick hitter to Garber in the jamboree, even though against even Clinton and all. That's maybe our best play. He is so fast when he gets that ball and just up the gut.
16: Man, Harmon is getting a full-on massage over there.
14: That boy must have been cramping
16: something serious. Get him some pickle juice ASAP.
14: He's over there milking it.
16: New set of downs for the Tigers. 1st and 10 from their own 31. 2 to the left. Vansel under center. Takes the snap. Fakes to the fullback. Rolls out to the left. Elton getting a little pressure. Vansel trying to get outside. Uncorks one deep to Walters. Did he get it in bounds?
14: He got it. No.
16: Oh, just out of bounds. Nearly a big hitter for the Tigers. That was close, but good throw, good catch. Oh, but a hold, it looks like. Going to bring this one back for Versailles. So the Tigers going to put themselves behind the chains here. Oh, illegal man downfield.
14: Yeah, his line can't go down there for a pass. You can do that in fifth grade flag football, but I don't think you can do it at varsity level.
16: I keep looking over on the sidelines to see if Harmon is back up and rolling around.
14: I think, is that him laying over there? He's still laying flat, isn't he?
16: Is he still laying there? Jeez.
14: Yeah. Maybe it's not a cramp. It looked the way they were treating it like it was just a cramp, but.
16: So 1st and 15 for the Tigers. Vansel gives it to the fullback. Garber finds a seam, shakes off one tackler, keeps churning, moving the pile across the 35. They're still pushing him across the 40.
14: There you go.
16: My goodness, that should have been a 4-yard run. Instead, it's about a 10-yard chunk. No, a 15-yard gain to move the chains for a Martin Meadow first down.
1: That offensive line should never let him get up on his own. They should all be helping him up because that was one heck of an effort he just did for his team right there.
16: Ethan Garber, that is a strong kid.
1: Oh, that's a man. That's a man run right there.
16: So I tell you what, the Tigers have come out with some smash-mouth football of their own like we expect out of Eldon, and they've picked up back-to-back first downs. They're up to their own 42-yard line. Back in the same I formation, they go back to Garber, finds a seam, across the 45, stays on his feet across midfield to the 45 of the Mustangs, goes down after another 13-yard chunk from Ethan Garber.
1: Yeah, keep calling it till it don't work anymore.
16: Now Ethan Garber with a cramp. That's number two for those keeping count at home.
1: Oh, get ready, people. We're going to be here at 2 in the morning still playing this game.
16: And Garber's, I hope it's just a cramp. Yeah, they're stretch Malik's cramp.
1: You might go over there and lay with Harmon.
16: If anybody deserves to be cramping up, it's Garber. He's carried 15 kids the last three plays. Man, I tell you what, his hard-nosed running.
1: That was. This is a man's drive right here, isn't it? This might be what we see from both teams the rest of this game. Did you get it confirmed?
16: How'd
1: you get it confirmed?
16: They can't hear Justin through our headsets right now. We're getting word from our board op that we can confirm that Deegan is known as Big Sugar.
1: Big Sugar.
16: How do you confirm
1: it's
16: that?
1: It's Sugar. I think it's like S-U-G-A-H.
16: Big Sugar. I'm sorry. I did not mean to misspeak on Big Sugar. I cannot wait for the
1: Justin,
16: album.
1: Justin, you got to tell us how you found that out. Who did somebody call in with that one?
2: No, I reached out to my best friend, Stuart.
1: Oh, TJ. Gotcha. Big TJ. Yeah.
16: All right. We have done our homework on Big Sugar. Album coming to you soon. So the Tigers, with an impressive start to this second half, they have driven down to the Mustang 43-yard line. They've got first and 10. They go right back to that I formation, two out to the left. Vansel under center takes it, fakes it to the fullback. He's going to pitch it out on the option.
1: Hey, he's got it.
16: Ian Smith
1: got it.
16: The edge, upfield, 5-yard gain.
1: What a play by Eldon.
16: And Ian never went down. They tried to get him from behind. He shrugged off the tackler and stayed in bounds. So right now, if you're Versailles, you're feeling pretty good. If you're Eldon, you're wondering, where's that fire?
1: Yeah, I'm going to tell you what, that looked like that was going to be a lot bigger gain. I'm not sure who the Eldon defender was, but that was a good job of getting over there. Because that was no easy play, because that looked like maybe a 20-yard gain right there is about to happen.
16: I think it could have been. Eldon right now.
1: He was turning that corner.
16: Eldon right now is losing the battle at the line of scrimmage.
1: And that was the whole key to this game, the trenches.
16: Mustang's going to have to find a little fire somewhere and take this one back over. Fake handoff to the fullback. Vansel rolls that side. He pitches it late on the option. It's off the hands of Smith, but he's able to dive on it and corral it back at the 45, so that's going to be about a 6-yard loss for the Tigers. Could have been much, much worse.
1: Maybe not everybody noticed it, but Gage Pryor, number 75 for Versailles, just drove his man almost 20 yards before he took his hands off of him. And I only bring that up because linemen don't get enough love. That's pretty good when Gage just drove a kid 20 yards.
16: So this is a big moment for this Eldon defense as well as this Versailles offense. It's going to be 3rd-and-11 for the Tigers on the 44-yard line of Eldon. Versailles leads 6-0 with just under 9 minutes remaining in the American Sun Control third quarter of our Gentry Chevrolet broadcast. Vansel takes the snap, goes to the fullback Garber, and Eldon converges on him after a short game.
1: That's a pitch.
16: No, it's a pitch out at the end, but they're going to say it was blown dead.
1: Oh, my
16: and
1: Lord. Uh-oh, now we got
16: late
1: some
16: flag.
1: Are we playing the feud now? What are we doing?
16: What's the flag for?
1: I don't know.
16: A delay of game on the Tigers for running that one out.
1: Mercy.
16: Okay.
1: Because the pitch was a background. I mean, it was a legal pitch, I believe.
16: And well, another cramp, by the way. That's number
1: cramp.
16: Three.
1: There's cramp three. Everybody get your bets in.
16: Yeah, I'm a little surprised they gave a delay of game on that because the pitch was pretty close to time. Either way. The Mustangs, great job meeting them at the line and getting the stop. So they're going to, I believe, force Versailles to punt. I can't imagine you go for this fourth down near midfield.
1: I think you got to, don't you? I think you got to. You got to play the field position game.
16: Defense has been good up to this point for the Tigers as well.
1: You've got momentum. I make Eldon go 80, 90 yards, personally. That's me.
16: If you're curious at home, this is going to be a very long second half because we're averaging about a cramp every 45 seconds.
1: And not just the garden variety cramps.
16: No.
1: It's the ones that just put you flat on your back on the sideline.
16: Yeah, I don't know if Harmon's got up and walked around yet.
1: I don't think he's come back out, has he?
16: He might have taken a nap, if we're being honest.
1: Oh, there he is, standing down there at the very end on the left.
16: Is he?
1: That's him.
16: Oh, the big one?
1: Yep.
16: Yeah, all right. Well, tending to another Tiger cramp out here.
0: And in the cramp department, Versailles leads Eldon 3-0. Not really what you want to win at, but, you know.
1: Yeah, if he's going to stand over there, get a water bottle in his hand.
0: All right,
1: you got to be drinking water all the time.
0: I tell you what, while they tend to this cramp with the rate it's going, we're going to take a quick break, and we'll come back with this fourth down play. 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
0: As we're clearing up some cramps, got an update from golf coach Kyle Nalowski saying, let me make sure I don't screw this up here. The girls' golf team broke the team low 9 record by 14 in Boonville. Shot a 177. Kiana led the way by breaking the girls' low 9 individual record with a 36 yesterday. So basically, everybody on the Versailles girls' golf team would beat me one-on-one by at least 20 strokes.
1: Yes, yeah. Until you run the swinging gate in golf.
0: Well, that's where I'm going to get them.
1: Then that's where the game
0: changes. You don't want to see me hook and ladder in a game of golf.
1: But, Ava Bob, one of the kids in my class, was telling me all about it today.
0: Well, shout out to Coach Nalowski's girls' team out there. Sounds like they're really playing well right now. Fourth down, Tiger's going to go for it. Vansel rolls out to the left, looking to uncork one deep. Goes for Harmon. Did Allison bring that in?
1: Got it.
0: Where will they mark it? Where will they mark it? It's close to the first down.
1: First down.
0: This kid was laying on. Did he just fake all that to come in and run this fourth down?
1: I don't know. I think we got another cramp, though.
0: That is a Martin Metal first down. Allison, who was cramped up, went to the sideline, had to get a full-body massage to come back in. They throw one to the big fella, rumbling out there looking like Travis Kelce.
1: I thought he was just a yard decoration. They actually use him out
0: there. Look at him limping off the field. The cramp was real. That was all he had in the tank.
1: He's hurting.
0: My goodness, and yes, we have a player down for the Mustangs. I hope that one's a cramp.
1: I hope it's just a cramp.
0: I think he may have collided with Big Allison. Man, what a play. That's going to be up there now for our shed batting cage play of the game.
1: Harmon.
0: That was also a jump ball they threw to Harmon. And
1: Looks like he's getting up. Good. Yeah, there you go.
0: And, yeah, I was going to say Vansel rolling out to his left, put that where it needed to be.
1: Rolling your right-handed quarter route back out there like that.
0: Can we also talk about how gutsy that is? It's fourth and 13. You got a six-point lead, and the Tigers like, yeah, we'll go through it and throw to the guy that we're not supposed to throw to, who was just cramped up. So they'll run that, but they won't run a swinging gate or a hook and ladder.
1: I guess so.
0: I don't understand the standards around here.
1: We got to get you a microphone and get you down there to let them know the deal.
0: I am so overlooked.
1: Send Britt down there on the sideline to let them know.
0: Yeah, Britt, you're calling the fourth quarter.
1: Bashir's coming.
0: Oh, that's big.
1: Wow. That don't look like a cramp.
0: No.
1: He might have got his bell rung a little bit.
0: I'm afraid they collided. I hope that young man's okay.
1: That boy's got a bright future ahead of him.
0: Oh, my goodness, yes. It's good to see him walking off the field under his own power. You never want to see anybody hurt, but, man, he has been putting on a show. So the Tigers' biggest play of the night is they convert that. Well, I can't even say biggest play of the night, one of them. It's first and 10 at the Mustang 33-yard line, two out to the right. And they're just going a la tush-push, basically, and driving it 4 yards.
1: Well, what the thing about it is it's working a few yards at a time, but that clock just keeps running. How long have we had this football now at this point?
0: Yeah, Tigers have.
1: That's what they got to do if they want to win is shorten this game down and keep that clock running.
0: Yeah, Mustangs haven't touched the ball this second half, have they?
1: No, I mean, that's the thing is this style of offense works, and Eldon's going to start having their hands on their knees here pretty quick because this wears you out.
0: So it'll be second, and they're going to say 7. I think it's closer to 6 for Versailles.
1: Those 3-4-5-yard gains just one after another just wear you down.
0: Vansel hands it off to Smith. Nice cut move. Finds a seam.
1: Oh, he's got a seam.
0: Cuts back across the 20. 15, 10, 5. Touchdown, Tigers. Ian Smith, 28 yards to the house.
1: No flags. That's the best part right there.
0: He had a cut right at the line of scrimmage, found the gap, shifted gears, and they didn't see him again. And don't look now, but the Tigers have a double-digit lead.
1: That's unbelievable, man. That was a... I watched the line on that play. We had quite a surge. We had 2-3 linemen just driving Eldon Mustangs backwards. This line's getting a little bit excited here, man.
0: Tiger's going to go for two. Here's the problem
14: for Elden.
0: This is
14: a line drive right here.
0: The problem for Elden, your starting quarterback is out of the game.
14: And you're probably your most stable receiver
0: and
14: right now.
0: And a handoff. Tigers convert the two-point conversion as they gave that one. That was
14: Aiden
0: Vera with the carry. And the Tigers go up 14-0 with 7:19 remaining in the American Sun Control third quarter of action. 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
1: I got to say, I just saw in the comments Mama Allison throwing in the yes, her advice would have been for Big Harmon, yep, suck it up. Well, Mama O, good news. He sucked it up, moved the chains, and the Tigers went down and scored. They lead 14-0. Once again, hate this matchup because I don't want to show bias. I love Eldon. I love Versailles. I want them both to have a great season. But, Jason, it's safe to say Versailles seems like the more confident team at the moment.
2: Well, right now, and what really makes you confident is the way they made that drive happen. That drive was not anything other than just guts, a lot of Garber up the gut, and just pounding away, and Ethan finished it off. That wears you down if you're Eldon, man. And if you're an offensive lineman for Versailles, that's exactly how you want to finish this game the rest of the way. Because you get excited. Then all of a sudden, that heat doesn't really matter as much.
1: Well, if you
2: get that adrenaline going.
1: For the Eldon Mustangs, this is a huge possession. If you can go down and answer, you're at home, you feel like, all right, we're back in a good position. I mean, this cannot be a three-and-out series for Eldon, or you feel like you give all the energy to the Tigers. And once
2: get
1: again,
2: lined up right there, fellas. There you go.
1: Really, really hoping that young Mr. Bashirs is okay for Eldon. He came off the field looking a little rattled, and he's going to be a big factor for him. Off the kickoff, Eldon to return from their own 24 across the 30, finds the seam at the 35, Tigers converge on him at the 36, and he will go no further.
2: Ryan Walters on the big play right there. Great job getting down there.
1: And we got another cramp.
2: Let's enjoy some more cramps.
1: Is that four?
2: That's Jackson Decker down. He's cramping.
1: He's also earned them, though. He's hit everything that moves tonight. Is that four by our count or five?
2: Four. I think we're up to, yeah.
1: You think we hit double digits?
2: Oh, I say.
1: I didn't look in the comments. I wonder if anybody is actually betting on the cramp count here.
2: You got
1: here.
2: Something free we can give somebody? Give them that microphone thing.
1: Yeah, I'm just saying, if you are watching on Facebook right now, drop us a number in the comments.
2: We will give you a signed 8x10 of The Brit.
1: That's true. The Brit will sign you an 8x10 framed up and everything.
2: What's the fit with Brit? We'll get you.
1: Yeah, we are at four cramps. How many will we finish this game with? Jason, I'm thinking, I say 11.
2: Get DraftKings in on this deal or something.
1: Oh, goodness. Is that Coach Daniels out there?
2: I say we beat 15. I think the fourth quarter is going to be brutal.
1: North of 15?
2: I don't think. Wow. I think we'll be eating breakfast in this hot booth. The game is going to go on. The fourth quarter is going to be. Look at the third quarter already. And it was right on the kickoff.
1: Richard Gray has chimed in. He's looking at a baker's dozen tonight. So.
2: I say we got plus 15. In fact, I'm gonna throw it right on the roulette. I'm going with the number 18.
1: All right, I'm locking in my pick. I get to be the odds maker here, so I am setting the over under line at 15 cramps in this game. We are currently at 4 with 7-12. I feel like, are we bad people for betting on cramps in a high school football game?
2: No, we're bad people for many other reasons before that.
1: I wish I could dispute that. Oh, no. We don't. Obviously, we never make fun of kids' injuries. Cramps are one of those minor things that, you know, everybody's okay with.
2: Cramps are just
1: okay.
2: What they are. It's part of the deal. It's part of playing in hot weather,
1: and
2: man.
1: Here we go. It is 1st and 10 for the Mustangs as they start this drive on their own 36-yard line. 2 to the left, 1 to the right. In the shotgun, Ethan Bennett gives it off. A run up the gut across the 40. Shifting again just shy of the 45. And that's where the Tiger secondary will stand him up. But a solid 7-yard run on first down for Kidd.
2: Hey, everybody got up. Look at that. That's progress, big people.
1: Montavi with the tackle for the Tigers. So Eldon, no surprise seeing him go to the ground and pound right away. As Ethan Bennett, the sophomore, taking the reins as Drew Hines took a pretty rough blindside hit. I mean, you could make the case your starting quarterback and arguably your best wide receiver right now, that looked like a false start, are both banged up. It's an option pitch out. Going to be a first down and more for the Mustangs across the 50.
2: That's coming back.
1: It's bad when three Hankies all come out in unison.
2: Yeah, and the kid standing right between all three of them might be the culprit.
1: Great run, but it's
2: should
1: coming back.
2: Old. Yeah.
1: Yeah. But, yeah, I mean, that's just, like I said, a rough sight for Eldon. Quarterback and arguably your best wide receiver sitting on the sideline right
2: Versailles
1: now.
2: Versailles is stunting that linebacker a little bit here, trying to bring a little extra pressure.
1: So it is a hold on the Mustangs. That's going to back them up. What was a first down will now be 2nd and long. Looks like it's going to spot them back at the 40. So it won't be that bad, actually. It's going to be about 2nd and 7.
2: About 7. Ryan just went down. We got a okay. What are we up to?
1: That's 5 cramps.
2: 5 cramps.

0: This is the most exciting thing we've ever added to high school football, the cramp counter.
1: The crampometer.
0: Second and seven, trips right for Eldon. Taking the snap, faking the handoff. Bennett going to keep it. He breaks up the gut. He's got a first down and more across midfield, diving forward and rolling to the 49-yard line for a Martin Middle first down. Ethan Bennett showing the wheels.
1: Yeah, Versailles brought the middle linebacker on a stunt, but he stunted to the left, and Bennett went the other way.
0: I'm going to be honest.
1: That's the gamble.
0: I underestimated Ethan. He didn't really look to me at first like he was going to be a mobile quarterback. He looked pretty quick on those first couple snaps.
1: He looked pretty quick right there, yeah. All he had to do was get past that first level, so... Versailles is trying to stun a little bit in the middle, but you better be careful because he could come right at you and you go right by it.
0: To the right, one to the left. Bennett in the shotgun. Kid on his left hip takes the snap. Ball's on the floor. Who's got it? Everybody's diving, and it looks like the Tigers pick it up at midfield. Versailles forcing another turnover.
1: I'm not sure who got that one, but who is that down there in the bottom? Vera, super sophomore. Look at that. Vera's had a pretty good game.
0: Aiden Vera coming up with the football.
1: And once again, that snap exchange, quarterback center snap exchange, has been a real problem for Eldon so far this season.
0: And now you go to a backup quarterback. So Eldon really putting themselves in a bad way. If you're Versailles, you're thinking if we do a drive like we just did last time, we might not have to give this away till the end of the third.
1: If you are not excited right now on that offensive line for Versailles, there's nothing going to get you excited because this is where you can put the hammer down right here.
0: Eldon needs someone to make a play and make one soon. 6:13 to go in the American Sun Control. Third quarter of action. Tigers with the ball at midfield. Vansell under center. One receiver out to each side. Takes snap. Goes to Garber. Garber shifts. Drops his shoulder and just starts pushing people.
1: I think that's Ian. Is that Ian? Or that Vera? That's Vera.
0: Sorry, Vera
1: sophomore.
0: In there.
1: Hey, so, got three, but that was 3 yards.
0: That was a four-yard game for the sophomore. I wonder, Garber, we saw him cramp up earlier. I wonder, you know, as much workload as he's had, if they're trying to split the carries a little bit.
1: You kind of rotate. Right now, the line, it doesn't seem to matter who you got back there. They're getting 3, 4, 5 yards a carry, and that's all you got to do.
0: It's going to be second and six here for the Tigers on the 46-yard line of Eldon.
1: You can rotate backs when your line's playing
0: Eldon's
1: good.
0: Starting to load that box up a little more. Kind of daring Versailles to throw it.
1: If I'm Versailles, I'm running that clock down every single time.
0: And that looks to be the case. Vansell going to let it get down to 3-2 and takes the snap on one. Fakes the handoff to the fullback. Goes to Ian. Ian finds a hole across the 45. Driving people forward to about the 42-yard line.
1: Another,
0: I mean, that's
1: three
0: another.
1: Or four. Yeah.
0: That's a 5-yard gain. It's about to be 3rd and 1.
1: I mean, you've got two downs to go 1 yard. I mean, this is how you run the ball. This is how you do it right here. If you're outmatched, you run the ball, and you play good defense, and you keep the clock going, this is how you can play with anybody right here. This is
0: patient football by the Tigers right now.
1: It's not pretty for the new generation, but us older guys, that's what we like.
0: For Versailles looking ahead, this is what you're going to have to play in the Ozark Highlands.
1: Yeah.
0: And I would make the case, if you can play with Eldon in the trenches, you can play with a lot of the Ozark Highlands.
1: I would think you should have a lot of high hopes for the conference this year.
0: Meanwhile, the Mustangs, you got to get a
1: quarterback.
0: Stop.
1: There you go. Great play. Great call.
0: Boy, they just go a little tush-push action and push them all the way up to the 35-yard line for a Martin Middle first down.
1: Eldon. Right now, if Garber's not excited, all these boys, 75, Carter, D, all of them, that line ought to be excited right now because this is big boy football, and right now they're winning.
0: Do we have another cramp, or is that a shoe tie? Never mind.
1: That's a shoe tie. One shoe tie. Who had – anybody got over 5 on the shoe ties?
0: Oh, man. We Eldon, though, I'm saying somebody has to step up on that D-line. Eldon has the bigger line. Just Versailles seems to have a little more energy right now.
1: Yeah, it's momentum. They have momentum going.
0: First and 10 for the Tigers.
1: Look at
0: they go back to
1: look
0: the
1: at
0: fullback.
1: The look at
0: 5,
1: the push.
0: 6, 7, 10, and going. 11-yard chunk on first down. And the Tigers move the chains again.
1: And I don't know who carried that, but Colton, did you see? As soon as that ball was snapped, you saw that surge on the Versailles line. They the line kids alone got that first 4 or 5 right there.
0: Aiden Vera with a Martin Middle first down. He was backwards by the end of that play. His own linemen were pushing him while he's backpedaling.
1: If you watch the surge, the initial surge of the front five, the Versailles right now has got a huge advantage, especially right there in the center and the left side.
0: Boy, Tigers are threatening to get into the red zone. Can Eldon get a stop? They go right back to the quarterback keeper as he plows forward for a short gain of 2, maybe 3. I mean, the Tigers are in a situation where they're playing four-down football no matter what, and they're picking up a minimum of 2 or 3 a chunk. I'm not great at math, but that does equal more than 10 yards.
1: You're going to run this quarter out most likely. or at least come close.
0: Well, that's the thing.
1: With the style of offense they're playing right now.
0: If you're Versailles, just being a realist here, if you drive down this field, you eat up these 3 minutes, and you put six, seven more on the board, eight more, whatever the case is, with two-point conversion, you put the Mustangs in a three-score hole without their number one wide receiver and their starting quarterback. That's a tough spot to be if you're
1: Even if you have to kick. Ryan Walters can kick good field. He kicked a 45-yard field goal the other day in practice. I wouldn't be too sure. I wouldn't put him out there if I had to.
0: What just happened here?
1: We got a timeout.
0: Tigers chose to run the clock down and then call the timeout. So they'll take the Lloyd Belts Automotive timeout here. 2:52 remaining in the American Sun Control third quarter. Is Versailles going to go put more points? Or can Eldon get a stop and switch this game back up? Find out when we come back. 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
0: Getting ready for the final 2:52 of this quarter. Tigers stay on the ground, rumbling, stumbling forward.
1: Harm Dog.
0: Harman took the carry?
1: Harm Dog getting the carry.
0: How did he convince
1: the coach?
0: He's
1: been over there begging the coach, I guarantee, the whole time.
0: So he is a lineman, turned tight end.
1: He's the Swiss Army knife, man. That's how Harm likes to be addressed. He's a multi-positional athlete now in football.
0: I want to see him run point guard in basketball. He can, but he shouldn't.
4: He's got skills, man.
0: We're going to see Harmon out there with no look behind the back passes. They're not going to go to anybody, but
1: he's
0: going to do it
1: anyway. Stretching out. Does that cramp count?
0: No, he was off the field.
1: He's over there getting stretched out.
0: Third and four. It's a handoff. Tiger staying on the ground. Ball's loose. Mustangs dive on it. Huge stop for Eldon as they recovered on their own 10. That could be a massive play in this game.
1: That could be a huge turning point in this game.
0: Some kid in the crowd had a confetti cannon that just went off.
1: I think Vera, I think he's shaking up here.
0: Oh, I hate to see that. Hope he's all right. So Eldon gets the stop they needed. They're backed up on their own 10. A lot of field they're going to have to cover. Boy, the trainer is getting far more work than we ever like to see him get in a game.
1: She's getting her step counter in, isn't she?
4: It looks like it's arm.
1: Yeah, I was going to say, I think.
0: Well, I tell you what, while they tend to that young man, see what's going on there. We'll take a quick break. Be back with more. 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
6: 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You a lame arachnid. 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
0: As we come back, I got to put a request out there. I know I've got some Tipton listeners. If anybody has an update on the Cardinals, last I saw they led 14-13 over Pierce City. I've been told by multiple people that was kind of the big game on the schedule, that if they could handle Pierce City, there was a chance that they could run the table until potentially seeing Fair again this year. So I don't know if there's complete truth to that, but the last update I got was 14-13. Tipton led Pierce City. I do know they scored a touchdown at one point facing 4th and 20 because, you know, that's when most teams try to score a touchdown. Meanwhile, an injured player down here for the Tigers as they continue to tend to them. The score is 14-0. Versailles leads Elton. We have 2:02 remaining in the American Sun Control third quarter of action, and you're listening to tonight's broadcast on KTKS for Sales Elton at the Lake of the Ozarks, 95.1 FM, online, lakeradio.com, and streaming at mostsportszone.com, YouTube, the Most Sports Zone app, probably on somebody's Facebook page. You can watch Bev stream, too. She does a great job. I went down and told Grandma Bev that she kept us informed in the last game. She is
1: a
0: fantastic camera woman, and Misha cannot stop
1: Bev
0: her.
1: Bev Broadcasting Network down there.
0: I love the fact that it's like Misha has no control over that woman. Good to see that young man up and being helped off the field. Just glad to see him up and okay. So the Mustangs going to take over and start this drive from their own 10-yard line. Both teams have suffered a bunch of injuries. Both teams have suffered a bunch of cramps. Both teams are very, very tired. And we've still got more than a quarter to play. When this game's done, you can switch over to College Game Day tomorrow morning because that's about the pace we're on right now. You can go straight from me and Jason to Pat McAfee. You and Pat McAfee got a lot in common, Jason.
1: We do. We're both just very muscular, well-built, just good-looking guys.
0: Always a chance one of you is going to be shirtless halfway through the broadcast.
1: Sure. That's going to be me here if I get much hotter.
0: First and 10. Bennett takes the snap, hands it off. Mustangs running up the gut to the 10, taking on tacklers ahead to the 11. Not much room there.
1: What was that first contact? I think that was McCollum, Gage McCollum, big 52 down there again, freshman.
0: Elton able to pick up about 2 on the carry. That was Kidd on the run. So it'll be 2nd and 8. Mustangs from the 12. Elton splits 2 to the right, 1 to the left. Bennett in the shotgun, Kidd on his right hip. Ethan takes the snap. It's a low snap, but he manages it. Rolls out to his right, throws under pressure, and it's caught at the 25. Great catch on the run. What a throw by Bennett. That was a low snap he had to contain. That's going to be enough for a Martin Meadle first down. Who had the reception?
9: Pass reception by 0, Talon
0: Barb. Barb with the reception. I appreciate the PA guy. Listen, Eldon, your jerseys are cool. Love you guys. Really do. But make something I can read the numbers on. That's all I'm asking. Get, like, neon lights on them or something. So first and 10 for the Mustangs up to their own 28-yard line. We're under a minute to go in the quarter. They fake the counter. It's going to be a keeper for Bennett. And Garber got his hands on him and wouldn't let him go. Bennett able to stretch out for a 1-yard gain, but a good job of Ethan Garber just to hold on. So we may have 1-2 at the most more plays here in the American Sun Control third quarter of action. Trips left for the Mustangs. Bennett in the shotgun. Kidd on his left hip. Takes snap. He's going to roll out. Yeah, that's going to be a false start on Elton, I believe, as ball falls incomplete. It looks like I thought I saw movement for the snap, and I think the official agrees. Yes, that will be a false start on the Mustangs, so that's going to back him up here.
9: Illegal procedure against the Mustangs.
0: Sorry, illegal procedure. I was close. Justin at the studio told us that it's cooled down. I think he's a liar.
1: Cool. If this is 84, it's a balmy 84.
0: Yeah, it's 84, but the heat index is 147%.
1: God, the humidity level.
0: Or the humidity percentage, 147%.
1: Just rain.
0: You can drink the air.
1: It's hard if you got glasses, that's for sure.
0: Get you a little windshield wipers. Third and 8 for the Mustangs on their own 30.
1: It's a big down.
0: Trips left, 1 to the right. Bennett in the shotgun. Takes snap. Uncorks one, deep ball down the middle, and sails over everyone, incomplete.
1: Hey, if I'm for sales, I like that. I'll take a backup quarterback throwing it down the field.
0: So 4th and 8, if you're Eldon, what do you do here? Do you have to play the field position game? Because if you don't get this, you're giving the Tigers back the ball within 30 yards of your end zone.
1: That's the problem here is you give Versailles the ball back with a short field when they've been driving it pretty effectively on a long field, or do you go ahead and give them the long field and then maybe get the ball one more time the rest of the game? I don't know.
0: You know what you do here, Jason?
1: the swinging gate.
0: Let's see it.
1: Reverse.
0: Oh, no. They're going to drop back into punt formation, it looks like. Bennett takes the high snap. Settles it. It's a low punt. It hops across the 50 to the 40. No one back to return it for the Tigers, but it's going to roll dead at about the 36-yard line. So Versailles gets the stop. They'll get one playoff before their quarter comes to a close. But Tigers in the lead, 14-0 with the Rock, about to get ready to close out the third quarter.
1: You got to be happy if you're Versailles, man. Just win this game a piece at a time. You got the first half. You got this quarter.
0: Eldon's offense has just gone non-existent.
1: Well, when you lose Hines, his legs,
0: yes,
1: that opens up a lot of things, man.
0: Not to mention, you throw in losing a player like Connor Bashir's and how big he's been already
1: without
0: this
1: season. Without a doubt. And I hate it for that young man. I hate to see anybody get their bell rung like that. And
0: hopefully those
1: guys,
0: that
1: just takes you out for longer.
0: Hopefully they're back by next week when they get Boonville. First and 10, Vansel fakes it to Garber. Option, no, he's going to throw to the Harmon. Big fella. Harmon pulls it in.
1: Look at that.
0: For anybody counting at home, because I promise Harmon will tell you, he's been targeted twice, and he's hauled them both in. He's averaging about 15 yards a catch right now as that
1: Harmon
0: one picks
1: Kelsey.
0: Up eight. Yes, Harmon Kelsey with the catch.
1: Big Donut. We'll give him a name. We'll give him.
0: Oh,
1: he
0: man.
1: Likes donuts.
0: No, I think he needs Travis's old nickname. That's Big Zeus out there.
1: Big Zeus?
0: That's Big Zeus. He's been hitting the weights. Boy strong.
1: Everybody gets a nickname.
0: Well, it's going to be second and two when we come back with fourth quarter action. Versailles leads Eldon 14-0. 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
1: Tigers needed two to start the quarter. Garber gave them 12 and a Martin Medal first down. As we start the Jason Blankenship CPA fourth quarter, one of two things are about to happen here. Versailles is going to keep playing the way they are, and they're about to get a big win to get them back to 500 and their first win in their last, like, lot of games. Or option number two, Eldon's about to have 2 weeks back-to-back with a pretty impressive comeback and get themselves to an undefeated slate.
2: Yeah.
1: One of the two is going to happen. Tigers got a new set of downs here at the 46-yard line of the Mustangs. Vansel under center. Gives it off to Big. Was that Harmon?
2: That's Harmon.
1: Big Harmon rolls off one fella. Dives forward on the other. That's about a 4-yard gain.
2: Yeah, I think Versailles has to go back to week three of the 24 season. This is the 26th season, right? Yeah. 25. I think it was week three that year after we played Eldon close. I think we beat El Dorado Springs the next week. I think that's the last time the Tigers won. We only had one win in that season.
1: Wow. I don't mean that means.
2: So I don't know how many games that is, but that's a lot. Quite a few. 17, 18 losses in a row.
1: Second and 7 for the Tigers, as they're going to use every bit of clock that they can. Vansel gives it to the fullback, and why not? Garber running like
2: another little shot. There you go. Keep the feet going.
1: Keeps pushing.
2: Another 3 yards.
1: My goodness, that's going to be close to another first down.
2: I think Carter Brown in there. Carter Brown in there shoving him a little bit forward, too. So that's what you do. Just keep moving.
1: Garber runs like he's mad at you.
2: Well. Yeah, they get them linemen in there pushing, man. That's when you start having real fun with it, when you're them big boys.
1: Third and 2 for the Tigers. I mean, Eldon, like I said, somebody has to be a spark plug. You need someone to win at the line. You need a linebacker to come up and make a hit.
2: When you know you are winning the upfront battle as a lineman, that is the greatest feeling. And somebody's got to make a play.
1: A lot of hands on hips, and I get it. It's 140 degrees out here. Everybody's sweating.
2: It's hot on both sides. You just got to do it.
1: Third and 1, they go with the quarterback keeper. And, boy, the big fellas are rumbling and stumbling up front. A big game. Oh, well. They were blocking way downfield. Never mind. Vansel still.
2: Right. There's two cramps. Chalk them up.
1: Oh, yep, two more. So does that put us a 7?
2: Yeah, I think that's 7.
1: Yep.
2: Well, Jacob, I know, is cramping.
3: Push the football season back 3 more weeks.
1: All right, so 2 more players
2: down
1: here.
2: We got 2
1: down,
2: yeah.
1: Yeah. Hopefully, both those young men are all right. That's the one thing I hate about how tonight's game has gone. We've seen far too many injuries for one game. And these two men getting tended to.
2: Yeah, and early in the season like this especially, you don't want to see that because.
1: Boy, Vansel is very emphatic about his cramp.
2: Yeah, he got a little baby in him. He's not tough like Joshua over here. He's not tough either. I don't even know what I'm talking about.
1: I don't know. Josh scares me a little bit. I told Josh, I don't care how big or old he gets. If he's a senior in high school, I'm still going to call him little
2: Joshua. Joshua is all mouth.
1: So, 2 players being tended to. I'd say we'd send it back for a commercial break, but we've taken about 416 of those, so we're just going to hold it here for a minute. Hopefully both those young men are all right. I know one's cramping. I think the other might have taken
2: the
1: punch of that Brocken.
2: Yeah, I think just getting caught up in the pile right now. Yeah, they were going.
1: This has been a very physical game, and both teams are feeling the effects of that right now.
2: Look at I mean, there is just no air.
1: Shout out to my boy Brock, who just texted me and asked how the game was going. Brock, basically, if you watched football in the 1980s, it's this. It was, I mean, they're just missing leather helmets at this point. I guess they didn't have leather helmets in the 80s, but still, you get the point. Good to see. Vansel is a showman, if nothing else. He gets up limping on one foot and starts trying to fire up the crowd.
2: That's how you get the other one to start cramping when you're using that calf like that.
1: Coach is like, stop waving your arms. You need to conserve your water.
2: Blair Oaks up with 4 minutes left in the third quarter, 35-28. Got a pretty high-scoring game there.
1: Are you telling me somebody may have awoke the sleeping giant that is the Falcons?
2: It's been back and forth quite a bit.
1: They lost a game last week, and everybody started acting like, oh, it's up for the taking now. We're all going to get Blair Oaks. Like, you better be careful how you talk about them right now, because they're going to remember you here in a few weeks. Oh, man, that's – Coach LePage has got two rings in a row, and I know he plans on getting him a third. You think he'll find his way to the Hall of Fame someday?
2: I think I'll yeah, I think he's already in there.
1: Is he?
2: I think it – well, I mean, he's done everything you need to do to do it. So.
1: Oh, I thought you meant he may have already.
2: No, not actually, but gotcha. I mean, it's as sure as that it's hot out here that he's going to get in there.
1: First and 10, Walters in at quarterback now. He's going to keep it. Goes up the gut, finds a seam.
2: Push,
1: they're still
2: push,
1: pushing the pile.
2: Push, he's
1: going to
2: break
1: 30.
2: He doesn't done running. Quit blowing the whistle. Oh, mercy.
1: All the way up to the 26-yard line. Good carry there for Walters. Well, they're going to mark him down, at the 29. So it'll be a 5-yard gain on first down.
2: You got to go late on the whistles when teams play this kind of football because you never know. Just give it a little later.
1: Second and 5 for the Tigers. Once again, Eldon needs somebody to make a play. They've got to get this football back. The length of drive that is going on right now.
2: I'm not sure you don't almost cut if your D-line up right up front to take your two interiors or something. Try to slow
1: this
2: down.
1: Something. Just not a lot of energy at the moment from this Eldon defense.
2: That clock just keeps running.
1: Under 9 minutes to play. Second and 5. Walters going to hand it off right up the gut.
2: Nice run.
1: Garber, he's got a first down and more out to about the 21-yard line for another Martin Meadle first down, and they are threatening to get back into the red zone.
2: Yeah, he is wearing that defense out.
1: They're going to have nothing but dirt left in the middle of this field because that's all Versailles wants to use right now. See Vansel trotting back out there after our 7th or 8th cramp of the evening. Big shout-out to our sponsor, Pickle Juice. They've gotten plenty of promotion here this evening.
2: I feel a Charlie horse coming on at 3 in the morning tonight. Just one of those that just make you fall out of bed.
1: You're a natural athlete, Jason. A handoff to the fullback up the gut across the 20 and spun down after about a 4-yard gain.
2: Number
1: 3-yard
2: 9.
1: Yep.
2: I'm at the halfway point. I got 18 on the board. There's 9.
1: Well, there is 9. Richard Gray had a set of Baker's Dozen.
4: That's 8.
1: Britt says that's
2: what?
1: 8.
2: What? We just had 8.
3: But you're not counting all the ones that have fell down on the far side.
4: Just
3: you
4: the
3: can't
4: ones
3: even
4: on the
3: see.
2: I'm getting ripped off.
1: Oh, we may have an update. I thought I had updates on the Tipton game here. Let's see what we got. The last update I got was Tipton scored 3 minutes ago, which I believe should have put them up 21-14, actually. So it must have been 14 apiece at the half, and now I believe Tipton leads 21-14.
2: Dogfight. It's interesting to see how teams respond to games that, you know, what game did they play last year that was really close?
1: Thayer.
2: I mean, Thayer was probably the closest, but, I mean, that was, what, a 2-touchdown game probably or more for most of the game, so.
1: Ted is already in the Hall of Fame, we've been told.
2: Oh, he is already in the Hall of Fame? So, are we in there? Are we in the Broadcasting Hall of Fame?
1: We're not yet, but I hear we're going to get put up for
2: There's
1: it.
2: There's no chance.
1: All right, so let's see. The bets we've got, Mama O at 13. We got a bet of 21. We
2: so
1: got
2: people
1: 17
2: are actually listed. All
1: yes.
2: right, cool.
1: We have people betting on cramps in a football game. We have made it in life, Jason.
2: We have done it.
1: Let's go.
2: We're losers.
1: We are terrible people. Glad to see that young man get up. And so, Britt, what is our count? We're at 8?
2: I think it's 9, but I'm not going to dispute the results.
1: Britt is.
2: I'm thinking somebody's.
1: Britt is
2: tampering
1: cooking
2: with
1: the books right now.
2: Yeah.
1: Okay, she put a lot of money down on Spencer or for Spencer here. So 8:11 remaining in this fourth quarter. By football time, that means you've got 4 hours left of this game.
2: I've got to see multiple cramps per minute if I'm going to win this bet with 8:11 left. So
1: this is so bad.
3: What time does an official?
1: Oh, yeah. You get double points of an official.
2: Oh, there you go. That's an automatic bullseye.
1: That counts.
2: That's a 50-pointer.
1: All right, the ref out here busting a dance move or saying wind the clock. I'm not sure which.
3: That's a
2: 50-pointer. Wind the clock. There we go.
1: He's used every move to get that clock wound. The hands up over his head, the spin, the arm.
2: You
1: had
2: to go with the full arm twirl.
1: All right, Versailles says thank you for winding the clock, but we see there's 20 seconds on, so we're just going to stand here for a minute and think about things.
2: We're not in a hurry. There's no way Versailles needs to be in a hurry on this deal.
1: Clock
2: is your friend.
1: Game clock under 8 in the Jason Blankenship CPA fourth quarter of action.
2: And I bet it's a handoff.
1: Tigers going to stay on the ground. Ian Smith, little cut move outside, turns back up, runs through somebody, pushes his own man out
2: covered
1: of the way.
2: Up. There you go.
1: Drives forward. He's going to be near another first down. That's got to be at least 9. That might be 10.
2: Ian wants to break a – I know every time Ian touches the ball, he wants to break a touchdown.
1: That's
2: right now, that was a great run. Once they get you and start wrapping you up, just cover that ball up, go down.
1: Ian Smith with a Martin Meadow first down. By the way, the Tigers are in the DL truck and trailer red zone. As they've driven up to the 11, I'll be the one to say it, Jason. If they can go put points on the board, Elton is going to find themselves in a bad way in this matchup.
2: I mean, with this clock running like it is, I think it's getting tougher by the second here.
1: No starting quarterback. No number one wide receiver, arguably. And look at this. They've split Big Harmon out wide here, and it's just deceptive as they try to stay on the ground. Who has it? Well, either way, Eldon smelt that one and stuffed Vansel of line. So a good job by the Eldon D-line. They need a big stand here. And they get it on first down, see if they can repeat on second. If you're Eldon, you're saying we got to stand them up here. We have to score fast and try to get another stop. Somebody needs longer exhaust.
2: Somebody is revving it up out there.
1: I mean, the Tigers are using as much of this clock as they possibly can. Second and nine for Versailles on the 10-yard line of the Mustangs. It's going to be a handoff. Smith trying to get outside.
2: He bounces it up
1: and trots in for six more. Ian Smith with the house call from 10 yards out, and the Tigers go up 20-0.
2: Yeah, he turned that thing quick.
1: This is a Tiger team that hasn't won a football game in 2 years, and they are threatening to do so here this evening.
2: The big donut out there getting it done.
1: It's Big Zeus.
2: Big Zeus, sorry.
1: So the Tigers have put up 20. They're going to go for two here as we have 6:13 remaining in our Jason Blankenship CPA fourth quarter of action. Tigers go tight formation. They're going to try to tush-push this thing in. A lot of pushing and shoving. I don't know who has the ball, but I don't think they broke the plane. And no good. But still, Tigers have made this a three-possession game. Eldon needs to score and score fast. Can they do so when we come back? 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
1: We are back with 6:13 remaining in the Jason Blankenship CPA fourth quarter. For those counting at home, we are at 8 cramps according to Britt, 9 according to Jason. You can side whichever side you'd like. But more importantly, it's a 20-point deficit for the Mustangs with only 6:13 remaining. They're starting quarterback out for the game as well as one of their best receivers. This is an uphill climb for the Mustangs. However, we did see last week in Owensville, Eldon was down late and had to muster a comeback. It wasn't this steep of a deficit, but anything's possible when you're at Victor Field.
2: Anything's possible. Crazy things have happened in this game over the years.
1: Tigers got a lot of energy right now and a lot of momentum after a very big drive there as they get set to kick off. Trent, I agree. It is bobbled off the kick, picked up at the 10. Tigers try to get there, a cut move at the 20, but they corral him and make the tackle at the 23-yard line.
2: Number 36 coming in. Devin Montavy with a good tackle right there. Great job by the Tiger coverage right there.
1: I'm not trying to call Eldon out, but we've seen a couple mental lapses, whether it be that's resulted in fumbles or bobbled returns.
2: That ball
1: or
2: on
1: like
2: the
1: that.
2: Ground. The ball was on the ground again, and it's just – It's not even sometimes a turnover, but it's just enough it disrupts what you're trying to accomplish.
1: Yeah. First and 10 for the Mustangs on their own 23-yard line. They trail 20-0 with 6:05 remaining. The Jason Blankenship CPA fourth quarter of action. Bennett at quarterback takes the low snap, picks it up, rolls out. He throws it out to the flat, but leads his man a little too much as it's going to go out of bounds.
2: And that, you know, once again.
1: Oh, hey, look, back in. That's Bashir's.
2: Hey, Bashir's is in. All right, good deal.
1: Happy to see him back out on the field. That young man, just a freshman, but he is going to have an impact on this football field for years to come.
2: I'll tell you what, he's going to be a force in the Tri-County Conference. And that's a great conference, too, but he's going to be something else.
1: He's the kind of guy, I would not be surprised. I don't know Bennett's arm strength, but if he's got anything there, I wouldn't mind seeing him on a little double move on a go route and try to get him something downfield. Second and 10 for the Mustangs. They're on 23. They go trips to the left, one right. Bennett in the shotgun. He's got Kidd on his left hip. Takes snap. It's a quick throw. Caught out near the 30, across the 30, but the Tiger secondary stands him up after a gain of about 7.
2: I think Ryan Walters come in cleaning that pile up right there. That's a good job by the Tigers to get there and get their feet going, push them back.
1: Ryan didn't come out for football last year, so when he came out this year, my one concern with Ryan was, how tough are you going to be out here? I mean, that's just a legitimate thing if you didn't play football the year before. I've been impressed. When we saw him in the Jamboree, he took a couple shots to the rib cage, bounced right back up. We've seen him make some hard hits, and all I can think is if he's playing this tough on the football field, when he goes to the rack in basketball, I don't think I'd want to get in his way.
2: You shouldn't be worried about any contact going to the hole, should you?
1: Third and short for the Mustangs. Bennett's going to roll out to the right, trying to uncork one. And it falls incomplete. I'm going to be honest. If he could have set his feet, he had a burner down the middle of the field he might have been able to get to.
2: Yeah, I see they got Shoemaker out there with his height. He's out there trying to knock some things down.
1: It's a big play here. Fourth and 2. If the Mustangs convert it, you stay alive and you stay in this game. If Versailles gets a stop, it's not over. But
2: don't jump. Don't give him a cheapie.
1: But there's a large lady warming up if you get the stop here.
3: Elden
1: splits out 2 to the left, 1 to the right. Bennett in the shotgun. 4th and 2, takes the snap. Fakes the quick throw. It's tipped at the line. Elden comes back to catch it. It falls incomplete. The Tiger defense gets the stop on 4th and 2. They will take over possession at the 31-yard line of the Mustangs, leading 20-0.
2: You have to think that was... That's tough.
1: That was supposed to be a quick pass. And
2: I think Montavi got his hand up. I think it was Montavi. If I'm wrong, I apologize. But
1: I think the Eldon student section is confused because they're shooting confetti off right now. I don't think it's the time you necessarily would want to do that. But that's all right. You know, everybody loves a good confetti gun.
2: Well, you brought it. You got to use it at some point. So,
1: 1st and 10 for the Tigers. We're going to keep it on the ground. They go to Ian.
2: There you go.
1: A little shimmy, a little shake.
2: Good. There you go. That's all you got to do.
1: Picks up about a yard.
2: All we're trying to do right now is run the clock. We got plenty of points to. Versailles has plenty to win this, so you just got to run that clock down.
1: It's going to be 2nd and 9 for the Tigers. We're under 5 minutes to play. Versailles did not win a game last season. Let's call it what it is. Versailles averaged losing last season by 52 points per game.
2: Yeah, I'm pretty sure it was week 3. 2 seasons ago, because after we played Eldon close, I think we beat Eldo the next week, and then the injury started.
1: Well, the Tigers,
2: or maybe it's Butler. I think it was Butler.
1: The Tigers have a chance to end a very long streak. Vansel rolls out. He's going to pitch it to Ian. Ian cuts inside, gets past 2 Mustangs, stays on
2: his feet
1: somehow.
2: Nice job, Smith.
1: Out.
2: That's a first down.
1: I don't know how. That should have been a 1-yard gain at the most, and instead Ian Smith's got a Martin Meadow first down.
2: Well, you don't see many players come through in our program's history that have the lateral movement that Ian Smith does. His feet are so quick on the side to side.
1: You know when I knew Coach Moeller was a smart guy? When we did a preseason interview, and we were talking off camera, and he looked at Ian, and he goes, Ian's going to be really good this year if I can convince him to start running around people instead of running through them.
2: Yeah.
1: And it turns out that's really good advice
2: quick. I know he's strong. I know he's aggressive, but... Dude, what separates him is that lateral movement and those moves. He's an open space guy.
1: 3:45 remaining. First down. Tigers try to go up the gut. The Mustangs stuff it in a big way. They're going to hold him to about a 1-yard gain. Was that Garber on the carry?
3: Number 7.
1: Yeah.
2: Yep. And that's, it runs the clock.
1: Yeah, that's the thing. Right now, time is the Tigers' biggest.
2: And you don't have to punt, so you've got,
1: As Tigers are knocking on the door of the DL Truck and Trailer red zone, but once again, I don't think Versailles cares. They don't need more points.
2: No, they just got to run that clock out.
1: Eldon's offense has just been non-existent in this second half. And I'm not trying to knock Ethan Bennett at all. He has done a good job in there as a sophomore quarterback. It's just a big change when your starter goes down.
2: You don't get as many reps in practice. You get some.
1: Oh, Vansel. Oh, ball's on the ground. But they're going to say Vansel's knee hit the ground. He was tripped up off the snap. And so it will not be a fumble. It'll count as a sack. Honestly, if you're Versailles, you're probably completely okay with that.
2: Yeah, I would be fine with it.
7: Eldon's D-line is starting to cut the offensive line. Awesome.
2: Then I don't blame him. That's exactly what I'd already be doing.
1: Eldon listening to Coach Vansel up here as they've started to cut.
2: You know, more people do that, things would be better. You know what? What do you think?
1: A lot of people are shaking their heads right now, Jason.
2: Because they just can't believe I'm right.
1: 2:30 remaining in the Jason Blankenship CPA fourth quarter. Eldon trying to get a stop and find some miracle back into this game. The Tigers looking to end a long losing streak. Vansel rolls out. He's going to throw. He's got a man at the 5-4. Tiptoeing in.
2: Randy Taylor.
1: Touchdown, Randy Taylor. The Tigers told everybody they were staying on the ground, and instead, Vansel goes to the air, and Randy Taylor answers.
2: I did not expect that.
1: Nobody did except Randy Taylor.
2: I did not expect that one.
1: And Jacob Vansel.
2: Look at that scoreboard. Who would have ever have picked that?
1: The Tigers are up 26-0. Versailles has a chance of winning a game. And once again, I am a fan of both of these squads. Please don't think I'm either way.
2: Yeah.
1: But Versailles has came out here ready to prove something. They go to the pitch out on the two-point conversion.
2: What a pitch. What a catch.
1: Ian, a putt move, finds a gap, drops a defender, and gets in for two. Tigers are up 28-0 with 2:17 to play. It's looking more and more. Was that Coach Moeller?
2: Yeah.
1: Coach Moeller.
2: That cramp counts. It counts.
1: I only got
2: 2:17 left. I'm getting everyone I can.
1: I will say, for a new coach trying to change a program, Coach Moeller being that excited, I have no problem with that. He just went out and was meeting his players to jump up and chest bump them in the air. He's as fired up as any of these kids, and I like that.
2: Well, yeah, I don't know the guy a whole lot because we're in a totally different place in the school, but he does. The kids love him. Kids have bought in.
1: Fee-fi-fo-fum, the Giant is awake and doing well. Blair Oaks leads 42-28 with 9 minutes to go.
2: So the train does run on time, doesn't it?
1: Yeah, they decided they would get their one loss in for the next, like, decade. They took it last week.
2: And that's not no slouch they're playing this week either.
1: No.
2: They stack them up heavy at the beginning of the year.
1: I'm not sure if it's true, but I heard that Blair Oaks is playing Arkansas Pine Bluff next week. So the spread is still 30 in Blair Oaks' favor, mind you. But that's what I heard the next matchup was. So 2:17 to go. Versailles leads 28-0, trying to end a multi-season losing streak. Eldon in danger of going to 1-1 on the season after they picked up a big win week one over Owensville. But injuries and, to be frank, just great play by the Tigers tonight have really flipped the script on this one.
2: Well, Versailles did show what it's capable of. Now they all know. These kids all know. These youngsters, so. Should be a different set of expectations the rest of the season for him.
1: Tigers kick it away. They hammer this one deep into the right. It's going to be caught at the 19, going up the left sideline, trying to get back to the middle of the field, shifting fields, trying to get outside.
2: What a play.
1: Wow, great open field tackle.
2: Who is that? Number 10, Grant Cole. What a play, young man.
1: Grant Cole may have just saved some points because I do believe if he could get to the outside, Elba may have just put six on the board.
2: He's one of the toughest kids for his size that you'll ever see, man. He's a tough kid.
1: So with 2:07 to play in this game, Eldon going to try to go put some points on the board, give themselves any kind of chance here. But the Tigers, man, what a showing. I just, this was not one of the outcomes I had in my brain going into this game. Eldon gets set. They go trips left. Bennett in the shotgun, kid on his hip. Takes snap. He's going to roll out. Pitches it out on the option. Kid trying to find room. Finds a seam upfield with a head of steam. He's got 13. That's a Martin Meadow first down as he's dragged down at about the 47-yard line.
2: Sammy Haas on the play there.
8: First down, Mustangs.
2: Yeah, was it like 18 losses in a row, I think, coming into tonight? Did I count that up right? including last night's 18 total, I think. I mean, that's big to turn around.
1: Oh, pass downfield for the Mustangs. Caught at the 25-yard line, wrestled out of bounds. Who had the catch there?
2: I am fogged up.
1: We were getting word from Justin back at the studio. It was September 13th was the last Tiger win of 2020.
2: I forget they can't hear Justin.
1: Yeah, Justin, did you say 24 or 25?
2: Yeah, 24. It should be the 24, like week three, you said, Justin?
1: So,
2: yeah.
1: So just shy of 2 years ago.
2: Oh, the playoffs, I forget. That's right.
1: Little option. Bennett going to keep it, running to the right side near the 20-yard line. They'll say just shy at the 21. Game clock down to 110. Mustangs want to put points on the board bad.
2: Yeah, you know how hard it is to go through a losing streak like that and just keep faith and just keep plugging and banging heads in this kind of heat and just
1: 20 so. Losses in a row for the Tigers could come to a close here tonight. Two split out to the left. Bennett in the shotgun takes the snap, fakes the handoff. He rolls out to the left. He's going to throw it just a little wide. I believe that was Bashir's he's looking for. That kid, man, he's going to need an ice bath.
2: Well, that kid's
1: tonight.
2: Beat up, isn't he? He took himself clear out on the track. Warriors.
1: So it'll be 3rd and 7 for the Mustangs. 44 seconds remain in this game. I got a feeling that we're going to see a bit of a celebration out of the Tigers after this one.
2: You think they're going to be happy?
1: There's a chance. 3rd and 7. Mustangs go trips right. Bennett in the shotgun. Takes a snap. Drops back. Looking right. Under pressure. Steps up in the pocket. Still looking for somebody. Throws on the run. Receiver tried to come back to it, but it falls incomplete. It's going to be 4th down.
2: Colton, I don't know how many players are on Versailles' team that were a part of that last win.
1: I was thinking that.
2: I
1: that
2: think, is, you know, Artorias, Chase James out there. I don't know how many you got out there that were actually.
1: A lot of this roster have not experienced a Versailles win. Party at the roundabout.
2: Party at the roundabout, right in the middle of it.
1: Yep.
2: Well, wouldn't that be something?
1: We can sell T-shirts.
2: I can see Mike Miller going down there right now to set up his police car and say, no, it's not.
1: To the left, one to the right. Mustangs in the shotgun. Bennett takes the snap. He's going to roll to his left, trying to keep this game alive. Steps up in the pocket, uncorks one deep. It falls incomplete. That's going to be a turnover on downs. Tigers will take back over with 36.5, and they're going to run a formation here that the Tigers have not ran in 20 weeks. 20 weeks of football, 20 games since the Tigers have ran this formation. It is known as the victory formation, the
2: greatest
1: best formation
2: ever.
1: In football.
2: Yeah.
1: No one's going to get positive yardage. No one's going to make a big play. No, it is not better than a swinging gate.
2: Swinging
1: it
2: victory
1: is,
2: gate.
1: This is the probably 3rd best play in football behind a swinging gate and a hooking ladder, but it's still cool. As the Tigers will take one snap and a knee. Vansel snaps and takes the knee, and that's all she wrote. Versailles has come to Victor Field and ended a 20-game losing streak as they defeat the Eldon Mustangs 28-0. Jason, this is a big night for Coach Moeller and his squad.
2: Yeah, this is a huge, I mean, especially congratulations to Coach Moeller, first of all. You came into Versailles, and the kids bought into what you were selling, and here's the results early in the season. And not only that, it'd been easy to say last week we were, you know, dead in the water again after the 37-0 skyline. But to have a bounce back like this, to me, this is one of the biggest games in recent history of our program right here because, man, this just changes everything, I think, on what we can expect. I think our kids, for a bunch of youngsters, what can they do? They just beat a Tri-County team. And there is no easy Tri-County teams to beat. This is a huge night. Coach Moeller, congratulations to him and the whole staff, all those guys down there. But first and foremost, congratulations to those kids because winning is the hardest thing you can ever do. And once you get over the hump, man, you get a little taste of it. You want more of it. So congratulations to everybody down there. Good night for Versailles High School.
1: 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Tigers take out the Mustangs 28-0. We'll talk it over when we come back. 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
3: We are back with our post-game show as Versailles, I'll just say it, they pull off the upset. They came into Victor Field and knock off the Mustangs 28-0. Once again, I love both these teams. I'm going to start by saying this for Eldon. This is a tough night here at Victor Field. You suffered a lot of injuries here tonight. Yeah, first and foremost, Mr. Hines, I hope you are okay. That young man, I truly love watching him play the game of football. And I'm not taking anything away from Versailles when I say this, but I wanted to see how the second half would go with him at the helm.
4: Yeah, and you want to see the two teams go out swinging with everything they got, yes, with all their big guns.
3: And Eldon next week has a chance to respond as they open up Tri-County play at Boonville, and we will have coverage of that game for you. Now you flip over to Versailles. For Versailles, this entire season just changed in one moment because they haven't entered Ozark Highlands play yet. I'll just make this statement. The Tri-County is better than the Ozark Highlands. I mean, you have Blair Oaks in it. You automatically are. Do we feel safe saying that Blair Oaks would win the Ozark Highlands?
4: I would, yeah.
3: Yeah, yeah.
4: In most classes.
3: Yeah, yeah. And maybe the NFC East. But with that said, the goal of Versailles, I think, just changed now. I think now Versailles, instead of saying, can we win a game, it's suddenly, how many can we win? Who can we play with? Who can we contend?
4: Well, so, I'll tell you this. When you win like this, it changes the whole nature of your practice next week. Because instead of it just being hot and this is terrible and this is uncomfortable and this, man, this is just crap. Now, all of a sudden, you've got an extra pep in your step. The expectations change. And, the Tigers get another good week of practice and just keep going out there. That was an ugly win. I'm not going to lie. It was great. I love that kind of football. But, Colton, that was ugly. And if that's the style we got to play, then let's go play it. Because the line dominating and just running right up the middle like that, a lot of people think that's ugly football. But, I mean, it's effective. And they controlled the clock. They controlled the game. The defense made plays. And the two things that were the biggest question mark in my mind was the line and the defense. And there's a donut on the scoreboard for Eldon, and the line is what won this game for Versailles. I mean, if there is a player of the game, it's that front five, in my opinion.
3: And we talk about the COMC healthy hits all night. We're supposed to have a play of the game. There were so many plays of the game. I think you can look back all the way to when this game started to flip a little bit, when Jackson Decker had that huge interception in the first half.
4: Momentum took it right there.
3: I feel like
4: they kept it.
3: That was the first point to me.
4: No, you're right.
3: You saw the Tigers look up like, wait, did we just take the lead?
4: Yeah, you saw something change and flip, and we kind of settled down after that because all the way that first half, they were building momentum. The way Versailles played that second quarter, they were kind of hanging on. They were getting there. And then the third quarter, they just come out and took hold of this game, and they were just going right up the gut, and the line took over. I agree. Decker kind of started it there.
3: Yeah, and I mean, there were so many guys that played a role in this. I do think when you look at how Versailles plays football, if you wanted one player that kind of sums it all up in the way he plays, I look at Ethan Garber.
4: Oh, yeah.
3: I love that. Coach is getting the water bath right now from his kids. But because when you look at Garber, the big thing for me is what he does always pretty? No.
4: No.
3: But it is gritty. It is tough. And he'll do it on both sides of the ball. And it seems like when you think he's out of steam and he's cramping up, Garber comes back, makes another big tackle, and then runs for 12 yards. It should have been fine.
4: And if that's your team, if that's your identity, then roll with it. That's who you like, the Pistons back in the day. Well, we're ugly. We're mean. Well, let's just roll with it. Call ourselves the Bad Boys and put out T-shirts. these guys, just embrace it. It is what it is. Go out there, grind, plow, let that front five come together like they're doing, and keep getting better as a unit. And, man, I'll tell you what, it's fun when you physically dominate an opponent like that. That is what it's all about.
5: And once again, the flip side for me for Eldon, it's very simple. You just took it on the chin tonight. And as much as no one ever wants to lose a game, you have two choices with it now. You can go to practice on Tuesday and say, we're going to get better because of it. And you can walk into Boonville with a chip on your shoulder and you can punch him in the mouth the same way you just got punched. And I truly believe that is what Coach Griffin is going to have this squad do. I do think Eldon has a lot of good things. I just really think the moment that Hines went down, you felt the energy shift.
4: They have a lot of good things, but I will say some of the little things we saw last week that we thought kind of hurt a little bit. What happened?
5: We're not on the air.
4: We're not?
5: Britt, is our T-Mobile unplugged or something?
6: No.
5: Justin, are you there? Oh, okay. We're on the air. We're just not on stream. I don't know what happened there. No, but I'm going to now, I guess. I didn't know it did that. My apologies, folks. You're on the radio. You just got a behind-the-scenes look. That's a cue that we should wrap this up. Jason, any final thoughts on tonight's game?
4: No, I think Eldon's got to go back into the drawing board and clean some things up. As I was saying, I think we saw some things last Friday that they need to work on, clean it up. They got to get Hines back healthy. Obviously, I hope that young man comes back. He's a great young man. And for sales, you know you can do it. So now you got to go out there and keep proving it week to week. So fun night. Fun night. Good game.
5: I completely agree. Well, we'll be back in action next Friday night as we will have Eldon at Boonville. Big shout out to Justin back at the studio engineering tonight's contest. Britt on the camera. One of these days I'm going to remember a headset and get her back on the airwaves. He's Jason. I'm Colton. This has been another presentation of KS95 Sports. Good night.
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0: 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Today's country and your all-time favorites. That's Blake Shelton's new one, Let Him In Anyways. Coming up at the top of the hour, we have the latest from Fox News and your Lake Area weather. But first, on the Lake Country calendar, the Morgan County Library in Versailles is having a family movie tomorrow at 11 a.m. The movie will be Hoppers, and families are welcome to enjoy the movie about an animal-loving college student and a robotic beaver. 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

0: Yeah, latest big hit from old Luke Bryan, Country and She Knows It. Make sure you pick up his brand new album entitled Signs, which is set to drop in stores September 21st, and then watch for him out on the road with the Double Down Tour with Jason Aldean. 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Luke Bryan here on the Cotton Man Show, and more on the way. 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
2: We've got more music. See her out tonight, tell her she's mine. And even more music. 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

0: Yeah, off the motion picture soundtrack for Toy Story 5, Taylor Swift. I knew it. I knew you. Stick tight, folks. Jason Aldean and Riley Green next.
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6: I'm meteorologist Jennifer Nairamore with KS95 Lake Area Forecast. Keeping it clear as the night goes on, slow drop in lows right around 75, and it's going to be a scorcher this holiday weekend. Please stay cool, folks. Be safe. Abundant sunshine coming our way, and our highs are ranging from the mid to upper 90s. Upper 90s staying in the forecast here for Tuesday, Wednesday, too. Absolutely no rain coming in. For the time, temperature, and forecast anytime, call the KS95 weather phone at 378-2121.

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0: 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On it, you'll find that tune, Carry On, and Kenny Chesney here on the Con Man Radio Show. Alrighty, folks, stick tight. Not quite done yet. Got Graylin James and it looks like Bailey Zimmerman. One final request next.
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0: 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I'm Rich Krieger. And when it comes to job interviews, applicants do not like answering the following questions. What's your biggest weakness and why should we hire you? Both of these questions are listed as being among the hardest to answer. They're also more often asked of women than men. Coming up, Riley Green.
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We, the judge and jury, find some country music versus any other music on the radio. We, the judge and jury, find that those other stations are guilty of...

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0: That's Stella Lefty with her song Boston. I'm Rich Krieger. And if you happen to be traveling via the airport this Labor Day weekend, don't charge your phone there. The TSA warns against plugging your phone into airport USB ports. 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Coming up, Megan Maroney.
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That's Jason Aldean with the Big Green Tractor. I'm Rich Krieger. Coming up, Eric Church is teasing something for next week. Here's Max McNown.

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0: That's Zach Top with South of Sanity. I'm Rich Krieger. And you're probably hanging out with people your own age, right? But it would be a good idea to maybe include some younger folks as well. An investigation revealed that older adults with strong ties to younger people reported fewer symptoms of depression, enhanced well-being, and better health. Coming up, Joe Nichols.
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0: That's John Morgan with Kid Myself. I'm Rich Krieger. And the connection between feet and lying is something most people don't know about. Excessive foot movement or tapping it is a good sign that someone's distracted by their own lies. But the ultimate tell is actually the placement of one's feet. If their foot or feet point away suddenly, then it's often a tell that that person is not telling you the truth. Coming up, Morgan Wallen.
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0: 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Right before that, Morgan Wallen, I'm Rich Krieger. 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

That's Ty Myers with Ends of the Earth. I'm Rich Krieger. And Alan Jackson's final show, well, it was a big one. I'll tell you about it in just a few. Here's Nitty Gritty Dirt Band.

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0: That's Tucker Wetmore with 321. I'm Rich Krieger. And if you're starting a new job, here's how to get in good with your coworkers right away. Wear blue. In several workplace studies, scientists found that people associate blue hues with a sense of trust, dependability, and calm. So wear a blue shirt or a blue tie on the first day. Coming up, Shaboozy.
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0: What's up? I'm Chase Matthew. You just heard my song, Holding It Down.
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0: He just released a new album called Setlist Staples 10 Number Ones. 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

0: That's Taylor Swift, who is enjoying marriage and wedded bliss to Travis Kelce. And Travis Kelce said that Adam Sandler officiated their wedding, and he's just the best person in the world, and everybody had such a great time at the wedding, and people are still talking about it. And Taylor Swift says she's just having the best time of her life.
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0: try her again. I'm Jack Callahan, Fox News. Now that Massachusetts Judge William Sullivan has declared a mistrial in the triple murder trial of Lindsay Clancy, the state has a decision to make. As Fox's Brian Yenis reports from Plymouth, Massachusetts.
1: District Attorney Tim Cruz said this trial was not about the mental health care system. It was about Clancy's three children, Cora, Dawson, and Callan. The state Supreme Court denied a defense emergency appeal to stop the mistrial. Clancy's attorney Kevin Reddington argued the judge should have replaced a lone holdout juror who had doubt but refused to follow the law on reasonable doubt. Reddington says the jury was split 11-1 for acquittal and later blasted that holdout male juror outside court. The DA has not said if they will retry this case, but in the meantime, Lindsay Clancy remains at the psychiatric hospital until that decision is ultimately made.
0: Clancy confessed to the murders of her three children, whom she strangled, but her defense blamed postpartum psychosis. The FBI is probing the suspected theft of driver's license scans being sold on the dark web, including the license of Secretary of War Pete Hegseth. Fox's Jennifer Griffin reports from the Pentagon.
2: The FBI field office in New Orleans is leading the investigation into a massive data breach that has exposed millions of driver's licenses to identity theft and scams involving cyber hackers on the dark web. A hacker linked to identity theft that calls itself Nexus claims to have more than 153 million driver's licenses from people in the U.S. and Canada, along with millions of other identity documents. The data may have been stolen from idscan.net, a Louisiana-based identity verification company whose technology is used by businesses specializing in car rentals, retail, finance, and entertainment.
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0: A mission to Moscow. U.S. envoys Steve Witkoff and Jared Kushner have landed in the Russian capital, carrying with them a proposal to end the war in Ukraine. A government watchdog report alleges President Trump's former labor secretary drank on the job, misused funds, and oversaw a toxic work environment, as Fox's Kristen Goodwin reports.
7: A report from the Labor Department's Office of Inspector General alleges former Labor Secretary Lori Chavez-Dreamer engaged in an inappropriate relationship with a member of her security detail and repeatedly directed staff to perform personal tasks on government time. It also accuses her of inappropriately combining personal and official travel, of violating the department's alcohol policies, and failing to report gifts. The report cites more than 500 documents, images, and videos, and includes interviews with dozens of current and former department staffers. Kristen Goodwin, Fox News.
0: Despite rising gas and flight prices, Americans aren't letting that affect them this Labor Day weekend, as Fox's Jonathan Seri reports from Atlanta.
8: With ongoing conflicts in the Middle East driving up the price of jet fuel, AAA says travelers are paying about 2% more for airfare over the Labor Day holiday weekend than they did this time last year, but nearly 20% more for top destinations, such as Seattle and Orlando. Through Monday, the TSA expects to screen 10.1 million passengers, just short of last year's busier-than-usual Labor Day weekend, which reached nearly 10.4 million. If you're driving, you can expect to pay about 94 cents more per gallon than you would have the Friday before Labor Day last year.
0: AAA predicting just over 39 million Americans will be traveling by car for the holiday weekend. That's a slight increase compared to last year. Rescuers in Nepal say they found a woman alive 10 days after the devastating floods hit the country. At least 1,300 people were killed, more than 5,000 still missing. I'm Jack Callahan, and this is Fox News.
5: Missouri Net News, I'm Ashley Bird. Jackson County says it will be ready. It will comply with the Supreme Court map ruling of this week. And the court ruled that clerks across newly drawn districts must use the map that was not redrawn by Republicans in the legislature a year ago. The Kansas City Star reports that they are equipped to make the necessary changes, according to election directors, one Democrat and one Republican. State leaders say the new SNAP verification requirements are intended to improve accuracy and benefits going to eligible recipients. But Lucas Caldwell McMillan with Empower Missouri says he's not convinced the additional paperwork will achieve that goal.
9: Every time you add more of those steps, you're making, one, more chances for them to make a mistake in entering it, and two, just putting a higher burden and workload.
5: The new requirements take effect October 1st and will require documentation about rent, mortgage payments, utility bills, child care costs, and certain bank accounts. This is Missouri Net.
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0: KS95, Lake of the Ozarks Country Station on your country classic show with John Anderson. I fell in the water. Well, good morning. I'm Paige Miller. Hope you have a three-day weekend ahead of you. Of course, the word for the weekend, hot. And it's going to be hot the week after, too. So it's no relief in sight. Hopefully you can get in the water and, well, you'll just get wet. It's not going to necessarily cool you off either. Hey, big thanks to our friends over at Frontier Metal for sponsoring our Country Classics show. Hope you stay tuned for some Randy Travis. I got the Oak Ridge Boys on the way and Clint Black. Garth Brooks, he's up next on KS95. 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
8: 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With more practical tips and useful advice, this is the Old Farmer's Almanac Radio Report for Saturday, September 5th. It is the 248th day of the year. Comedian Bob Newhart was born on this day. Sunrise and sunset certainly seem to have a different character, but if you had to quickly distinguish one from another, could you? Mechanically speaking, twilight phenomena are mirror image of each other. But here are some clues to help tell them apart. Many say sunsets are more colorful. That can be due to daytime human activities or natural processes that leave more particulars in the air. Sunrise colors appear more tightly focused in general. Movie makers sometimes shoot a sunset and reverse the film for a sunrise scene. You can tell the difference because the angle of movement will be wrong. If a film supposedly shows a North American sunrise moving to the left or north, you know it's a fake. That's the Old Farmer's Almanac Radio Report. Learn more at almanac.com.
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0: KS95, Lake of the Ozarks Country Station on your country classic show, Digging Up Bones with Randy Travis. I'm Paige Miller. Of course, we've got that heat warning continues all through the weekend and probably into next week, too. It's just going to be hot and it's going to stay hot, so keep yourself hydrated this weekend. Your forecast is coming up, as well as Mark Chestnut. We're going to hear from Glenn Campbell and Reba. She's up next on your country classic show on KS95.
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9: I'm meteorologist Steve Hamilton with your KS95 Lake Area forecast. Be really careful with this heat and humidity this weekend. If you're planning a lot of outdoor activities, we're going to 100 on the afternoon high today. Factoring in the humidity, it'll feel like about 106, and we'll get sunshine. Clear and low 70s for the overnight hours, about the same for Sunday and Labor Day, mid-90s and sunny. For the time, temperature, and forecast, anytime, call the KS95 weather phone at 378-2121.
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1: KS95, Lake of the Ozarks Country Station on your country classic show. Mark Chestnut going through the Big D. We've got a news update happening at the top of the hour. 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Fall is here, believe it or not. 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And no, it does not feel like fall at all. That heat warning goes through Sunday evening. Our heat index is going to be between 100 and 110. Our high today is 100, low tonight 73, a high 97 on Sunday, then a little bit of break on Monday, Labor Day, looking for a high of only 93, but then right back up to about 98 by Tuesday, and just hot all next week as well. It's 73 right now at the Lakes Weather Center, KS95.
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5: It ends for now with a mistrial. I'm Daria Albinger, Fox News. A status hearing will be held later this month, and that could determine if Lindsay Clancy will be tried again for the murders of her 3 young children. Fox's Kristen Goodwin has more.
6: Plymouth County District Attorney Timothy Cruz says Lindsay Clancy's case isn't about health care.
7: Children were murdered, and it's our job to seek justice.
6: Noting he'll decide whether to retry the case, defense attorney Kevin Reddington.
8: I don't know if we will ever be able to get jurors that aren't aware of this case anywhere.
6: A judge declaring a mistrial Friday after jurors were unable to reach a verdict. Prosecutors argued Clancy intentionally killed her 3 young children in 2023. The 36-year-old admits to strangling them, but pleaded not guilty to murder charges with the defense, maintaining she shouldn't be held criminally liable because she had postpartum psychosis. Kristen Goodwin, Fox News.
5: CENTCOM announcing U.S. troops struck multiple Islamic Revolutionary Guard Corps sites this week, including air defense sites.
9: They say the strikes follow recent attempted attacks by Iran against commercial shipping in the Strait of Hormuz and military service members. This as the U.S. Navy continues to enforce the U.S. blockade against Iran. U.S. Central Command says as of Wednesday, U.S. forces have redirected 86 commercial vessels, disabled 3 and boarded 2 to ensure compliance. It's unclear when this military conflict will end. Meantime, inflation remains a concern for voters as the conflict with Iran pushes diesel prices to a record high.
5: Fox's Christina Coleman. A federal judge has extended her block on the Postal Service's new requirements for mail-in voting. States prepare to begin sending mail ballots to voters for the November midterm elections. The ruling says that the Postal Service has likely exceeded its authority by not asking Congress. 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
5: There are new U.S. sanctions that are designed to economically isolate Iran further.
11: The U.S. Treasury accuses a Turkish financial institution of knowingly offering banking services to Iranian financial entities, including those already under U.S. sanctions, specifically enabling Iran to transfer oil revenues from China to Turkey, allowing them to then be converted to cash and gold. The new sanctions on Golden Global Investment Bank are part of Operation Economic Outcast, aiming to sever Iran's financial lifelines. But the Trump administration has faced questions on how much pressure there can be if sanctions don't apply to key U.S. trading partners, China and India. Last week, the U.S. targeted the operations of an Egyptian bank in the United Arab Emirates, but stopped short of sanctions. Lisa Brady, Fox News.
5: Some of the Pentagon's top brass reportedly are facing lie detector tests to find out who's leaking classified information. Here's Fox's Roxanne Evans.
12: The Pentagon is turning up the pressure in its hunt for leakers. The New York Times reports about 50 senior military officials were put through polygraph tests last month as investigators tried to find out who leaked details about dwindling U.S. weapons supplies during the Iran war. So far, no one has reportedly failed. President Trump has called the leaks treasonous and says those responsible could face prison time. Roxanne Evans, Fox News.
5: A federal judge has ordered the Trump administration to identify the people who came up with the structure for the nearly $1.8 billion anti-weaponization fund that Attorney General Todd Blanche has now said is dead. The order grants part of a motion from plaintiffs to compel discovery from the federal government, but opponents, including a number of Democrats, say that the fund was unconstitutional for a number of reasons, and they had fought for a long time to get that fund abolished. I'm Daria Alderman. This is Fox News.
13: It's 7 minutes past 7 o'clock, 72 degrees. I'm Paige Miller with your KS95 news headlines, brought to you by Como Connect. In football last night, high school football, Versailles was over Eldon 28-0, Tipton 28-14 over Pierce City, Moberly over Osage 55-21, Camdenton over Jeff City 61-34, California over Montgomery County 33-6, Russellville victorious over Van Farr 47-6, Boonville over Marshall 62-20, Carrollton over Cole Camp 48-8, Blair Oaks over Lutheran North 49-35, and Buffalo over Warsaw 54-38. A heat warning has been extended through Sunday evening. Heat index values are expected to reach between 100 and 110. Hot temperatures and high humidity can cause heat-related illness. Take precautions when outdoors. Limit strenuous activity and watch for signs of heat exhaustion or heat stroke. The Missouri Department of Transportation will close a portion of Route A in Camden County on Tuesday for pavement repairs. The closure will be between Highway 54 and Midway Drive from 9 a.m. to 3 p.m. Drivers will need to use an alternate route during the closure. The schedule is subject to change and the work is weather permitting. For traffic updates, you can visit traveler.modot.org. 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The event will be from 8 a.m. to 3:30 at the airport on Airport Drive in Camdenton. 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The 16th annual Rocky Mount Sweet Corn Festival is today from 10 to 4 at the Rocky Mount Fire Station 1. You can enjoy fresh roasted sweet corn, barbecue, burgers, and more, plus Over 20 vendors, there'll be kids' games, a silent auction, and firearm drawings. 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And from 11 to 3, you can enjoy a free exotic animal petting zoo at the Jill Shin Realty Office on Highway W, with pony rides benefiting the Firefighters Association. 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
16: Missouri Net News, I'm Ashley Bird. Four firefighters are recovering after fighting a large southwest Missouri wildfire. Ozarks First TV reports the fire burned more than 200 acres in Texas County south of Licking. Texas County Emergency Management says the fire is under control, but there are burn bans for several southwest Missouri counties. The University of Missouri in Columbia says fall enrollment is at 31,650. MU spokesman Travis Zimfer says that's about 250 more students over last fall.
17: But that includes 9,100 new students, just over 6,000 of whom are first-time college students, just over 1,200 of whom are transfer students, and then about 1,850 graduate and professional students.
16: Final numbers are expected later this month, as are reports from other state colleges. Last year, Missouri State had a 9% fall enrollment increase, one of the biggest jumps in the state. This is Missouri Net News.
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13: 83-year-old Louis Anton Tobin of Jefferson City died September 1st. Massive Christian burial for Louis Tobin will be today at 10 at St. Francis Xavier Catholic Church in Taos. Interment will be held in the St. Francis Xavier Cemetery. Memorials are suggested to St. Jude Children's Research Hospital. Arrangements are under the direction of the Fancherica's Funeral Home in Meta. 83-year-old Betty Jo Jett Connolly Yoakum of Port St. Lucie, Florida, formerly of Edderville, died December 26th. A graveside celebration of life for Betty Yoakum will be held today at 10:30 at Mount Pleasant Cemetery. Arrangements are in the direction of the Phillips Funeral Home of Eldon. 81-year-old Rudy Leo Quanstrom Jr. of Lori died September 1st. Visitation for Rudy Quanstrom Jr. will be today from 11 till noon, with a celebration of life to follow at noon at the Kidwell Garber Lori Sunrise Beach Chapel. Entombment will be at a later date in Chicago. 80-year-old Hazel Ruth Jeffries of Lake Ozark died August 26th at Lake Regional Health System. Visitation for Hazel Jeffries will be today from 9 to 11 at Phillips Funeral Home of Eldon, followed by funeral service at 11. Burial will follow at the Greenmore Memorial Gardens in Barnett. 84-year-old Gary Thomas Shields of California died August 24th. A memorial ceremony for Gary Thomas Shields will be today at 2 at the Masonic Lodge 183 in California. Memorial contributions are suggested to the California Nutrition Center in care of the Bolin Cantrell Funeral Service in California. 90-year-old Ray Brown of Versailles died August 29th at the Good Shepherd Care Center in Versailles. A celebration of Ray's life will be Sunday at 3 at the Kidwell Garber Funeral Home in Versailles. Memorials are suggested to the American Kidney Foundation or the Alzheimer's Association. 74-year-old James Philip Kepler Jr. of California died September 2nd at Capital Region Medical Center. Private services will be at a later date. Memorials for James Kepler Jr. are suggested to the Goldschmidt Cancer Center. Arrangements are under the direction of the Windmill Ridge Funeral Service. 70-year-old John Paul Shaw of Camdenton died September 3rd. Arrangements are under the direction of the Alley Homenhow Funeral Home. And those are your funeral notices brought to you by the Kidwell Garber Funeral Home of Versailles and Lori.
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24: 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Problem gambling is a mental health condition that can affect anyone. Keeping sports about the game helps keep the fun in competition.
25: Missouri Net Sports Good Morning Game. Tim Fisher will start with college football, where the Missouri State Bears open up the season tonight, going on the road to 8th-ranked Texas A&M. Southeast Missouri State gets a test as they go on the road to take on Iowa State. To Major League Baseball, where the St. Louis Cardinals open up their series in Colorado against the Rockies with a 7-6 win. The Cardinals and Rockies play game two of their series tonight, 7-10 first pitch from Coors Field. The Kansas City Royals dropped the opener of their series with the Toronto Blue Jays by the final count of 9-2 at Kauffman Stadium. The Royals and Blue Jays play game two of the series tonight, 6-10 first pitch. Seth Lugo gets the start against Max Scherzer. I'm Tim Fisher, Missouri Net Sports.
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28: Meteorologist Steve Hamilton with your KS95 Lake Area forecast. Be really careful with this heat and humidity this weekend if you're planning a lot of outdoor activities. We're going to 100 on the afternoon high today. Factoring in the humidity, it'll feel like about 106, and we'll get sunshine. Clear and low 70s for the overnight hours, about the same for Sunday and Labor Day, mid-90s and sunny. For the time, temperature, and forecast, anytime, call the KS95 weather phone at 378-2121.

Darling, I've wasted a lot of years not seeing the real you. 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So before he takes you away, please let me say.

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1: 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I'm Paige Miller. 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Coming up, Waylon and Willie. 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
4: 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You a lame arachnid. So sit back and relax while I bust on your bloodbath. I weave a web of truth. You're just needing a feeding and getting fat. 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You wanna talk dead? 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
1: Weather Center 95, Lake Area forecast. That heat warning goes through Sunday evening. Heat index between 100 and 110. Our high today is 100. Low 73 tonight. 97 our high on Sunday. A little break on Labor Day Monday. High of only 93, but then right back up to 98 by Tuesday. Right now, it's 74 at the Lakes Weather Center, KS95.
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KS95, Lake of the Ozarks Country Station, on your country classic show, Waylon and Willie's Good-Hearted Woman. I'm Paige Miller. 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And celebrities celebrating a birthday today, September the 5th, include William Devane. He's 87. Of course, he starred on Knott's Landing.

0: The series 24, also The Dark Knight Rises. Happy birthday to George Lazenby. He's 87 today as well. James Bond for one movie on Her Majesty's Secret Service. Happy birthday to Michael Keaton. He's 75 today. Of course, he was Batman and most notably Beetlejuice. Don't say that two more times. And Rose Gowan, she's 53 today from Charmed. And our local celebrity celebrating a birthday today, September the 5th. Happy birthday to Hadley Brockmeyer. She turns 13 today. Happy birthday, Hadley. That's from Mom, Dad, and Wyatt, and everybody here at KS95. Also, happy birthday today to Lucas Leach. He turned 17 today, so happy birthday to Lucas. I hope everybody has a great birthday today. Your birthdays and anniversaries brought to you by Rogers Heating and Air. And yes, the heat continues. 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That heat warning goes through Sunday evening. Heat index 100 to 110. Our actual temperature today, 100. A low tonight, 73. 97 the high on Sunday. A little break on Monday, Labor Day. High of 93 and back up to 98 by Tuesday. Right now, it's 76 at the Lakes Weather Center. KS95.
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11: A mission to Moscow, a new push for peace. I'm Jack Callahan, Fox News. U.S. Envoy Steve Witkoff and Jared Kushner have arrived in Moscow to revive efforts to end Russia's invasion of Ukraine. Russia's TASS news agency reports Witkoff and Kushner are meeting today with Russia's President Vladimir Putin. He's ordered a three-day halt of air attacks on Ukraine. The conflict, which is now in its fifth year, has intensified, with both sides escalating rocket and drone attacks on the other. U.S. Central Command reports new U.S. airstrikes on positions in Iran linked to the Revolutionary Guard Corps.
12: They say the strikes follow recent attempted attacks by Iran against commercial shipping in the Strait of Hormuz and military service members. This as the U.S. Navy continues to enforce the U.S. blockade against Iran. U.S. Central Command says as of Wednesday, U.S. forces have redirected 86 commercial vessels, disabled three, and boarded two to ensure compliance. It's unclear when this military conflict will end. Meantime, inflation remains a concern for voters as the conflict with Iran pushes diesel prices to a record high.
11: Fox's Christina Coleman. The FBI is probing the suspected theft of driver's license scans being sold on the dark web, including that of Secretary of War Pete Hegseth.
13: The FBI field office in New Orleans is leading the investigation into a massive data breach that has exposed millions of driver's licenses to identity theft and scams involving cyber hackers on the dark web. A hacker linked to identity theft that calls itself Nexus claims to have more than 153 million driver's licenses from people in the U.S. and Canada, along with millions of other identity documents. The data may have been stolen from idscan.net, a Louisiana-based identity verification company whose technology is used by businesses specializing in car rentals, retail, finance, and entertainment.
11: Fox's Jennifer Griffin. 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
26: Missouri Net News, I'm Ashley Byrd. Jackson County says it will be ready. It will comply with the Supreme Court map ruling of this week. And the court ruled that clerks across newly drawn districts must use the map that was not redrawn by Republicans in the legislature a year ago. The Kansas City Star reports that they are equipped to make the necessary changes, according to election directors, one Democrat and one Republican. State leaders say the new SNAP verification requirements are intended to improve accuracy and benefits going to eligible recipients. But Lucas Caldwell McMillan with Empower Missouri says he's not convinced the additional paperwork will achieve that goal.
1: every time you add more of those steps, you're making, one, more chances for them to make a mistake in entering it, and two, just putting a higher burden and workload.
26: The new requirements take effect October 1st and will require documentation about rent, mortgage payments, utility bills, child care costs, and certain bank accounts. This is Missouri Net.
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0: 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Goes till 2 o'clock this afternoon. There'll be a large number of items, including craft supplies, collectibles, holiday decorations, toys, tools, books, and more. And the church is on North Business Highway 5 in Camdenton. The 16th annual Rocky Mount Sweet Corn Festival is today from 10 to 4 at the Rocky Mount Fire Station 1. The festival will feature food, fresh sweet corn, more than 20 vendors. There's kids' activities, a silent auction, and firearm drawings. The Rocky Mount Lions Club will also have barbecue dinners and a free exotic animal petting zoo. Will be available from 11 to 3 at the Jill Shin Team Realty Office. The Morgan County Library in Versailles is having a family movie today at 11. The movie The Hoppers will be shown. The annual Our Lady of the Snows Parish Picnic in Mary's Home is Sunday. Cafeteria-style fried chicken and roast beef dinners will be served from 11 to 7. Dinners $17 for adults, $8 for kids 6 to 12, free for children 5 and under. Carry-out meals are also available. In addition to the meal, there'll be bingo, a quilt fortune wheel, a country store, a homemade pastry auction, children's games, and a drawing with prizes, including cash awards and a handmade quilt. No outside beverages or coolers are permitted. The First Baptist Church of Stover is having their free Solid Rock Cafe dinner on Monday from 5 to 6:30 at the church on the corner of 1st and Cherry Street. 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There'll be music and entertainment from 4:30 to 6:30. For meal pickup or delivery in the Stover city limits, call 573-377-2828 on Monday by 5 p.m. There'll also be a Meet the Pastor and Family Night with Pastor James and Diana Mueller and daughter Clara. The Lake West Chamber of Commerce, they're having their 15th annual Free Kids Fishing Derby. It's Sunday, September 13th. At Captain Ron's in Sunrise Beach, registration will be at noon. Fishing will be from 1 to 3. Kids 14 and under are welcome and must be accompanied by an adult. All children must wear a life jacket. You can bring your own rod and reel. Bait will be provided, and there'll be prizes for all participants. For more information, just call 573-374-5500 or go to lakewestchamber.com. 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
21: I'm meteorologist Steve Hamilton with your KS95 Lake Area forecast. Be really careful with this heat and humidity this weekend. If you're planning a lot of outdoor activities, we're going to 100 on the afternoon high today. Factoring in the humidity, it'll feel like about 106, and we'll get sunshine. Clear and low 70s for the overnight hours, about the same for Sunday and Labor Day, mid-90s and sunny. For the time, temperature, and forecast, anytime, call the KS95 weather phone at 378-2121.
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0: KS95, Lake of the Ozarks Country Station on your country classic show with Shenandoah, Two Dozen Roses. Good morning, I'm Paige Miller. Ready for another hot one? Yep, that's in the forecast, as you can imagine. That heat warning does continue through Sunday night. Our heat index could be between 100 and 110. Our actual temperature today, 100. 73 the low tonight, 97 Sunday. A little break on Labor Day, 93 the high, but then back up to 98 by Tuesday. The heat is going to be sticking around for another week or so. So just, you know, keep yourself hydrated, limit your strenuous activity outside, and just try to keep yourself cool the best you can. Right now it's 80. The heat index already 83. And thanks to our friends over at Frontier Metal for sponsoring your country classic show. Coming up, Tracy Lawrence, Dwight Yoakam, and John Schneider. I got Kenny and Dolly. They're up next on KS95. 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

0: 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Tracy Lawrence, Can't Break It to My Heart. And don't forget, Tracy Lawrence coming to the Ozarks Amphitheater. 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Coming up, we've got the KS95 Country Sale. 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That kicks in after the news at the top of the hour, but we still have some time for some country classics. Coming up, Waylon and Willie, Restless Heart, and Lynn Anderson. 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
3: The Weather Center 95 Lake Area forecast. The heat warning goes through Sunday evening. Heat index between 100 and 110. Our high today, 100. Low 73, 97. Our high Sunday, 93 on Labor Day, but then back up to 98 Tuesday. Right now, it's 82. The heat index, 85 at the Lakes Weather Center, KS95.

KLAS 95, Lake of the Ozarks Country Station on your country classic show, Waylon and Willie's Luckenbach, Texas. And that's going to have to wrap up our country classic show today. We've got a news update at the top of the hour. That's going to be followed by the KS95 Country Sale. 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On your KS95 Lake Country calendar, the St. Anthony Catholic Church in Camdenton, they're having their garage sale and bake sale. It goes till 2 o'clock today. There'll be a large number of items, including craft supplies, collectibles, holiday decorations. There's toys, tools, books, and so much more. The church is on North Business Highway 5 in Camdenton. In touch with the Lake of the Ozarks, we're KS95.

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2: He had been there 4 years earlier, and he had noted then it would be a good place for a fort and a trading post. Now it was 1808, and he stood on the bluff again, 70 feet above the Missouri River, and he thought, yes, the fort should go here. He was William Clark, and he was again carrying out the thoughts of Thomas Jefferson, who wanted to see a trading post or a fort established along the Missouri River to protect the whites and make peace with the Indians. The story in a minute.
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2: William Clark had gathered 80 men together that early fall of 1808 and had taken them cross-country from St. Charles. While he was doing that, six keelboats commanded by George Sibley with another 80 soldiers came upriver. These men built most of the fort in less than 2 weeks, and Sibley became the first post commander, or factor. They called the outpost Fort Osage. As the frontier pushed west, the Indians were quick to protect their ancient lands, and for the Osages that meant much of western Missouri. Their retaliatory raids on the settlements in Missouri reached proportions that alarmed many government officials, including President Jefferson, who suggested establishing that fort. Soon after it was established, Nathan Boone, the son of the famous Daniel, rounded up the Osages and brought them to the fort for negotiations. The treaty that resulted provided the Osages would give up all of their land south of the Arkansas River in return for trading privileges at the fort and an annual grant from the federal government. During the War of 1812, the location of Fort Osage became a topic of concern, so the garrison was moved downstream to Arrow Rock for its safety and later to St. Charles for most of the conflict. Fort Osage, its most outpost of the western, like most outposts on the frontier, had few of the luxuries of life, but after the Second War with Britain, as some called the War of 1812, the place became a little more livable. Sibley, by now, had married a remarkable young woman named Mary, and in later years they would found Lindenwood College in St. Charles. But while he was stationed at Fort Osage, he took her there too, and the woman's touch was soon apparent. The Sibleys planted gardens, they had an ice house built, and from the stockade at Fort Osage came the notes of Mary Sibley's piano, which she had freighted up into the wilderness. Fort Osage really didn't last very long. As a government trading post, it lasted less than a decade after the war. It was discontinued in 1822, but the government continued to use it as a storehouse until another outpost could be constructed further west, Fort Leavenworth. Sibley's brother-in-law bought the site and laid out a town nearby named for Sibley. In time, the fort disappeared almost entirely. The settlers needed logs for their homes, and the quickest place to get them was from the stockade and buildings of the abandoned old fort. And in a short time, the place was dismantled, and only a few foundations were left. Not until 1941 was enough interest generated to do something about the old outpost, to remember it and mark it properly. The Jackson County Court bought the land near Sibley where the fort had been. Excavations uncovered some of the old foundations, and digging through the National Archives in Washington produced some of the first crude plans of the outpost. It was 1948, though, before the first reconstructed blockhouse was dedicated. 14 years later, the fort was completely rebuilt and designated a National Historic Landmark. The fort's lifeline was short. It faced no large crimes or crises and Indian raids. It was only an outpost on the edge of civilization designed to keep the peace and make the treaties that opened another part of the West for settlement. And that's why it's really important. That's what it was for. That's what it did. It was a step in America's westward movement. Fort Osage, where construction began on this date, the 5th of September in 1808.
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10: Trial in a Massachusetts murder trial. I'm Daria Albinger, Fox News. A status hearing later this month could determine if Lindsay Clancy will be tried again on murder charges.
11: Plymouth County District Attorney Timothy Cruz says Lindsay Clancy's case isn't about health care.
12: Children were murdered, and it's our job to seek justice.
11: Noting he'll decide whether to retry the case, defense attorney Kevin Reddington.
13: I don't know if we will ever be able to get jurors that aren't aware of this case anywhere.
11: A judge declaring a mistrial Friday after jurors were unable to reach a verdict. Prosecutors argued Clancy intentionally killed her three young children in 2023. The 36-year-old admits to strangling them, but pleaded not guilty to murder charges with the defense, maintaining she shouldn't be held criminally liable because she had postpartum psychosis. Kristen Goodwin, Fox News.
10: President Trump is warning the U.S. could soon target Iran's heavily fortified Pickaxe Mountain nuclear site as efforts to reach a deal to end the conflict remain stalled.
14: President Trump is backing up Vice President Vance's claim that the conflict in Iran is not a war because the strikes have been intermittent. He calls it small potatoes, but he says the U.S. is also considering targeting a uranium enrichment facility in Iran, which would be a major move.
15: We may hit Pickaxe very soon because if there was anything going on with Pickaxe, but because of all of the things, you know, we're leading in space now by a lot. We know everybody that's moving at Pickaxe. We know everybody that's moving everywhere, all over Iran. And if anything goes bad, we hit them. We hit them hard.
14: President Trump has in the past threatened action against Pickaxe Mountain. The heavily fortified nuclear site is buried deep underground.
10: That's Fox's Madeline Rivera reporting. 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
16: 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Just click listen, then swipe right and hear the latest news updates on your time. 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
10: The U.S. imposing new sanctions on Iran to isolate it even more economically.
20: The U.S. Treasury accuses a Turkish financial institution of knowingly offering banking services to Iranian financial entities, including those already under U.S. sanctions, specifically enabling Iran to transfer oil revenues from China to Turkey, allowing them to then be converted to cash and gold. The new sanctions on Golden Global Investment Bank are part of Operation Economic Outcast, aiming to sever Iran's financial lifelines. But the Trump administration has faced questions on how much pressure there can be if sanctions don't apply to key U.S. trading partners, China and India. Last week, the U.S. targeted the operations of an Egyptian bank in the United Arab Emirates, but stopped short of sanctions. Lisa Brady, Fox News.
10: The Pentagon wants to know if anyone on staff is leaking classified information, and some may have to take lie detector tests.
21: The Pentagon is turning up the pressure in its hunt for leakers. The New York Times reports about 50 senior military officials were put through polygraph tests last month as investigators tried to find out who leaked details about dwindling U.S. weapons supplies during the Iran war. So far, no one has reportedly failed. President Trump has called the leaks treasonous and says those responsible could face prison time. Roxanne Evans, Fox News.
10: U.S. Envoy Steve Witkoff and Jared Kushner are in Moscow for talks aimed at ending Russia's war against Ukraine. The visit comes amid renewed U.S. diplomatic pushes to revive stalled peace talks. The two are expected to travel to Kyiv after their meetings in Moscow. Their arrival in Moscow came just hours after Russia launched fresh attacks across Ukraine, killing at least 7 people and injuring at least 51 others over the past 21 hours. That all despite Kyiv's proposal for a temporary ceasefire ahead of the diplomatic talks. I'm Daria Albina. This is Fox News.
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25: I'm meteorologist Steve Hamilton with your KS95 Lake Area forecast. Be really careful with this heat and humidity this weekend if you're planning a lot of outdoor activities. We're going to 100 on the afternoon high today. Factoring in the humidity, it'll feel like about 106, and we'll get sunshine. Clear and low 70s for the overnight hours, about the same for Sunday and Labor Day, mid-90s and sunny. For the time, temperature, and forecast anytime, call the KS95 weather phone at 378-2121.
26: Thank you so much, Steve. It's already 84, that heat index, feeling like 89. It's time for the KS95 Country Sale. 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And we are ready to get things underway. Good morning. You're on the country sale. You're caller number 1.
27: Yes, I got 3 Beagle Pups I'm trying to find good homes for. I'm in the Olean area. You can reach me at 573-505-3250.
26: 505-3250. Yes,
27: ma'am.
26: All right. That's caller number 1 on the country sale this morning. We're up to caller number 2. Good morning.
28: Yeah, I've got an International 460 tractor with a hydraulic bucket loader on it. 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
26: That's 417-307.
28: 417-770-1355.
26: All right, 417-770-1355.
28: Yeah, correct. Thank you.
26: All right, that's caller number two on the country sale this morning. We're up to caller number three. No. Good morning.
1: Good morning. I have a 2000 Ford Ranger extended cab, four-wheel drive. It has a six-inch lift on it. It runs. It drives. It was licensed up until last June. I don't drive it anymore. We just got too many vehicles. It does need head bolts. I'd take $3,000 for it. You can drive it home. It will need a battery because the battery set so long that it just won't take a charge anymore. And then I'm looking for some hog panels. If somebody has some used hog panels out there that they ain't got hogs no more and want to get rid of them, just about any condition I can use. I think that's it. Unless somebody's got a trailer jack for a trailer. Could use a couple of those. My number is 573-789-4775.
26: 789-4775.
1: Thank you very much.
26: And that's caller number three on the country sale. We're moving along to caller number four. Good morning.
2: Hello. I have two bookshelves for free. They have drawers in them. There's two of them. They match. They have a shelf on top and drawers underneath, and they are free. They're wood, and I think they're oak. And my phone number is 573-410-2276, and they're free. Thank you.
26: That's 410-2276.
2: Yes. Thank you.
26: And that's caller number four on the country sale. We are up to caller number five. Good morning.
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26: 480-3348.
4: Yes.
26: And that's caller number five on the country sale. We're up to caller number six. Good morning.
5: Yes, good morning. Today I have a two-axle, 16-foot flatbed trailer. 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
26: That's 417-588-4573.
5: Yes, thank you.
26: And that's caller six on the country sale. We are moving along to caller number seven. Good morning.
6: Yeah, good morning. 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It has a clear title. I've got an 89 Bass Tracker, 18-foot fiberglass, 110 Evinrude. 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I'm asking $1,050 because I need to get it out of here. I got about 10 boats. And anyway, it'll hit water today. 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
26: That's 434-0203.
6: Yes, ma'am.
26: And that's caller seven on the country sale. We are up to caller number eight. Good morning.
1: Morning. I got a couple of mowers this morning. I got a zero turn. It's a Bobcat. So I think it's 50-inch, and I've got a, oh, it's a little John Deere. It's a real John Deere. It's not a knockoff. It's got a water-cooled engine, liquid-cooled, and it's 48-inch. They both run and mow good. Fires even stay up. And I've got a Model 68 square baler. I'd like to get rid of out of my yard. It's a pretty good old baler. I baled 40 bales of it last year, and it don't want to tie every time. But other than that, it does a good job. So for more information, then call 573-552-5170.
26: 552?
1: I'm nailed in it.
26: Mm-hmm. Okay, 552-5170.
1: That's right. I'm in the Eldon area.
26: All right. Thank that you. Is caller number 8 on the country sale, 552-5170. Moving along to caller number 9. Good morning.
7: Morning. I've got a FS-130 steel gas-powered weed eater. 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
26: 417-322-4198.
7: Yes, thank you.
26: And that's caller 9 on the country sale. We're moving along to caller number 10. Good morning.
8: Yeah, I have a processing plant for sale down in Cokeville, Missouri.
26: Your phone's kind of cutting out. What do you have?
8: A processing plant located in Cokeville, Missouri. It's on 4 acres. It has all the rails, all the hooks. It used to be an old slaughterhouse, and I use it as a man cave, but all the stuff is pretty much still there other than the cooler motors. And asking $170,000 for it, and my phone number is 573-284-5247.
26: That's 284-5247.
8: That is correct, Paige. Thank you.
26: Uh-huh. That's caller number 10 on the country sale this morning. We'll get back to your phone calls in just a moment. Right now, we're checking in with Richard Gray at GT Brothers Automotive in Eldon. Good morning, Richard.
9: Well, good morning, Paige. How are you?
26: I'm doing okay. Just, trying to stay cool.
9: Yeah, absolutely. Well, it's sunny and 70 here, so you should always, if you really want to cool off, you can always come out here.
26: That's right. We're all coming. Yeah. We're all going to show up today.
9: Well, that's the goal. We hope everybody shows up for sure. So. Where's all your help today? Colton, stay up late celebrating the Versailles win last night or what?
26: I think so. I guess since I had a nice vacation, they get 3 days off. So.
9: Oh, that's ridiculous. That's ridiculous.
26: That's all
9: I just enjoy talking to a professional. I don't get to do it as often as I'd like to. And so when you're on, I get to talk to a professional. I appreciate that about you.
26: Well, thank you.
9: Zach and Jay and myself are going to be here today till 2 o'clock.
26: Uh-huh.
9: We're going to be closed on Monday
26: okay.
9: to celebrate Labor Day with our families. But we definitely want to invite anybody who's maybe in the market for a pre-owned vehicle. Come by and see us. We've got a great selection right now. We've probably got as full of a lot as we've had in a very long time. We had a busy August, so we've spent a lot of time the last week or two just trying to fill the lot back up. And I think we've done a pretty great job of it. Some of the vehicles we've got that really have caught my attention, we've got a 2022 Ford Bronco Sport, big bend all-wheel drive. It's a one owner.
26: Yeah.
9: Great looking little SUV if you're looking for kind of economical, fun to drive, smaller SUV. 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
11: All right, Richard, we'll send people your way. You got some good choices there.
9: We've got some great selection. We just want to help anybody we can. So hope to see you here this weekend. If not, we'll everybody have a safe Labor Day weekend, and we'll see you all Tuesday.
11: All right, well, enjoy your weekend. We'll talk to you next week.
9: Sounds great. Thank you.
11: All right, it's Richard Gray at GT Brothers Automotive in Eldon. And back to your phone calls if you'd like to be on the country sale today, 573-378-5795. 800-251-5795. We are up to caller 11. Good morning. You're on the country sale.
12: Yes, this morning my wife has a few extra candy jars for sale with rings around them. Pint size mostly, I think. And then I have some leftover electrical equipment, plugs and switches and boxes and some things like that. 573-619-5111.
11: That's 619-5111.
12: Correct. Thank you.
11: And that's caller 11 on the country sale. We're up to caller 12. Good morning.
13: Yes, I have a Mini Pro electric guitar with the amp speaker, big amp speaker, with all the wiring that goes with it, hookups. And I'd like to sell that whole combo for $125 for the whole thing. And give me a call back at 836-3708. Yes.
11: And that's caller number 12 on the country sale. We are moving along to Luckery 13. Good morning.
14: Yes, good morning. I have a recliner for sale, and I have a rainbow suite for sale and an exercise bike for sale. And the number to call is 634-3882. 634-3882. Thank you.
11: All right. That's 634-3882 for caller 13 on the country sale this morning. I can't write that fast, so I'm still writing stuff down. All right. We're going to make caller 14 an email. Let's see what they've got. They've got 10 Easter egg laying hens. They're getting ready to start laying, $8 each. They're in the Brumley area. That phone number is 569-8254. That's 569-8254 for caller 14 with the 10 laying hens this morning. We'll make caller number 15 another email. They have a Savage 22 rifle for sale. You can call or text 789-9736. That's 789-9736 for caller number 15 with that Savage rifle for sale. And back to your phone calls now. We are up to caller 16. Good morning. You're on the country sale.
15: Good morning. I'm looking for some meat rabbits. We're in the Rocky Mount area. If anybody has any already butchered and ready to go, I appreciate a call. 573-280-1498.
11: 2801498.
15: Yes, thank you.
11: And that's caller number 16 on the country sale this morning, and we're going to make caller 17. Another email, caller 17. They've got a steel chainsaw, MS-251. It runs great, used very little, well-maintained. It comes with a 16-inch bar and chain, asking $270. They also have a tailor-made stealth golf clubs, irons 5 through 9, pitching wedge, and approach in excellent condition, asking $525 for the tailor-made stealth golf clubs. That phone number, 690-3216. That's 690-3216 for caller 17 on the country sale this morning. We are up to caller number 18. Good morning.
0: Good morning, Paige. I still have my Cushman truck for sale. It is a three-wheeler, and it's a little work truck. It's a three-speed. It goes about 35, 40 miles an hour. I've got so many new parts on it, it would take all day to talk about them. I've got about 3,500 in it. I will take 2,500 for it. I don't know if I said it's a 1982, and it's in real good shape. It's hardly ever used. I'm looking for a Bridgestone motorcycle, any make, any model. And I also have a couple of stereo components for sale. I have a tuner. I believe it's Kenwood, around 1980, 81. And then I have a JVC cassette deck, a dual cassette deck. And I'll take 50 apiece on those. I'm in the Warsaw area. My phone number is 660-223-2577. And I thank you.
11: That's 660-223-2577.
0: Yes.
11: And that's caller number 18 on the country sale this morning. We're up to caller 19. Good morning.
10: Good morning. This morning I have a couple sets of reloading dies. I've got a set of 30-06 complete. I got a set of 7.65x55 Swiss dies with a shell holder. I'll sell them or trade them. And then I've also, for the guys that reload that want to start casting their own bullets, I've got about 15 sets of bullet casting molds and the handles and everything. And there's like 38 caliber, 45, 40, 308, 311. There's some others. I'll sell them or trade them for reloading supplies I need. And then also, I would be interested if somebody's got any old military rifles like a 303 or a 7.7 Jap or 7.65 Argentine that they want to get rid of. I might be interested in buying that. And my number is 286-1957. That's 286-1957. Thank you very much. Have a great day. And I'm South Eldon.
11: All right. 286-1957. That is caller 19 on the country sale this morning. We'll get back to your phone calls in just a moment. Right now, we're going to check in with Monty King at AOK RV Sales and Service in Laurie. Good morning, Monty.
16: Hey, good morning and a happy Labor Day. Looks like we got a lot of people down at the lake having a good time. You know, the weather's great, sunny and warm, just the way we like it.
11: That's right. It's the best place to be when it's this hot and the lake.
16: Thursday night, I didn't know if it was going to, you know, it didn't seem like we had a big early crowd, but last night there was lots of traffic. The restaurants were packed full.
11: Yeah.
16: So I think everybody's definitely here, and we've got, I just pulled a used fifth wheel off the lot that is sold, and we're going to get it prepped and ready for them. And we've got a crazy mix out here right now. We've got some, you know, like a deer hunter specials, and we've got big diesel pushers.
11: Ooh.
16: So it's a big variety on our used lot that all of a sudden is starting to fill up, which is a good thing.
11: Yeah.
16: A lot of people in the fall looking for campers, and one of those cheap ones is a Coachman fifth wheel.
11: Mm-hmm.
16: It's in pretty good shape. It did have a leak back in a corner, but the air works, refrigerator works, the water lines, everything good, and we got that for like $2,200. We got another one I'd call a handyman special. It's a Vibe. It's a It's a pretty new one. Mm-hmm. It's like a 2020, I think. It's got a slide out. It does have some issues, but we're going to sell that for like $5,500. It normally would be somewhere around $15,000.
11: Oh, okay.
16: And then sitting right over there, we got that great big old diesel pusher. It's an American Allegiance. It's got a full wall slide.
11: Wow.
16: It's got a bath and a half, tag axle, big Cummins engine.
11: Mm-hmm.
16: And so if you want to go somewhere around in style, that can get you about anywhere. And that thing, it books out for like $98,000, and we've got it for $84,900. So way below the market on that.
11: Yeah.
16: Take advantage of getting it kind of at a wholesale price. So it's a lot of stuff happening for Labor Day, but, you know, here at the lake, it doesn't end there. We got the Elton Turkey Fest. We got the Apple Fest. We got the Hillbilly Fair here in Warri. So
11: yeah.
16: You need to get a camper and maybe go hang out at Santa Fe Springs, and you can just enjoy the summer activities all year long.
11: Mm-hmm. That's always a good idea.
16: Well, yeah, because your camper's just parked right there. You don't have to move it anywhere.
11: Right.
16: If you want a waterfront lot, we've got those available with a great big deck that kind of goes out to the water's edge. You can sit there and watch the fish and turtles swim.
11: Nice.
16: Just kind of a nice, quiet, relaxing area if you want something a little different than some of the hectic areas. So you can check all that out at AOKRVS.com, and Santa Fe Springs is in the upper right-hand corner. And we do have some deals that if you're looking to relocate, we got some real good deals for this fall to help you get that done.
11: All right.
16: Check that on the web. Come by and see us. We will be closed Monday.
11: Okay.
16: Otherwise, our main office is Monday through Saturday, 9 to 5. Our service center is Tuesday through Saturday from 9 to 5. And, of course, anytime on the web. But if you got any questions, give us a call at 374-8113. And we'll get out there and enjoy the weekend. It is going to be nice.
11: It is a good weekend to be at the lake for sure.
16: For sure. We got family down, so we're going to get together.
11: Great.
16: Maybe tonight or tomorrow night. And we got a couple of them camping at Santa Fe Springs, too.
11: Fantastic.
16: Yeah, so be a great place to hang out.
11: All right, Monty. Well, enjoy your weekend, and we will talk to you next week.
16: Sounds good, Paige. We'll see you then.
11: All right. 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If you'd like to be on the country sale today, our phone number is 573-378-5795 or 800-251-5795. We are up to caller 20. Good morning. You're on the country sale.
3: Hey, good morning, Paige. 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
11: That's 374-9827.
3: Yes, ma'am.
11: All right, that's caller 20 on the country sale. We are up to caller 21. Good morning.
17: Morning. I would like to buy at the Home Entertainment Center, if it's once got the 3-foot speakers pole. I like for it to have a glass case. 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That's like that there. And you can give me a call at 660-619-4474.
11: That's 660-619-4474.
17: Yes, thank you.
11: And that's caller 21 on the country sale. We are moving along to caller 22. Good morning. Hi, you're on the country sale.
18: Hello. Yes, I've got some fencing. It's 3 feet long and 30 inches tall, and I got 34 pieces, and I want $400, and it's real easy to get to. It's already taken down. I'm Osage Beach, 816-266-7600. 8164.
26: That's 816-266-7624.
18: Right.
26: All right, that's caller 22 on the country sale. We are caller 23. Good morning.
19: Yes, I would just like to remind everybody about a Project Share up in California, Missouri. They sell secondhand stuff. It's all good quality, clothes, small appliances. They get quite a collection. They restock it every day before they open. I think they're open Thursday, Friday, and Saturday. I think they open at 10 today. It's at 303 Latham. And if you have any questions, the phone number is 796-1212.
26: Is this a charity?
19: Yeah, it's a charity thing.
26: Okay.
19: Supports the food pantry and stuff. And
26: okay.
19: Personally, I'm looking for a set of trailer tires.
26: Okay.
19: 16-inch, 10-ply. My phone number is 338-1158. Thank you all very much for your service.
26: All right, that's 338-1158.
19: Yes.
26: All right, that is caller 23 on the country sale. We are moving along to caller 24. Good morning.
20: Excuse me. Good morning. I have a hide-a-bed couch and a hide-a-bed love seat. I'm $125 for the set or $70 apiece. I'm in the Eldon area. My number is 573-375-0927.
26: What's your number again?
20: 573-375-0927.
26: Okay, 375-0927.
20: Yes.
26: And that's caller 24 on the country sale this morning. 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I want to tell you about JBC Tire of Eldon. 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And back to your phone calls now. We are up to caller 25. Good morning. You're on the country sale.
21: Good morning, Paige. Paige, this morning I have two full-grown rabbits, meat rabbits. I would like to give them to somebody that would want to butcher them or something other. And I'm in the Graboise area, and my number is 573-789-0671, and they are free, and they are butcher rabbits. Thank you, Paige.
26: That's 789-0671. Okay, that's caller 25 on the country sale. Whoop, didn't get there in time. Let's try this one. Hi, good morning. You're caller 26.
22: Yeah, good morning. I've got two Lazy Susan lower cabinets for kitchen that I'm not using, and I want to see if anybody wants them. They're free to just pick them up. Your number sales, 573-434-2940.
26: That's 434-2940.
22: Yes, ma'am. Thank you.
26: And that's caller 26 on the country sale this morning. We are up to caller 27. Good morning.
22: Yes, good morning. Today I'm looking for some tires. I need some good used 15-inch tires. Preferably a 235-70 or 75R15. I'll be interested in about anything, but that would be my preferred size. My number is 816-665-5514.
26: That's 816-665-5514.
22: That's correct. Thank you.
26: And let's call her 27 on the country sale this morning. It's time to flip the page over, as JT says. We are up to caller 28. Good morning.
23: Good morning, Paige.
2: We have an Echo Graft Trimmer Model GT225. It's a curved shaft. We're asking $100, and we just spent $95 for a new carburetor on it in April. And we also have a handheld GPS. It's a Trimble Ensign. We're asking $100 for that, but that would include a Pelican mini case that we keep it stored in. And we also have, for free, a large rectangular glass top patio table. It has six chairs. The chairs will need the new some new slide-in mesh seating, but other than that, it's free. And we are in the Shawnee Bend area of Sunrise Beach. Callers will have to leave a voicemail or text, even if they just say Country Sale, 573-286-5477.
26: That's 286-5477.
2: Yes, ma'am. Thank you.
26: And that's caller 28 on the Country Sale this morning. We are up to caller 29. Good morning.
4: Good morning. Hey, we've got four retail cabinets, 6 foot tall, good shelving glass. 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
26: 789-7940.
4: Yes.
26: All right. That is caller 29 on the Country Sale. We are up to caller 30. Good morning.
5: Good morning. I've still got the 1993 Harley-Davidson. 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The number you can call or text is 573-789-0085, and we're located in Versailles.
26: That's 789-0085.
5: Yes.
26: And that's caller 30 on the Country Sale this morning. We are up to caller 31. Good morning.
6: Good morning. Yeah, am I on the Country Sale?
26: You are on the Country Sale. Go ahead.
6: Oh, good. All right. I've got logs down here. We've taken some trees down, and if anybody wants to cut some firewood, they're welcome to come do some cutting. I have all the firewood I need, so it's free. If they want to call me, 573-480-6099.
26: That's 480-6099.
6: Yeah, right.
26: And that's caller 31 on the Country Sale this morning. We'll get back to your phone calls in a moment. 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And pretty much next week, too, that heat warning goes through Sunday evening. Our heat index is going to be between 100 and 110. Our actual temperature today going up to 100, a low 73 tonight, 97 on Sunday. A little break for Monday, Labor Day, a high around 93. That's going to feel great, right? But then back up to 98 on Tuesday. Right now, it's 86. Our heat index 91 already this morning. Just keep that in mind. Stay hydrated. limit your strenuous activity outdoors and just take it easy. Keep cool when you can and check on others. Young children, older adults, definitely with chronic health conditions, and pregnant ladies do not do well in extreme heat. And check on your animals. Make sure they have shade and fresh, cool water as often as possible. And back to your phone calls now, 573-378-5795, 800-251-5795. We're up to caller 32. Good morning.
1: Yes, good morning, Paige. I've got two floor jacks, hydraulic floor jacks, a 1.5-ton and a 2-ton, $20 each. And then I've got a 50-amp generator cord, 25-foot long, for $45. And I've got a real nice full windshield for a Gator, 38 inches by 50 inches, $55. I'm in Jeff City at 694-3921, 694-3921. 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
1: Thank you.
26: And that's caller 32 on the country sale this morning. Looking at next week, you can catch Tiger Talk with Mizzou football coach Eli Drinkwitz. It's going to be a big one because Friday, Mizzou takes on the nasty Kansas. Yes, that's right. The epic matchup. Mizzou and Kansas playing on a Friday night, which is odd to me, but hey, they're doing it. So next Friday, coverage begins at 5 o'clock for Mizzou football right here on KS95. And because of Mizzou football, our high school football coverage is going to be on Mo Sports Zone only. And next Friday, we're going to be covering Eldon at Boonville. And our coverage of the Eldon game will begin at 6:40 next Friday, again, only on MoSportsZone.com. And then Monday, the 14th, the NFL season officially kicks off in my mind. That's when the Chiefs play. We got to wait all the way to Monday, the 14th. But it's a big matchup for the Chiefs as they take on the Broncos for the home opener. Coverage begins at 6 o'clock, of course, KS95. Your home for the Kansas City Chiefs in the Lake area. I'm looking forward to that game for sure. Back to your phone calls now, 573-378-5795, 800-251-5795. We're up to caller 33. Good morning. You're on the country sale.
7: Good morning. I have for sale a remote hidden radar detector with all the hookups. And I have also a set of two U.S. Indy mags, a 14x8, five slot, five lug. And I also have a Cobra model CB or mobile CB. I believe it's still in the box. You can reach me at 573-280-3222.
26: That's 280-3222.
7: Yes, ma'am. Thank you.
26: And that's caller 33 on the country sale. We're up to caller 34. Good morning.
8: Yes, I have a few things for sale. It's baby piglets. QQ. My phone number is 573-338-0039.
26: That's 338-0039.
8: Yes, ma'am.
26: All right. That's caller 34 on the country sale this morning. We are moving along to caller 35. Good morning.
9: Yes, good morning. I have a nice brush rake, root rake I built. It's heavy duty. It's custom made for the front end of your tractor. You take your bucket off and put it on there. And works real good for cleaning up your brush and your yard. I don't need it no more. I'd take $500 for it, and I'd trade a nice tiller for it. And also, Fred needs a pool for his goose. It's hot out there. Somebody got a pool for his goose, a kiddie pool. And my phone number is 573-789-3042.
26: That's 789-3042.
9: Yes, yes. Thank you.
26: And that's caller 35 on the country sale. We are up to caller 36. Good morning.
0: Good morning, Paige. I'm calling for a friend who's a little shy about being on the radio. I talked to you earlier. He's looking for an antique shop fan, like a Emerson or a Wizard, or, you know, something with the open guard on it. And he's also looking for a good metal detector, something with the open guard on it. And he's also looking for a good metal detector. And his phone number is 6. 6-

0: 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We've got a little bit of time left if you'd like to be on the country sale today. Our phone number is 573-378-5795 or 800-251-5795. We are up to caller 37. Good morning. You're on the country sale.
1: Good morning. This morning I've got a 17-inch rear-tined Craftsman tiller. It's a really nice tiller. I'll take 250 for it. And I've also got a set of brand-new front brake calipers for a 2005 to 2012 F-250 four-wheel drive. I'd take $100 for the set. They're like $160 apiece. My phone number is 789-5343.
0: That's 789-5343.
1: Yes.
0: And that's caller 37 on the country sale. Coming up today, actually, just is about to kick off the 16th annual Rocky Mount Sweet Corn Festival. It is today from 10 to 4 at the Rocky Mount Fire Station 1. The festivals, of course, will feature food, fresh sweet corn, more than 20 vendors. There'll be kids' activities, a silent auction, and firearm drawings. And the Rocky Mount Lions Club, they'll also have barbecue dinners, and there's a free exotic animal petting zoo. That'll be available from 11 to 3 at the Jill Shin Team Realty office. So that's going to be a lot of fun. And yeah, it's prime time for some sweet corn. That would taste really good today. Also happening today, the St. Anthony Catholic Church in Camdenton, they've got their garage sale and bake sale going on till 2 o'clock this afternoon. They've got a large number of items, including craft supplies, collectibles, holiday decorations, toys, tools, books, and so much more. You just don't know what you might find. The church is on North Business Highway 5 in Camdenton. And then don't forget, too, the Morgan County Library. They're having a family movie in Versailles today. It starts at 11. The movie The Hoppers will be shown at the Morgan County Library in Versailles. And we are up to caller 38. Good morning. You're on the country sale. Hello? I know somebody's there. We just can't hear you. Okay. Well, maybe they'll call back. Hi, good morning. You're on the country sale.
2: Yeah, I got a 2010 Dodge, a little four-door car. It's got 2.0 motor in it. It's got a lot of miles on it, but there's been work done on the motor. But the transmission just went out. Body's good. Tires are like new. I got a good title on it. I take $750 on it. And still got that pontoon crank-up trailer. All it needs is a winch on the front to crank it up and down, but you can pin it where it's up all the time. It's a double axle, and it's extra heavy duty. I think it's about 22, 23 foot long, but I've had a 28 foot on it. I'd take $950 on it, and there is no title. And getting rid of one of my play toys. It's a 2025 sand rail. It is a street legal dune buggy. It's a two-seater. It's a twister frame out of Kansas is the brand name on it. This thing is all brand new. It's only got like 50 miles on it. It's a $60,000 bill or build or more. But it looks fantastic. In fact, it's the first place winner in the Wheels of

0: Wheels of Fun car show up at Kansas City. And it's got a 425 horse, 3.8 GM supercharged motor, beef transmission, extra V-lock wheels. It's fantastic. And it runs better than it looks, too, because it didn't have to have some balls to do what it can do. I'm east of Death City, and my number is 573-291-0896.
1: That's 291-0896.
0: Yep.
1: All right, that's caller 38 on the country sale this morning. We'd like to thank our sponsors of the country sale. That includes GT Brothers Automotive in Eldon, AOK RV Sales and Service in Lori, JBC Tires of Eldon, Pat Turpin Excavating and Septic, and Anchor Motorworks. I hope you have a fantastic Labor Day weekend. 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It's going to still be a hot one all weekend long. We'll catch you next week.
2: The impact of rising fuel costs on the charitable food sector. Hello, I'm Megan Grebner with Healthy Living on Brownfield. Higher transportation costs are having an impact on several aspects of the food supply chain. Jeff McDonald with Fresh Connect Central at Indianapolis-based Gleaners Food Bank says it's been particularly challenging when it comes to the charitable food sector.
3: We work with over 150 food banks across the country, and so when we're talking to someone that's in Colorado or someone that's in Wisconsin or in Florida, there's a pretty big expense in being able to move product from Indianapolis to Tampa, Florida, or to Colorado Springs, Colorado. And so with the way that diesel prices have gone up, with a lot of different factors going into a lack of drivers as well right now, you're also hitting the spot where, you know, it used to cost, for example, about $3,000 about a year ago to move something from Indianapolis to Colorado, and that's almost doubled to where we are now. And so that's just more money that all of the food banks and other organizations involved in hunger relief are battling. And we wish you weren't paying extra money just to move things, but that's the reality of what we're dealing with right now.
2: I'm Megan Grebner with Healthy Living on Brownfield.
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10: Proposal to end the war in Ukraine. I'm Jack Callahan, Fox News. U.S. envoy Steve Witkoff and Jared Kushner have arrived in Moscow to revive efforts to end Russia's invasion of Ukraine. Russia's TASS news agency reports Witkoff and Kushner are meeting today with Russia's President Putin. He's ordered a 3-day halt of air attacks on Ukraine. The conflict is now in its fifth year. It's intensified on both sides, escalating rocket and drone attacks on one another. U.S. Central Command reports U.S. forces have today struck 3 Iranian crude oil tankers and new U.S. airstrikes on positions in Iran earlier this week linked to the Revolutionary Guard Corps.
11: They say the strikes follow recent attempted attacks by Iran against commercial shipping in the Strait of Hormuz and military service members. This as the U.S. Navy continues to enforce the U.S. blockade against Iran. U.S. Central Command says as of Wednesday, U.S. forces have redirected 86 commercial vessels, disabled 3 and boarded 2 to ensure compliance. It's unclear when this military conflict will end. Meantime, inflation remains a concern for voters as the conflict with Iran pushes diesel prices to a record high.
10: Fox's Christina Coleman. The FBI is probing the suspected theft of driver's license scans being sold on the dark web, including that of Secretary of War Pete Hegseth.
12: The FBI field office in New Orleans is leading the investigation into a massive data breach that has exposed millions of driver's licenses to identity theft and scams involving cyber hackers on the dark web. A hacker linked to identity theft that calls itself Nexus claims to have more than 153 million driver's licenses from people in the U.S. and Canada, along with millions of other identity documents. The data may have been stolen from idscan.net, a Louisiana-based identity verification company whose technology is used by businesses specializing in car rentals, retail, finance, and entertainment.
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16: I'm meteorologist Steve Hamilton with your KS95 Lake Area forecast. Be really careful with this heat and humidity this weekend if you're planning a lot of outdoor activities. We're going to 100 on the afternoon high today. Factoring in the humidity, it'll feel like about 106, and we'll get sunshine, clear and low 70s for the overnight hours. About the same for Sunday and Labor Day, mid-90s and sunny. For the time, temperature, and forecast, anytime, call the KS95 weather phone at 378-2121.

Russell Dickerson, Happened to Me is on KS95. Happy Labor Day weekend. I'm Tim Thomas. Ashley McBride on the way. This is Walker Hayes, Fancy Like, KS95.

0: Rainey Wilson, Somewhere Over Laredo, is on KS95, your Lake of the Ozarks country station. Tim Thomas with you from 10 to 1 here on this Labor Day Saturday. This is the first time I've been able to be on the air since the passing of Dolly Parton. I know people are still mourning about it. I was driving in this morning, and Paige was playing Islands in the Stream with Kenny and Dolly, and I recently watched the film 9 to 5, which, believe it or not, I had never seen before. I've actually seen the stage musical of it, but I don't think I had seen 9 to 5 in its entirety on film. And Dolly was such a natural performer in every sense of the word. But what I took away from everything was, not only was this woman beloved pretty much by every human that came into contact with her, and no one ever had a bad thing to say about her, but by all accounts, the tributes that are coming in, it's like you're almost setting the music aside, and you're just talking about her philanthropy and the amazing goodness and positivity she put out in the world. I mean, starting the Imagination Library, creating Dollywood, and giving free tuition to anyone who works for her. I remember having a conversation with someone who had met her or maybe worked in Dollywood, something like that. And I said, is it really true she meets every single solitary person that works there? He said, yes. And I said, she's that nice? And the simple answer was, she's even nicer than everyone says she is. Rest in peace, Dolly. We will miss you. We did not deserve you as a society. Toby Keith on the way next. KS95.
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concert many times. 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She Thinks My Tractor's Sexy. 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

0: Hardy, Tim McGraw, Eric Church, Morgan Wallen. Song's called MacArthur. It's on KS95, the Lake of the Ozarks Country Station. I'm Tim Thomas. It is Labor Day weekend. Just keep this in mind. The judge is not back until Tuesday. So you might want to be careful if you're doing anything out of the ordinary this weekend. Don't go too crazy. Like I said, they get the days off too. It is still stinking hot outside. Heat warning in effect. I'll give you your forecast coming up. And we'll have a whiskey drink with Jason Aldean. KS95.
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5: A heat warning has been extended through Sunday evening, with heat index values expected to reach between 100 and 110 degrees. Please stay hydrated. Hot and dry weather is going to continue for the next several days. High of 100 today, dropping down to 73 for a low, 97 for a high tomorrow with more sunshine. Labor Day, high of 93. Yeah, it's just hot. Tuesday through Thursday, highs 95 to 100. Might drop down to a low of 75 degrees. Goodness gracious, it's already 91 degrees now at KS95.
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Sadly, I've had way too many of those in my lifetime. I got Billy Currington now for you. 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

0: 95. I'm Tim Thomas from the KS95 Lake Country Calendar. 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

0: Today's country and your all-time favorites, KS95, a new crop of celebrities trading in their day jobs for dancing shoes. Dancing with the Stars is gearing up for season 35. There certainly have been a lot of country singers that have appeared on the show. Sarah Evans, Kelly Pickler, Janet Kramer, Billy Ray Cyrus was on the show. I'm still kind of a fan, and at least this season, I did actually recognize a fair amount of the celebrities that are going to be on the show. Jenna Dewan's going to be on the show. She's on the ABC show The Rookie and is a dancer herself. I think she's going to do well. Julia Stiles, Tatiana Ali, they're joining the cast. If you grew up listening to the rock pop group Hanson, Taylor Hanson's going to be on the show. Jimmy Kimmel Live personality Guillermo Rodriguez is going to be on the show, along with reality TV stars Maura Higgins, Sierra Miller, Tyler Cameron. What I'm most excited about is the return of the lovely Sharna Burgess. She's returning for the first time since season 30 back in 2021. Carrie Ananaba, Derek Huff, Bruno Tonioli, all back behind the judging desk. Alfonso Ribeiro and Julianne Huff are returning as co-hosts. Dancing with the Stars season 35 will kick off with the two-night premiere Tuesday, September 15th. Jordan Davis on the way next. I'm Tim Thomas on KS95.
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Sweet corn and a free exotic animal petting zoo? That sounds fun. I'll tell you where you can go in about 6 minutes. Here's Keith Urban.

0: Country and She Knows It. It's Luke Bryan on KS95. The 16th annual Rocky Mount Sweet Corn Festival is happening right now. It's headed until 4 p.m., or that's how long it's going to be going on to, at the Rocky Mount Fire Station 1. The festival will feature food, fresh sweet corn, more than 20 vendors, kids' activities, a silent auction, and even firearm drawings. The Rocky Mount Lions Club is also having barbecue dinners and a free exotic animal petting zoo going on now until 3 p.m. at the Jill Shin Team Reality Office. So if you can bear the heat, go out and check them out. In touch with the Lake of the Ozarks, we are KS95. Forecast is next, along with Scotty McCreary. 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
7: 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A historic touchdown for Travis Kelce. His 77th touchdown reception.
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0: Heat warning been extended through Sunday evening. Heat index values expected to reach between 100 and 110 degrees. Please keep hydrated out there. Stay in the shade. Take proper precautions. It's going to be hot and dry for the next several days. High of 100 today, dropping down to 73 for a low tonight. High of 97 on Sunday, and Labor Day a high of 93. Tuesday through Thursday, expect highs from 95 to 100 degrees, lows near 75. Currently 95 degrees here at your Lake of the Ozarks Country Station, KS95.

0: The great Pam Tillis. She's on KS95. Pretty sure that song will be on the set list September 12th when she hits the Reclaimed stage in Centralia. It's a sold-out show. Hope you got your tickets. Cole Wetzel's on the way after Rodney Atkins. If you're going through hell, I'm Tim Thomas. It's KS95.
1: Well, you know those times when you feel like there's a sign there on your back. Says, I don't mind if you kick me. Seems like everybody has. Things go

0: Langley helping out Cole Wetzel on that one. It's called Jaded. On KS95, from the KS95 Lake Country Calendar, the annual Our Lady of the Snows Parish Picnic in Mary's Home is going to be tomorrow. Cafeteria-style fried chicken and roast beef dinners will be served from 11 to 7. That sounds good. Dinners are $17 for adults, $8 for children 6 to 12, and free for children 5 and under. Carryout meals are also available. That's good. In addition to the meal, there will be bingo, a quilt fortune wheel, a country store, a homemade pastry auction. That's good. Children's games and a drawing with prizes, including cash awards and a handmade quilt. Just make sure no outside beverages or coolers are permitted. In touch with the Lake of the Ozarks, we are KS95.
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1: Retaliatory airstrikes on Iran. I'm Jack Callahan, Fox News. U.S. Central Command reports U.S. forces have struck three Iranian crude oil tankers, in addition to new airstrikes on positions in Iran linked to the Revolutionary Guard Corps.
2: They say the strikes follow recent attempted attacks by Iran against commercial shipping in the Strait of Hormuz and military service members. This as the U.S. Navy continues to enforce the U.S. blockade against Iran. U.S. Central Command says as of Wednesday, U.S. forces have redirected 86 commercial vessels to disable three and boarded two to ensure compliance. It's unclear when this military conflict will end. Meantime, inflation remains a concern for voters as the conflict with Iran pushes diesel prices to a record high.
1: Fox's Christina Coleman. The Iranian oil tankers were hit in retaliation for unsuccessful Iranian missile launches toward U.S. warships in the region. U.S. envoy Steve Witkoff and Jared Kushner are in Moscow meeting with Russia's President Putin, trying to revive efforts to end Russia's invasion of Ukraine, now in its fifth year. The FBI probing the suspected theft of driver's license scans being sold on the dark web, including Secretary of War Pete Hegseth's.
3: The FBI field office in New Orleans is leading the investigation into a massive data breach that has exposed millions of driver's licenses to identity theft and scams involving cyber hackers on the dark web. A hacker linked to identity theft that calls itself Nexus claims to have more than 153 million driver's licenses from people in the U.S. and Canada, along with millions of other identity documents. The data may have been stolen from idscan.net, a Louisiana-based identity verification company whose technology is used by businesses specializing in car rentals, retail, finance, and entertainment.
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1: Now, the Judge William Sullivan has declared a mistrial in the triple murder trial of Lindsay Clancy. The state of Massachusetts has a decision to make. Fox's Brian Yenis reports from Plymouth, Massachusetts.
6: District Attorney Tim Cruz said this trial was not about the mental health care system. It was about Clancy's three children, Cora, Dawson, and Callan. The state Supreme Court denied a defense emergency appeal to stop the mistrial. Clancy's attorney Kevin Reddington argued the judge should have replaced a lone holdout juror who had doubt but refused to follow the law on reasonable doubt. Reddington says the jury was split 11-1 for acquittal and later blasted that holdout male juror outside court. The DA has not said if they will retry this case, but in the meantime, Lindsay Clancy remains at the psychiatric hospital until that decision is ultimately made.
1: Clancy confessed to the murders of her three children, whom she strangled, but her defense blamed postpartum psychosis. A watchdog report alleges President Trump's former labor secretary drank on the job, misused government funds, and oversaw a toxic work environment. Fox's Kristen Goodwin reports.
7: A report from the Labor Department's Office of Inspector General alleges former Labor Secretary Lori Chavez Dreamer engaged in an inappropriate relationship with a member of her security detail and repeatedly directed staff to perform personal tasks on government time. It also accuses her of inappropriately combining personal and official travel, of violating the department's alcohol policies, and failing to report gifts. The report cites more than 500 documents, images, and videos, and includes interviews with dozens of current and former department staffers. Kristen Goodwin, Fox News.
1: Searchers in Nepal rescued two people alive on Saturday, 10 days after devastating floods hit the country. 1,300 people were killed, more than 5,000 still missing. A Greek Air Force jet has crashed and burned at an air show north of Athens, killing both crew members. I'm Jack Callahan, and this is Fox News.
8: With your KS95 News headlines, I'm Paige Miller. And last night's Friday night football coverage for Sales was over Eldon 28-0. Tipton over Pierce City 28-14. Moberly over Osage 55-21. Camdenton over Jeff City 61-34. California over Montgomery County 33-6. Russellville over Van Farr 47-6. Boonville over Marshall 62-20. Carrollton over Colcamp 48-8. Blair Oaks over Lutheran North 49-35, and Buffalo over Warsaw 54-38. A heat warning has been extended through Sunday evening. The heat index value is expected to be between 100 and 110 degrees. Hot temperatures and high humidity can cause heat-related illness. Take precautions when outdoors, limit strenuous activity, and watch for signs of heat exhaustion and heat stroke. The Missouri Department of Transportation will close a portion of Route A in Camden County Tuesday for pavement repairs. The closure will be between Highway 54 and Midway Drive. From 9 a.m. to 3 p.m., drivers will need to use an alternate route during the closure. The schedule is subject to change and the work is weather permitting. For traffic updates, you can visit traveler.modot.org. The Lake of the Ozarks Air Show is coming up next Saturday, September 12th at the Camdenton Memorial Lake Regional Airport. This year's show, presented by Bridal Cave, will salute our military and feature exciting air show performers, historic aircraft, and other entertainment. The event will run from 8 a.m. to 3:30 p.m. at the airport on Airport Drive in Camdenton. The rain date will be Sunday, September 13th. Parking at the airport is $10 per vehicle. 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And the 16th annual Rocky Mount Sweet Corn Festival is happening today. It goes till 4 o'clock at the Rocky Mount Fire Station 1. There'll be fresh roasted sweet corn, barbecue, burgers, and more. There'll be over 20 vendors. There's kids' games, a silent auction, and firearm drawings. And the Rocky Mount Lions Club will also have barbecue pork steak and half-chicken dinners. And going till 3 o'clock, you can enjoy a free exotic animal petting zoo at the Jill Shin Realty Office on Highway W with pony rides benefiting the Firefighters Association. And those are today's news headlines on KS95.
9: Missouri Net News, I'm Ashley Bird. Four firefighters are recovering after fighting a large southwest Missouri wildfire. Ozarks First TV reports the fire burned more than 200 acres in Texas County south of Licking. Texas County Emergency Management says the fire is under control, but there are burn bans for several southwest Missouri counties. The University of Missouri in Columbia says fall enrollment is at 31,650. MU spokesman Travis Zimfer says that's about 250 more students over last fall.
10: But that includes 9,100 new students, just over 6,000 of whom are first-time college students, just over 1,200 of whom are transfer students, and then about 1,850 graduate and professional students.
9: Final numbers are expected later this month, as are reports from other state colleges. Last year, Missouri State had a 9% fall enrollment increase, one of the biggest jumps in the state. This is Missouri Net News.
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8: These are today's funeral notices. 84-year-old Gary Thomas Shields of California died August 24th. A memorial ceremony for Gary Thomas Shields will be today at 2 at the Masonic Lodge 183 in California. Memorial contributions are suggested to the California Nutrition Center in care of the Bolin Cantrell Funeral Service of California. 90-year-old Ray Brown of Versailles died August 29th at the Good Shepherd Care Center in Versailles. A celebration of Ray's life will be Sunday at 3 at the Kidwell Garber Funeral Home in Versailles. Memorials are suggested to the American Kidney Foundation or the Alzheimer's Association. 74-year-old James Philip Kepler Jr. of California died September 2nd at Capital Region Medical Center. Private services will be at a later date. Memorials for James Kepler Jr. are suggested to the Goldschmidt Cancer Center. Arrangements are in the direction of the Windmill Ridge Funeral Service. 70-year-old John Paul Shaw of Camdenton died September 3rd. Arrangements are in the direction of the Allie Homenhow Funeral Home. And those are today's funeral notices.
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19: Missouri Net Sports, good morning again. Tim Fisher. We'll start with college football, where the Missouri State Bears open up the season tonight, going on the road to 8th-ranked Texas A&M. Kickoff for the Bears and Aggie set for 6 o'clock. Southeast Missouri State gets a test as they go on the road to take on Iowa State. The Redhawks and Cyclones kick off this afternoon at 12 noon. The 25th-ranked Missouri Tigers get the weekend off after opening the season with a 54-14 victory over Arkansas Pine Bluff on Thursday. The Tigers are getting set for the Border Showdown, taking on Kansas next Friday night. To the pros, where the Kansas City Chiefs, a little over a week away from getting their season underway on Monday Night Football, entertaining the Denver Broncos. To Major League Baseball, where the St. Louis Cardinals open up their series in Colorado against the Rockies with a 7-6 win. The Cardinals rallying from a 2-run deficit in the top of the ninth as Ivan Herrera would hit a 3-run homer that proved to be the game winner. The Cardinals and Rockies play game 2 of their series tonight. 7-10 first pitch from Coors Field. Matthew Liberatore gets the start against Mason Adams. The Kansas City Royals drop the opener of their series with the Toronto Blue Jays by the final count of 9-2 at Kauffman Stadium. Bobby Witt Jr. and Vinny Pasquantino with solo homers in the loss for KC. The Royals and Blue Jays play game 2 of the series tonight, 6-10 first pitch. Seth Lugo gets the start against Max Scherzer. Finally to soccer, where St. Louis City SC is on the road in Vancouver tonight. Sporting Kansas City on the road at FC Dallas. I'm Tim Fisher, Missouri Net Sports.
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26: I'm meteorologist Steve Hamilton with your KS95 Lake Area forecast. We're going up to 100 for the rest of today and very humid. We have an extreme heat warning in effect, sunny, and our heat index about 110 this afternoon. Overnight, low 70s and clear. More of the same on Sunday, sunny, upper 90s and very humid. Sunny, hot, and humid again on Labor Day. For the time, temperature, and forecast, anytime, call the KS95 weather phone at 378-2121.
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0: Zach, John King, Get to Drinking, KS95. I'm Tim Thomas. This was just announced, the 60th Annual CMA Awards, November 18th. It'll be from 7 to 10 on ABC. Once again, back as host, Lainey Wilson. You know, I've never met her in person, know a couple people who have. She just seems like an absolute delight. Very charming, very down to earth. I know she came from, you know, worked her way up, didn't have much of anything. Happy for all her success, and she's definitely entertaining. Happy to have her back hosting the CMAs. I'm Tim Thomas. Parker McCollum coming up next. 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

0: The artist's name is Graylin James. Water at a Wedding. It's on KS95. I'm Tim Thomas with Labor Day weekend. Be warned, Gas Buddy predicts the average gas price is over $4. I think I saw it around 380 something near my home. Thankfully, it's not too bad here in Missouri. But if you're planning to do any Labor Day traveling, be prepared. It's going to be up a lot more. And if you're coming back on Labor Day itself, if you're traveling anywhere, be careful. The worst time period to be on the road is expected to be from 2 p.m. to 5 p.m. when you're coming back on Labor Day. Please be safe out there and keep yourself hydrated. Speaking of that, a heat warning has been extended through Sunday evening. Heat index values are expected to reach between 100 and 110 degrees. I'll give you the latest forecast next and line up Jelly Roll. KS95.
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0: Heat warning through Sunday evening. Heat index values from 100 to 110. Hot and dry this Labor Day weekend. A high of 100 today, low of 73, and tomorrow more sunny skies and a high of 97. Expect the high on Labor Day of 93. and basically 95 to 100 degrees Tuesday through Thursday of next week with lows near 75. Currently 97 degrees here at KS95.

0: Bella Langley and Morgan Wallen, I Can't Love You Anymore, KS95. From the KS95 Lake Country Calendar, the First Baptist Church of Stover is having their free Solid Rock Cafe dinner on Labor Day from 5 to 6:30 p.m. at the church on the corner of 1st and Cherry Streets. They'll be serving hamburgers and hot dogs. There's going to be music and entertainment from 4:30 to 6:30, and you can even pick up meals. You can pick them up or have them delivered in the Stover city limits by calling 573-377-2828. Once again, 573-377-2828 on Monday by 5 p.m. There's also going to be a Meet the Pastor and Family Night with Pastor James and Diane Moeller and daughter Clara. In touch with Lake of the Ozarks, we are KS95.
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Kenny Chesney, Don't Blink, KS95. I'm Tim Thomas. Please have a very safe Labor Day weekend. Keep yourself hydrated. Stay cool out there. And thank you so much for listening. This is Jeff Carson, holding on to something, KS95.

Got Tyler Hubbard on the way, and there's a couple of holidays going on today that you might want to enjoy. One of them is very much an American holiday. I'll tell you about that.

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0: Tyler Hubbard, and park, which you do need to do if you're going to be tailgating. There's a couple of holidays going on today. International Bacon Day, and it's also International Cheese Pizza Day. On top of that, it's National Tailgating Day, and it caught my attention that, you know, the first two are international because everybody around the world loves bacon and cheese pizza. However, it's only National Tailgating Day, so I looked it up, and according to the internet, tailgating is a uniquely American thing. Other people don't do this. They don't show up at games and concerts early and congregate in the parking lot while stuffing their faces and imbibing different beverages. That's an American thing. So, yes, God bless America. Enjoy the football season. 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

0: 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Also, I didn't know if you heard about this, but her vandalized Hollywood Walk of Fame star, now fixed, by the way. 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
11: Yo, Tick, you think you're sly, but you're an amateur fighter. 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I weave a web of truth. You're just needing a feeding and getting fat. 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
13: 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We'll be right back.

0: Lauren Elena and all my exes. Hi there, I'm Bobby G. Well, if you love to hunt, I don't know if you saw this. Luke Combs hunted a 10-pointer buck in a new deer hunting video. I guess the trip was actually from last December in Iowa. That's on the bucket list to go hunting with Luke Combs.
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0: 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And you are killing it. 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

0: Zach John King and Get to Drinking. Hi there, I'm Bobby G. Still to come, got John Party, got Blake Shelton on the way, and Miss Stella Lefty with Boston. That's coming up next.
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0: Dan and Shay and Say So. Hi, I'm Bobby G. Man, what a big announcement this last week. It's an event that's happening May 14th, 15th, and 16th in Albuquerque, New Mexico. George Strait is going to be performing, headlining Boots in the Park, along with Brooks and Dunn, Jason Aldean, and Zach Top. And this is just the initial announcement. Pre-sales go on sale on Thursday, and then, of course, on Friday to the general public. But I'm telling you, so many people excited about this three-day event. Gonna be huge.
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0: That's Luke Combs, and I Just Want to Be By You. Hi there, I'm Bobby G. He was one of my favorite actors, Tim Carey, who passed away from coronary artery disease. Well, fans want Clue, the movie, to release an alternate ending that was never used, all right? Tim Curry was the butler, and his character was the killer. So that's kind of what we're hoping is going to happen. We'll see how that plays out with Paramount.
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1: Prosecutors must decide what's next. I'm Carmen Roberts, Fox News. After yesterday's mistrial in the Lindsay Clancy murder case for killing her three young children, prosecutors in Massachusetts are weighing what to do now. One option is retrying Clancy on the same charges before a different

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0: Graylin James and Water at a Wedding. Hi there, I'm Bobby G. Thanks for hanging with me on a Labor Day weekend. And if you are thinking about catching a movie this weekend, you got a few new options. The Sun Never Sets is in theaters this weekend, Onslaught. And then a movie that I've been wanting to see, I've seen the trailer, By Any Means. Mark Wahlberg plays a mafia hitman. That's in theaters this weekend.
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0: George Burge, along with Luke Bryan, and Ride, Ride, Ride. Hi there, I'm Bobby G. I always love it when, our favorite entertainers play practical jokes. Brad Pitt and George Clooney have been going at it for years, but Brad says that the one thing George Clooney cannot do is dance. He said, and I quote, "Please keep him off the dance floor. He doesn't know."
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0: Zach Top. I think we've all been there, somewhere south of sanity, just north of insane. Hi there, I'm Bobby G on a Labor Day weekend. I love this. 20 farms across North America are celebrating Dolly Parton and her Imagination Library with a themed corn maze. Love those things. And a portion of the proceeds are all going to be donated to the Imagination Library. Dolly, still supporting us, even after she's gone. Love her.
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1: Cody Johnson, horseback. Hi there, I'm Bobby G. Well, Eric Church shared a teaser with behind-the-scenes footage. I don't know if you've seen this all over social media. It seems like he's teasing the release of a song called On the Road. It's supposed to come out next Thursday. 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

0: Morgan Wallen and Don't We? Hi there, I'm Bobby G. Well, it was sad to see Alan Jackson perform his final show, but his final show, well, it's the highest grossing single show concert ever. $34.8 million. Alan Jackson, we absolutely love you, brother.
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0: Jordan Davis, Tucson, too late. Hi there, I'm Bobby G. You ever notice how things that are supposed to be huge just kind of fade out into the sunset? like 3D movies, the metaverse, the Segway. Oh, man. And Crystal Pepsi. Where did that go?
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0: Morgan Wallen and Ben by now. Hi there, I'm Bobby G. I don't know if you saw this story. There was a 58-year-old man from Florida. He's facing felony charges. Allegedly, he stole mortuary stretchers worth about $7,100 a piece. And I guess he didn't just do this once. He's been doing it at funeral homes in four states. And he's been arrested for this before. I guess it's his thing.
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0: Hudson Westbrook and Painted You Pretty. Hi there, I'm Bobby G. Well, I'm ready for football, college and professional. I saw that the University of Tennessee football team is going to honor Dolly Parton all season by wearing special orange butterfly helmet stickers with her name on it. Of course, the team says she is the queen of East Tennessee.
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2: 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Long story short, hope y'all dig it.